What up, it's Ange on Channel 955. And Somber was also spotted at the Taylor Swift and Travis Kelce wedding, as he should be, because he just performed a tribute performance honoring Taylor Swift at the Songwriters Hall of Fame, singing Cardigan and Dear John. 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
1: 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And Morgan Wallen is going to be performing at the Big House, the biggest venue in the country, on July 26th. 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

0: We still got a little bit of rain going on, but the current temperature is 74 degrees with a low of 70 degrees later tonight.
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0: So it is still currently raining, but the temperature currently is 73 degrees with a low of 70 degrees later tonight.
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1: Can't wait to bring them out to you guys. 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
1: What up, guys? 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Don't forget, wake up Monday with Mojo in the morning for War of the Roses, the Dirty on the 30, and Throwback Throwdown. Get ready. All right, guys, we're back. It's JoJo on the radio. This is Khalid collab with Anyo Soap, who was the speaking voice of Jinu in K-pop Demon Hunters, although he did sing a little bit in the movie. But yeah, check this track. Beautiful. It is called Something Special.

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1: Yeah. Ursha, baby.

going on? It's Bianca on Channel 955 hanging out with you post Chris Brown and Usher concert at Ford Field. If you guys want your favorite song played, text me 95500. I got

Channel 955, it's Bianca. I had so much fun meeting all the listeners tonight at the R&B tour, Chris Brown and Usher. But let me tell you something, there was a lot of kids there, at least under the age of 10, and I'm like, this is not the place for you, bro.

Hey, it's Bianca on Channel 955 hanging out with you. Chris Brown and Usher just performed, but if you guys did not get to go to that concert any of the days, don't worry. I promise all the videos are going to be on TikTok. I promise you.

0: 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I even got Owen on the phone, who went to the concert. What'd you think about it, man? Channel 955 got Owen on the phone. How was the concert?
1: I can't lie, Bianca. My girl told me to come, and I didn't think I was going to.

0: Channel 955, what's up? It's Bianca. I got Andrew on the phone. Wait, how far did you travel for this concert?
1: I came all the way from Grand Rapids, Michigan.
0: Shoot, we got a dedicated fan right now. Are you staying the night or what are you doing?
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0: host Chris Brown and Usher here in Detroit. I got another request from a lot of people, actually. This is a good one from Chris Brown, though. Let's get it, baby. Kiss, kiss.
1: 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We love rap music. Listen, we got a caller on line one. Caller, what's your problem?
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1: How's it going?
2: Yeah. It ain't going good. My girl ain't doing a thing. She used to do it.
1: I got just what you need. Brand new Chris Brown, T-Pain. You heard it here first. Nappy Boy.

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1: 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Hopping off. Hope y'all get home safe. And I hope you guys enjoyed three nights of Chris Brown and Usher in Detroit. I'll see you guys tomorrow. 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

coming, I gotta set it, then I gotta go in, then I gotta get it, then I gotta blow in, then I gotta shut it. 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I say a couple niggas that I always win, and then I gotta get it again and again and again.

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I wish I was also still in bed. You know how it is. I just wish we could have one more day of the holiday break. 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But to make me feel better, I have my bacon, egg, and cheese. I have my Red Bull Pink Edition. Now all I need is some Zara.

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My

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And, of course, waking up weekday mornings with us for your phone scams, the war of the road.

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This is Zach, and I'm selling a kidney. I'm selling a kidney because I want to see Harry Styles at Madison Square Garden, and tickets are $653 is the lowest one. So if you're in the market for

Detroit's number one hit music station, Channel 955. This is Zach, and I try not to reveal the wizard and pull back the curtain here at Channel 955, but after reading Niall Horan's book, he actually admits that

0: Hey, it's Mojo in the Morning. It's Mojo and Shannon. What's going on?
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All that good stuff. But good luck. Sabrina, take

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1: 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This is Zach. And there's something about having food left out over the weekend that grossed me out. It looks like there were bagels left out over the weekend here at the office. And one, how long have they been out? 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

happened to go to the Chris Brown and Usher concerts, or if you went to the Alex Warren concert yesterday, you can text us at 95500 those pictures, because I would love to see them. Here's Alex Warren right now.

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I was filling up my car this morning, and then it was $50 in downtown Detroit. 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

back, and according to court documents in the Bailey Zimmerman case in May, he caused $16,000 in damages at that hotel and casino. 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

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This is Zach. And did you buy GTA 6 yet? 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

0: 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This is Zach. And text me at 95500 if this is weird or not. Went to a Tigers game, got friendly with the people in front of me. They left, like, early, very early. However, they left their peanut bag sitting in front. And yes, they had a few peanuts, but they're with the shells. I happened to go over and grab some. I grabbed the whole bag. I also ate the whole bag. Is it weird? Because my girlfriend thought it was weird, and she said she might dump me over it on channel 955.
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0: It's Mojo in the Morning, and all this summer, we're doing our Summer of Cars, Cash, and Gas, brought to you by Gordon Chevrolet, giving away a 2026 Chevy Trax or $20,000.
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This is Zach, and here's a little PSA reminder. 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

Hey, it's Mojo in the morning. 4th of July is better when you're hanging out in Michigan. And of course, waking up weekday mornings with us for your phone scams, the War of the Roses, Dirty on the 30, Mojo in the Morning, Channel 95.

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3: All right, Mojo in the Morning. Let's do an early version of Am I the A-Hole? Is Shannon an A-Hole for what she did to her son?
4: What'd she do to Smith?
5: No. It wasn't on purpose. The crazy part is I still remember this happening to me when I was younger, but the kid's schedule is like, it's always nutty, whether it's school or whether it's summer. And so the way that they have like, you know, swim and lacrosse and tennis, and like I do not stop moving from the time I leave here on the weeks I have the kids until like right before dinner time.
4: I don't know how you do it.
5: And so one of Smith's practices ended at 5:45, and I had promised him I would be there a little bit early to see the last little bit of his practice. Well, Lucy's practice was supposed to end at 5:15. It ran about 10 minutes late. It was on the other side of town. So by the time I grabbed her, dropped her at home on the way, because she doesn't like to like come with me then to go get Smith. She likes to kind of chill out and have a snack and stuff. I go to Smith, where Smith was. I was late. And not only late, he was, and I told him I was going to be early, remember, to watch practice. He was the last kid there, and the coach had to stay with him. And I felt horrible, because I remember the feeling of being the last kid at play practice, at ballet, at wherever, waiting for my mom.
3: Again, am I the a-hole?
5: Waiting for my mom. And
4: I bet
5: poor
4: he thought you
5: Bubby.
4: Were an a-hole. Yeah, Bubby.
5: Bubby's standing there with the coach, which is like, you do not want.
6: Yeah. Did he say anything when you picked him up?
5: He goes, you promised me you were going to come early. I said, I didn't promise you. I said I was going to try to come early. But I did feel bad. But like,
3: shout out to that coach.
5: I mean,
3: that was good that he stuck around.
5: Well, for sure.
4: He has to.
5: I don't know, he has to, bro.
4: What are you going to do? Leave Bubby alone?
3: Believe me, Bubby's going to be on his own. Bubby's going to be there by himself.
5: Bubby's fine, but I am happy that the coach stayed. It was very nice of him.
3: I coached T-ball, and I would never leave the little T-ball kids alone.
4: Can't.
3: But when I was coaching middle school, those kids are on.
5: But you know, as a parent, and Kev, you know this, you pull up, and I see him, and the coach is standing there, and I was like, F.
3: You know, the coach is more pissed than Smith is.
4: Right.
5: And I wasn't even that late.
3: I got dinner on the table.
4: He heard Ella.
3: Yeah.
5: I wasn't even that late, but he was still the last one.
3: Can I, first off, if you've ever been the last kid or you left your kid somewhere, I want you to call us up and tell us. 844-MOJO-LIVE or text 95500. Can I judge your parenting a little bit?
5: Sure.
3: All right. I want to judge your parenting.
5: Can't wait.
3: All right. And I think you are a wonderful mother. All right, but your kids, you and their dad have their kids in way too many activities. It's ridiculous. They're way overactivated. They need to enjoy a couch time a little bit.
5: You know, like they only do two things. They do swim and tennis right now.
4: Like
5: that's
4: seven,
5: it.
4: Though.
3: They do two things every season. They need to do one thing a season.
5: No, but they're two because they're so close in age. Yeah. They don't go at the same time, but
3: these
5: their
3: kids,
5: times kind of overlap. And that's
3: like
5: where the issue
3: teams.
5: Is.
3: It's crazy.
4: So they are, though.
3: That's not, yeah, it's
4: they
3: nuts.
4: Swim, they do tennis, they do lacrosse.
3: You know it's okay to actually spend time with your kids without having them be on fields. Here's my second thing I need to say. Lucy's ass needs to stay in the car and drive to Smith's practice.
5: For sure. However, I don't want to say this.
4: Okay.
5: Do you understand now why I had to drop her off?
4: Absolutely. Yeah.
5: She had to go home.
4: Valid reason.
3: All right.
6: So this is a one-off.
5: She had to go home.
3: I'd use that as my excuse all the time, too. Can I tell you about the kids being late? When I coached sports, it drove me crazy because it was always the same parents. And they weren't, it wasn't like it was the single mom or whatever the deal is. It's the jag-off dad. You know what I mean? Who shows up late and he comes strolling up and he's like, he's freshly showered because he got to go home and he got to like enjoy himself. And he's like, hey, coach, how did the kids do today? You know what? I'm not talking to you. I want to go home. I hated it as a coach.
5: Well, you know, I'm normally the mom that's very early and I'll drop the kids off a little early. I have to so that I can make sure, you know, and Lucy is me. If you are early, you are on time.
4: You good.
5: If you are on time, you are late. I think this was like a sign in the school band room.
4: Yeah.
5: If you are late, don't even show up. Yeah. Like, I can't remember what it said.
4: I had one situation. It wasn't sports related, but I am on the tarmac. I'm at the back of the plane going to Houston. 6 o'clock roll around. I get a call on my phone. We are literally like, we've already reversed the plane. Like, we're about to take off. I get a phone call. I look on it. Josiah went to American Montessori. I look on it. 6 o'clock. They didn't got out at 3. This is like, he's an hour after pickup. They're like, are you coming to pick up Josiah?
3: I'm like, it's the worst.
4: Where is his mama? We didn't already confirmed it. I called her. I was fuming. I'm like, where did you turn Josiah? It's like, I thought you was picking up. I'm like, I'm on a plane right now. Oh, so hot. Oh, my God. I just know he was just sitting there on the playground. Like, it's 6 o'clock on a Friday, bro. Like, go get my son.
3: What's up, Maddie?
0: Hi. I was just going to say, what about we don't stop for Lucy and let her go home and get that snack? What if she just stayed in the car?
3: She explained to us that there was extenuating circumstances.
4: Yeah. Had to go.
3: But with that said, Shannon should have Ubered Smith a ride home.
5: Or
3: Ubered Lucy home. Uber her home. I know parents that do that. I know parents, in your kids' age, parents. They put their kids, they have a child Uber.
5: No.
4: I don't know about that.
3: What's up, Joan?
7: Well, one time I thought my son missed the school bus, so I was really upset with him, and I was a single mom at the time. So I rushed, drop him off at school, get to work, and my boss says, your son's school is on the phone. So I answer, and they said, there was no school today. It was an in-service day.
4: I know, he was pissed.
5: Oh, God.
4: You done woke me up, got me dressed.
7: I felt like the worst mother ever.
5: We've all been there.
3: Thank you for the call, Joan. Amy. Hi, Amy.
8: Hi, good morning.
3: Good morning.
8: So this was about 10 years ago, and I had 4 kids in a bunch of different sports. So I dropped my 9-year-old off at the high school, thought she had practice because there was cars there. I come back an hour and a half later. She was by herself in a dark hallway. I've never felt so bad in my life.
5: No practice?
4: Dark hall.
8: Nothing. Yeah. Like, the janitors even shut the lights
5: on her.
3: Oh,
5: God.
3: Oh, my God.
5: I bet she has bad dreams about that.
3: That's the worst.
8: Oh, probably.
3: That's the worst when the only person there is the janitor, and he's sweeping up and cleaning up, you know? Man.
4: That little tennis ball on the stick.
3: You too. Have a good day.
5: Oh, my gosh. Get the marks.
3: What's going on, Laura? Hi.
9: Hey, I just wanted to tell Shannon, don't beat yourself up too much. It happens to us all. I have 4 kids. My 2 boys, they're 9 months apart, and their practices like to run into each other just like that. So also as a coach, I like to say that, you know, despite you, Mojo, most of us are pretty understanding. I do get the guy who's late every single day, but a lot of the time, you know, we get it.
3: Listen, Coach Laura, I got to tell you, it's the worst, though, when you got to go and you want to leave and you feel, you know what I mean? Like, you it's like, okay.
9: Yeah, for sure.
3: Yeah.
9: For sure.
3: Did you ever have this?
9: Laura,
3: did you ever have a parent call you and ask you to drop the kid off at home? Have you ever had that happen?
9: Oh, my gosh.
3: I had that, we weren't allowed to.
9: Did that regularly.
3: Yeah.
9: Yeah. You can't put them in your car. Yeah. It's just a liability.
3: What was your story? Your other story you were going to say?
9: Oh, I was just going to say, Shannon, one time my daughter, they had like a late start or something. And it was a busy week. I was on my way to work and I'm like, let's go. We're late, you know, and we get there and it's 8:30 drop off normal time. I leave her there and the school calls me like 10 minutes down the road. Like, hey, school doesn't start for an hour and a half. Do you think you can come get your kid? So we've been there.
3: Yeah.
5: Yeah.
3: Thank you for the call. I appreciate it. Half days are always tough. Late starts are always tough. You don't know. You know, you have to keep track.
4: Listen, I know every single half day. I know every single day they ain't got to go.
3: Really?
4: Oh, my God. Absolutely.
3: You never messed up as a dad?
4: Not on a half day, because you're not going.
3: Oh.
4: I'm not about to see the school for 3 hours and have to come back and get you? There's no way. Congratulations.
3: Chelsea and I had an argument one time about that where she would let the kids every now and again do that, where they would just get to stay home on a half day.
4: Yeah.
3: And the argument was, like, the kids are going to tell you that every day is a half day and there's nothing going on, but their schools still did things. Like, they went to a school that jammed it in.
4: See, my problem is, at times, I judge Josiah's experience based on my own. Mm-hmm. And I know for a fact, half
5: we were watching
4: days,
5: movies.
4: We're watching movies, bro. They're not doing nothing for 3 hours.
3: End of the school year is kind of the deal. Yeah. What is Josiah, by the way, doing during the summertime? Does he have any activities?
5: Is he doing tennis?
4: So tennis was, man, so crazy. So tennis was supposed to start today, but I called the coach yesterday. He didn't even know he had to start today. So he's like, actually, we're going to start Thursday. So Josiah's free today. He was so happy yesterday when I told him he didn't have to go. Yeah. You know, he doesn't want to go. So tennis will start Thursday. He's in something called Michigan Pathways, which is like, I don't know, you got to do something every week in order to get a full ride to Michigan at the end of like high school or something.
3: What? Yeah.
4: Yeah. So he's
3: that's
4: he's
3: a big deal.
4: He's been in that for like a little over a year. So yeah. They got trips and stuff like that.
3: That's cool. Yeah. He's a smart kid, man.
4: He is. Shout out Josiah.
3: All of the kids are smart kids, except mine.
4: No, you got some geniuses. Jacob.
3: I got a Jacob, yeah.
10: Yeah,
3: Jacob.
10: You got a doctor.
5: Poor Joe and Luke just got snubbed.
4: They got
3: Luke's great. Luke's got this this summer. Luke has a job working medical sales and like his paid internship thing he does. He comes home from work and he looks so good. Like he's all dressed up like, you know, like an actual professional. Yeah. No, so it's
5: more
3: so
5: dressed up than us.
4: We got. I want to see Luke on a sales call or like whatever he's doing. Like, I want to see him in action.
3: He said that there's been a couple of times where people will actually recognize that he's my son. Word. Like they'll see pictures and stuff that we post on social media.
11: 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It's Mojo in the Morning's Motor City Traffic.
12: An accident this morning on the Jeffries eastbound just after the Southfield Freeway blocks the left lane and left shoulder of the express lane, so use caution here. Also, keep in mind, 75 northbound connecting to the lodge. We do have some standing water on the ramp here, and that'll have you adjusting your speeds. I'm Heather Pasco with traffic.
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0: Did Luke just, forthcoming with this information prompting?
1: We were all sitting around and we were hanging, and it was, you know, one of those situations where we were all talking about Joe leaving his, Joe stayed with us this weekend, and Joe and Jacob, so everybody was all home. And I said to Joe, I go, did you check the couch? Did you make sure that you didn't leave any weed pens around? Because I don't want another Henry incident happening. And, you know, like, oh, and he's like tearing up. And he did. He actually had one fall out of his pocket and it was on there. So he's like, oh, good. Okay. And then Luke goes, I got something to tell you. So this brings up something interesting. And I don't know if anybody has ever had this happen before. Who let somebody else take the fall for something and it didn't come out until years later that you were the person that did it? Have you ever had that happen to you where you were the one that did something like Luke did with the weed pen and he let Jed take the fall, and Jed took the fall hard on that one. Actually, the funny thing is, I think Jed just automatically assumed or knew or thought that that was his weed pen.
2: Yeah.
1: Because he had weed pens that were out there.
0: Damn.
1: 844 Mojo Live, 844-665-6548. And I think that this happens a lot with parents of multiple kids.
0: Mm-hmm.
1: Where you have multiple kids and one of the kids is going to get in trouble for something and the other kid, you know, is like, oh, God, that was me that actually did it.
0: Justice for Jed, for real.
1: Where is Jed? Can we try to call Jed or no?
3: I tried texting him, but he didn't answer me.
1: Here, just dial, let's dial their number.
2: While you're dialing, what did Chels say to Luke? Because I'm sure she had some words for him about this.
1: Oh, I think Chelsea was like, what? Yeah, because we now know that, you know, that Luke will partake.
2: Or did in high school.
1: But the fact that you knew that in high school he had a weed pen. What's up, Rachel? How you doing?
4: Hi.
1: What's going on?
4: I have a funny one.
1: Okay.
4: So in high school, my sister is 2.5 years younger than me. She is a junior in high school, I think, and she's freaking out, comes to me and says, I need you to buy me a pregnancy test.
1: Oh,
4: and I was
1: God.
4: Like, okay, I'm here for you, girl. Well, we take it, and she's like, I can't leave it in the house. You know, we gotta go bring it. You know, can't leave it in the house. So we decide to go put it in my car after it was negative. Everything's kosher. But we bring it, and we put it in my car. Well, my dad's updating, like, my drivers or the car insurance in my car, and he goes in my glove box and he finds it. Ooh. And I took the fall.
1: Oh, what a sister. Wow. You're a real one.
2: What a great sister.
1: You are a real one, Rachel. That's amazing.
4: And to this day, my parents still do not know that it was actually hers. And you know what? I'm in my 30s now.
1: Tell
4: them. I think it's about time.
1: Yeah. Tell her
4: that little story.
1: Can I be honest with you? It will make you not look like a slut. I'm telling you.
4: That's what I'm saying.
1: Yeah.
4: They always thought that I was a dirty little slut. Like the black sheep, you know? They always thought I was the naughty kid. I'm like, little did you know.
1: You're the naughty.
5: I can't believe you had a pee stick in your...
1: Here, let's close that door. Let's close that door.
0: I'm done.
1: That's a little crazy. Thank you for the call, Rachel. Hold on. Jed Schilling is on the phone with us right now. Jed Jeffrey.
0: You're free, man.
2: Jed.
6: What's going on?
1: So I'll tell you quick, because I know you're in the midst of the Joe Show right now, doing the Joe Show. Justice for Jed. Guess what came out over the weekend?
6: What happened?
1: Joe didn't tell you?
6: Yeah.
1: Do you remember when you got yelled at by Chelsea and I?
6: Hey, 1 second. Can we take it in the other studio so I can get Joe on too?
1: Yes, go ahead.
6: Okay, give me like 2 seconds. We'll talk to you.
1: All right. Hello. Wait,
0: what?
1: Hi, Joe. How you doing?
2: Good morning, sunshine.
7: My producer will disappear for 20 minutes, and then he comes back, and I find out he was on your show. So
1: sorry.
7: What's going on?
1: He was on for a brief moment. I can't believe you didn't tell them the story from the weekend. Justice for Jed. We're getting justice for Jed. This weekend, we found out, and Jed, are you there?
6: I'm here.
1: So you remember when Chelsea and I yelled at you because Henry, our dog, had to go to
6: ate my cannabis pen.
1: He ate your cannabis pen.
6: Yeah.
1: Guess what came out over the weekend?
6: What happened?
1: Luke admitted that it was his cannabis pen.
6: No way! I freaking knew it! I knew it! Irresponsible, though.
2: Yeah, that's what I was going to say. At the time, were you like, I know that that is not my pen. I would never have left it out. Or did you even have one?
6: I don't even, it was a long weekend at Mojo's, so chances are it probably wasn't.

0: That's the thing is that I don't even remember.
1: Luke was in, I knew it wasn't me. Luke was in high school and he didn't want to get in trouble for the fact that he was partaking in a little bit of ganja.
2: He let you take the fall.
1: He
3: owes you one.
0: The truth always comes out.
3: That's a fact.
1: So this needs to be a conversation at Joe's bachelor party in Vegas when you guys are all hanging out.
0: For the last 3 years, Mojo, Joe gave me the guilt trip for this. He said, "You realize that you cost my parents money and animal hospital bills and my dog."
4: He almost killed my dog.
0: It's like then I got blamed for being the Grim Reaper, and now I just have vindication, and it feels so good.
3: Hey, Joe, did you secretly know it was Luke's, or did you also just believe it was Jizz?
4: No, I'll tell you, the older Luke gets, the more I find out that he might have been the worst kid in the history of kids. But I was shocked to hear that this weekend.
1: Luke has got himself a... he's got a little dark side to him.
3: He's got some secrets.
1: Yeah, exactly.
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8: It's Mojo in the Morning's Motor City Traffic.
9: An accident this morning on the Jeffries eastbound, just after the Southfield Freeway, blocks the left lane and left shoulder of the express lane, so use caution here. Also, keep in mind, 75 northbound connecting to the Lodge. We do have some standing water on the ramp here, and that'll have you adjusting your speeds. I'm Heather Pasco with traffic.
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10: Mike?
11: Hello.
10: Hi, Mike. Oh, that was loud. How you doing?
11: Good. How are you?
10: Good. Mike with us during a break on his show. And you can listen to Mike on B93 in Grand Rapids, of course. 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
10: 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Mm-hmm. 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
11: There you go, yeah.
10: And stay in the family for us. And also, you know this, when you're listening to Mike, you'll know he is a perverted son of a bitch.
12: Oh, God.
10: So what happened, Mike?
11: So we got busted baking cookies by my middle child. Milo, he's six, and he knocked on the door and then like didn't come in, and we like froze in that moment, like, oh no, oh no, oh no. So he doesn't come in at all. We get dressed and we like walk out, and we kept saying, come in, bud, come in. And he didn't. We walk out and he's like, hey, is everything okay?
12: No. Oh God.
10: Wait, he actually didn't just knock and stay out there. He might have seen something.
11: Well, he didn't understand what was happening. He like walked, he like opened the door a little bit and then like closed it. And then, so I don't think he saw anything. I don't think he fully understands even anyways, but he's like, I just heard, is everything okay?
10: Aww. Oh,
11: and we're like, yeah, bud, why? She's like, I don't know. I heard some noises. And I'm like, I don't know why I said this. I don't know where it came from. I was like, oh, we're on YouTube. It was probably just...
10: What time was this at?
11: Yeah.
10: Like when was this?
11: Probably 9, 10 o'clock, somewhere in there.
10: He should have been
11: asleep.
10: So of course it's a school night, so to speak, for you, right? Because you had to work the next day, so you have to do this before you go to bed.
11: Yeah.
10: But you don't wait to make sure that the kids are fully asleep, especially when it's still light outside.
11: 9, 10 o'clock isn't, they shouldn't be, it was probably closer to 10, but he shouldn't be awake at that point.
10: Because during summertime, I often felt like you can't have sex until it's like midnight or something in the summertime because it doesn't get dark until like 10 o'clock.
11: We also have like Nest cams throughout the house that will go off if they get up because we're all the way downstairs and he's all the way upstairs. So like we have that. So if one of them gets up in the middle of the night, we get a notification and we know that, hey, they're up.
13: You get the blind spots.
11: Yeah. He got past it.
13: He was doing his Mission Impossible.
10: He was crawling.
11: Yeah, he got past it.
10: Motion detectors. We actually have an alarm system in our house that has motion detectors. So like if somebody walks in your door and the motion goes off, it will like turn into a freaking like you need to get that in your house.
11: I know. So he freaked out about like the noises, and he doesn't watch YouTube, so I'm like, oh, there's no way he's gonna look this up, and you know what I mean. He's not gonna try to figure out. But somehow he went to a sitter's house and they let him watch YouTube, and I don't know what rabbit hole he went down, but he stumbled upon a video that was about like heart attacks. And so he thinks the noise was one of us having a heart attack, and he is convinced
4: He's convinced that we need to go to the doctor now.
10: I think Mike's just telling us this. It can sound like he actually is really good in bed. Yeah, it was like a heart attack.
11: It was actually me making those noises.
5: It was locked in his brain, though, until he went and searched it out.
14: And he's like, that's the noise.
10: Every kid has a story to say about when they either saw or caught, or now looking back on, you go, oh, my God, I busted my parents. We got to hear some of those stories. Like, I want to hear your adult versions of the stories of you catching your parents baking cookies like Mike, or having heart attacks like these guys are having.
11: Do you remember when your guys' was?
10: Mine, for me, it was because we have wood floors in our house, and they creak. Was that the creakiness of the wood floor was in the one part of the house where it was close to the bedroom. We didn't get caught, but it was kind of like, holy crap.
15: Yeah. Straighten up.
10: They're right there. Like, you could actually hear that creak.
5: Yeah.
10: But
5: you're looking at me like, no. Everything in my body is saying, do not tell this story.
14: Oh, and my God, so tell it.
5: I'm not going to fully tell the story. But less than a year ago, Josiah was upstairs and I was downstairs having some fun. And typically when Josiah is up in his room, he's locked in. There's like never a reason he's going to come downstairs unless it's like for hot chocolate. But I got like these motion lights. And I can see the lights, you know, going off. But my head was, like, straight up. And the next thing I know, Josiah's in the room like, Dad? Like, he's physically, like, in the room. And I was like, oh! I couldn't believe it. I was like, oh! The whole time I was like, oh, my God!
15: Do you explain what's going on? Or
14: There was no need for an explanation. He's old enough.
5: The way he was saying certain things, you could tell, like, he knew what was happening.
10: Yeah, so you actually will invite girls over to your place with Josiah there?
5: Let's move past this.
10: Oh, my God. Who does he think they are?
5: Listen, let's move past this.
10: Auntie so-and-so? Megan, what's happening? Hi.
16: Hi. So I was on spring break with, like, 10 of us in a condo, and my husband and I were on the roof after everybody was in bed, we thought. And my 14-year-old, old enough, just, I looked over and he was right by me. Just, what the heck is what he said? And then he told his little buddy who was on vacation with us, and it was the running joke the rest of the vacation.
15: Oh, no.
16: And so now that's his favorite story to tell strangers. And so someone came up to me at a grad party the other day and said, I heard a story about you, a guy I'd never met. My son told him at a dinner. I mean, he talks about it all the time, and then he walked in on us the other day again. So,
10: Can you guys wait until he goes to bed, or is there any way that you guys?
16: It was like 11 o'clock at night. The other was at like 9 a.m., but we thought he was out on the jet ski. Turns out he wasn't.
10: Oh,
16: but
10: my God.
5: You were.
10: Watch out for him.
16: He's going to be a freshman.
10: He's going to be a freshman, and that kid's going to be having some show and tell stories to tell about show and telling mom. What's going on, Nick? Hi.
17: Hey, when I was about like 21, 22, I was working for my family business, and my dad, he was the owner. I got off early. I came home and I walk in the door just normal, and I hear, "What are you doing home so early?" I was like, "What are you doing in your room?" Totally, totally embarrassing because my parents and I are big age gap. Yeah. I would say 50 years.
10: What do you think is worse? Let me ask you this question, Nick. What's worse, to be like Mike's kids walking in on him and they're little, or being a 22-year-old walking in on your dad and your mom pumping iron together?
14: Oh my God.
5: Pumping iron.
17: I wouldn't compare the two, but the fact of my dad being 70 and me being 20.
10: Do you want to see 7-year-old man's?
5: Talk about 70-year-old iron.
17: No.
5: That is strong. To answer your question, I'm going the older is the worst.
10: I think so, too. It's more visual.
5: You know,
10: right?
5: What's going on.
10: The little kids, you think something.
14: Hopefully,
10: you know,
14: they forget.
15: But then
14: it.
15: You realize it later in life.
10: Yeah, that's right. And then it comes back in therapy. What's up, Lisa? How you doing?
18: I'm good. How are you guys?
10: Doing fantastic. What happened to you?
18: So I was like 5 years old, and my parents were like habitual fighters. Like, they fought nonstop. It was misery. We were happy when they got a divorce. And so when I was five, I heard them moaning in the bedroom and not really knowing that they're having sex, just thinking they're like, they're on good terms. Excited, like, I heard you in the bedroom.
19: Oh, my
14: God. Dang it.
10: Oh, my
18: God. Yeah, and I was like,
5: say that last part again.
18: Say
5: the last part again. They were moaning. And what happened?
18: Oh, I said I was excited. So I came to my mom and was like, I heard you guys moaning in the bedroom together. I'm so happy for you guys.
14: Oh, you knew what was happening.
10: No. She didn't know what was happening. You thought something that was exciting was going on. Right?
18: I was 5 years old, so I just thought they weren't arguing like some. They were making up. I didn't know they were actually
10: and they were.
5: Yeah. Do you remember what your mom said?
10: Yeah.
5: You remember her reaction?
18: My mom, she was mortified. She just looked at me like horrified, like her life had ended. And I'm like, what's wrong? Like, aren't you happy? I heard you moaning. I heard the
5: Like, oh, my God.
10: Crazy. Megan, what's up? It's Mojo in the Morning.
20: So when I was little, our walls were super thin and my room was right next to my parents. So I used to hear my mom saying, ow, ow, Ron, ow. And I would lay there and I would cry because I thought he was hurting my mom.
5: Oh, my God. So, he was stabbing her.
20: So finally, I confronted them. I don't want you guys to do that anymore. And then a couple months later, I caught them again, and I was bawling. I busted the door open. I said, you guys said you want to do this anymore?
10: That's the
0: and
10: worst.
0: And then you saw.
5: Right.
10: Home should never have the master parent's bedroom next to your child's bedroom. What's up, Lynn?
21: Good morning, crew.
10: Good morning. What's going on?
21: When my daughter was 3 years old, my husband and I were in the middle of baking cookies. She walked in the room. We didn't realize she was there. She was at the side of the bed, was getting ready to lift the covers and said, Mommy, why is Daddy jumping on you?
10: Oh. Whoa.
21: This is the same daughter that when my husband was peeing. She was standing next to the commode. She watched him. He said, get out. So she comes over to me. She goes, Mommy, why does Daddy have a tail?
0: You say commode.
15: Fascinated by.
10: Where are you from, Lynn?
21: From Maumee, Ohio.
10: Okay. All right. I love it. Maumee checking in with us this morning. Tim, what's up, Tim?
22: Yeah, so when I was younger, I heard my mom screaming, and I thought she was getting hurt, so I grabbed a taser and I went and tased my dad.
10: No, you did not. No, you're a liar.
14: Why do you have a taser readily available?
22: He's a cop, so he would always show, like, hey, if something happened, like, you can use this. So I ran up, tased, and he pretty much just peed himself.
23: Oh. Don't tase me, bro.
10: You
0: tased? That story gets told at every family gathering.
10: That is unbelievable.
22: Yeah, then we had a talk about what happened after.
10: Hey, man.
5: At least you were protecting your house, man.
10: That right?
5: You can't be mad.
10: Can you imagine Josiah tasing you when you did your thing?
5: Let's move past that.
10: Hold on. Last one here. Mystery. Mystery's got a good one for us. What's up?
24: Hey, so I didn't walk in on my parents, but my dad is very Polish white, and I stumbled upon my mom's big black vibrator.
10: Oh, no. Oh,
5: God. How did you stumble upon that?
0: Did you tell her, by the way, that you found it, or you just kept that to yourself?
24: No, I was younger. I was looking for Christmas presents or something, and didn't look for Christmas presents after that.
14: Did you know what it was at the time?
24: Yes, I was old enough to no, and I just put it back and I was so old.
10: Where did mom keep it that you were thinking your Christmas presents were there? Say it again. Where was it?
24: In the closet under some like clothes or pants or something.
10: Oh my gosh. All right.
5: Christmas present.
10: Every time mom walks into the closet, she's either wrapping Christmas gifts or who knows.
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25: It's Mojo in the Morning's Motor City Traffic.
1: Traffic is moving pretty well. We do have some areas of wet pavement, even still some standing water on your I-75 northbound ramp to the Lodge northbound, so you'll want to use some caution connecting there. Otherwise, things are fairly quiet on the main roads and freeways. I'm Heather Pasco with Traffic.
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4: Let's go!
3: Who are you picking? Shannon, Kev, Mike, or Anna, Teresa? You get the first pick. Who are you picking?
5: I want my girl, Shannon.
6: Yeah, Teresa!
5: Woo!
3: All right. Second pick in the draft goes to Willie. Willie, who are you picking?
7: My boy, Mike.
8: Oh, yeah, Willie. Slick Willie.
3: Willie. Next is Rita. Rita, you got your choice of Kevin or Anna. Who you picking?
9: My boy, Kev.
3: Hey.
10: Margarita. Let's do this.
3: Hi, Rita. How you doing? You doing good?
9: I'm good. How are you?
3: Fantastic. $500 on the line. Is it Jarrett that is remaining here? Jarrett, are you there, Jarrett?
11: Yes, sir.
3: Winner, you're on with Anna.
6: Feeling good, Jarrett.
11: Let's go, Anna.
6: Feeling dangerous.
3: I like Jarrett, though. He's like, I want some drinking money. What are you drinking, Jarrett?
11: A lot of beer, I guess.
3: Good for you. All right.
11: $500 can buy a lot of beer.
3: $500 in beer. All right. What do you like? What's your favorite kind of beer?
11: Mick Ultra.
3: Wait a second. You can't go all that beer stuff.
10: Hey, I got to watch my figure.
3: I got to watch my figure. Get some Mick Ultra. All right, here we go. First to three. Your name is your buzzer. Shout out to Bianca, who is judging and giving me the scoreboard updates. Zach, who is engineering and keeping things looking great here. Here we go. First song in the Mojo in the Morning Throwback Throwdown for this week. Title and artist. Name is your buzzer. The song is
8: Kevin. Mike.
6: Kevin.
10: B.I.G. Hypnotize.
12: Correct answer, yes.
10: Notorious B.I.G. Christopher Wallace.

0: Detroit players.
1: Gators.
0: All right, Kevin on the board. Yep. Next song in the Mojo in the Morning, Throwback Throwdown. Title and artist. Song is?
2: A Pretty
0: Anna.
2: Good.
0: Anna.
3: Sean Paul, Sia, Cheap Thrills.
0: Correct answer.
4: That's a great song.
0: Ba-da-bam. 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

0: All right, score
1: All
0: update.
1: Right. We got the two little lovebirds on the board right now.
2: Two little lovebirds.
1: Kevin and Anna both have one.
0: Oh, what is that all
1: I'm just
0: about?
1: Starting
3: huh?
1: stuff.
3: You don't should... even know, Mojo.
4: Oh. Ooh, but a bang.
0: Nobody I thought knows. That Kev was hanging out with some girl that
2: might be over.
5: He won't show us.
0: Oh.
5: What? Yeah,
2: let's keep going.
5: What?
4: No.
5: What?
2: Jeez, they don't, the radio gets me in trouble all the time. Oh, I say man. Too much on this thing.
0: Oh, jeez.
1: Hey, you know what? You always got a backup.
2: It is what it is, man.
0: Next Sorry. Song in the Mojo in the Morning Throwback Throwdown. Let's come up with a song for her. The song is...
5: Oh, Shannon.
0: Shannon.
5: Miley Cyrus, Flower.

0: better.
1: All right.
2: That's all that little groove to.
3: Score update.
1: All right, we got a three-way.
4: Hey.
5: Hey. Yay.
1: All right, we got...
6: Hey.
1: We got Shannon, Kevin, and Anna all on the board right now with one. Mike is at zero.
7: Zero.
3: He's on the way.
7: Point.
3: Come on, Mike.
7: Zero.
3: I'm gonna get you on the board.
1: Day late and a dollar short. All good.
3: Next song in the Mojo in the Morning Throwback Throwdown. Song is... Let me dip the listeners there. Is...
5: Mike.
3: Mike.
5: Flo Rida, In the Air.

0: They don't give her any credit?
1: No. I don't think it is.
2: I hate when that happens. Oh.
1: It's not her. It's just...
3: Hey. Our score update.
4: We got Kevin in the lead with two. Shannon and Anna.
5: Hey!
2: Let's go, Margarita.
4: All right, Shannon.
5: Yes, let's do this.
4: She got already too many margaritas in her right now.
2: One margarita.
4: Shannon and Anna with one, and Mike is at zero. That was rough.
6: I got a damn margarita. Who wants a margarita?
3: All right.
0: Me.
3: Next one can make Kevin a winner. Next song in the Mojo in the Morning Throwback Throwdown. Song is...
0: Shannon.
3: Who is it? Shannon or Mike?
4: I heard Shannon.
3: Shannon.
0: Katy Perry, Firework.
7: Correct answer.

0: crazy right now. Like, bring that horn back.
1: Lying to yourself.
2: What's it called?
1: Boo-boo-zay-la.
0: The Rita's, boo-boo-boo.
3: Yeah,
0: Rita's
3: boo-boo.
0: My.
3: Baby, you're a fan. I don't have an obby.
1: I don't care what anybody says. This song makes you want to run through a wall.
3: It's like, the best. I know.
1: It's fun. It's fun.
3: You ever do this on a treadmill and then you realize, oh my God, I'm on a treadmill?
4: Mojo.
3: That's what? Happened to me Mojo. Before. Yeah.
5: You don't do that.
3: I've done it on a treadmill. And then I'm like singing along. I'm going, oh my God, I'm on a treadmill. What? How did I get on the treadmill? All right. Now we got a good one here. Teresa and Rita.
6: Yes, Shannon.
3: You guys both Woo-hoo. Are almost winning here. Come on.
0: Do you want to score up? Right,
6: Shannon.
3: Yeah, score update.
0: All right, we got Shannon and Kevin in the lead with two. We got Anna right behind them with one. And Mike, you're straggling.
1: Mike, no, officially straggling.
0: Officially straggler. Yeah.
3: We got to get you, Mike, on the board. All right, let's see what happens here. Shannon and Kev can win it with this next song. The song is...
7: Look, I was going to go easy on you.
0: No.
7: I'm going to get this one chance.
1: Mike.
0: Anna.
3: Mike.
1: Eminem Rap God.
0: Yeah. Oh. Oh.

0: Everybody want the key and the secret to rap immortality like I have got. Will there be truth for the blueprint?
1: Ooh.
2: All right, man.
1: Well, okay, we're done.
3: Okay, that's
4: all right,
3: it. That's
4: great.
3: It. Score
4: right.
3: Update.
4: We got Shannon and Kevin in the lead with 2. Yep. Mike and Anna tied with 1.
3: Finally on the board, Mike. I like that.
2: Yeah.
3: The comeback is on. Let's we'll see. Comeback king. All right. Next song in the Mojo in the Morning Throwback Throwdown. Kevin, should I throw you a gimme?
5: No.
6: I don't believe I've ever heard those words uttered from that mouth. So
3: I'm going to throw.
6: Have at it.
3: Should I give
6: we'll
3: Mike,
6: see how much a
3: should
6: gimme
3: I give
6: is.
3: Mike or Anna a gimme so they can tie this thing up?
4: How about you just stop rigging the game and play it normal?
6: Ooh.
3: There's no rigging going on here.
4: No Ooh. Gimmies.
3: There's no gimmies. All right. I'm just going to go with the next. I'm going, Zach, I want you to tell me when I stop my finger. Tell me, which song to play.
4: Yeah. Getting dead.
3: Stop right there. Zach just picked this next song.
6: Zach.
5: Oh, Zach.
6: Are we locked
5: Zach?
6: In? We're not
5: look,
6: locked in.
5: Look at me, Zach.
3: Next song in the Mojo in the Morning Throwback Throwdown. This is a Zach pick. The song is...
6: Kevin.
5: Shannon!
6: No! Everybody heard it.
4: No! It was Kevin.
6: Come on, boy.
4: Yes.
3: Kevin Thank for you. The win.
6: Hey, Margarita's on me this weekend. She will be loved. Maroon 5.
5: Damn! Come on.

0: Congratulations to Rita!
1: Margaritas all weekend.
0: What a win. Congrats.
2: Yes, all weekend.
3: We're going to Margaritaville, baby.
0: Have the absolute best weekend.
2: I'm going.
0: God love you. Hey, thank you for listening. I appreciate you so much, Rita.
2: Thank you. And hey, Tim.
0: Incredible.
1: We did it, baby. We did it, yo.
2: We did it. Margaritas, Mr. Miguel, wherever.
1: Yeah.
4: Detroit.
5: Channel 955.
4: This is the home of Mojo in the Morning. Just when

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3: This is absolute madness.
4: Here's what we have coming up.
5: Hey, is this microphone working? It hasn't been on in a week.
6: Sibling desk.
5: Yeah. Sibilance. Good morning. Hi, it's Mojo in the Morning. We're back from taking a 4th of July holiday break. It's good to have you guys here with us. We have a ton of stuff coming up this morning, including, I think we're going a little country. We obviously just played Ella Langley, the number one song in the country. But coming up here next, Luke Bryan and Morgan Wallen tickets. Watch out. What is it, 99.5? We're coming after you. We also have 5 at 6:55 back from the holiday break. Shannon's Dirties, second date update, War of the Roses, throwback, throwdown, all that stuff. All coming up this week here on the show. Shannon, how are you? You look like you got a little sun over the break.
7: I'm
5: you look great.
7: I was not prepared to come to work today. Went right past our street to turn down for the radio station.
5: Oh, yeah?
7: I did. Like 5 minutes later, I'm like, where in the heck am I? Just in a daze. Welcome back, everybody. 6:06. We are starting off at 68 degrees cloudy. We may see a shower or thunderstorm this morning, then again later on this afternoon. Other than that, intervals of clouds and sunshine today and a high temp of 82. So the Dick Street Bridge is closed until further notice. The bridge stuck in the upright position due to a malfunction that was caused by the crazy hot temperatures last week. So you're going to see that Dick's both directions between Fordson and Dearborn Road.
5: Dick's stuck upright.
7: Is closed.
5: That's like the one on Viagra that they give you.
7: And just a reminder, you've got some construction 75 southbound between Front Street and Otter Creek. That's your Channel 955 traffic on Mojo in the Morning.
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0: Good morning and welcome to the Mojo in the Morning show. I miss that music. I missed seeing all these wonderful faces that you'll be watching on our stream on Facebook, Twitch, Instagram, TikTok, YouTube. It's good to have everybody back here. It's Mojo in the Morning. Mojo with Shannon, Kev. We've got Anna, Bianca in our studio here with us while she sets up the cameras and all that. Lydia in her producer's studio. And then Zach in his podcasting extravaganza studio. It's good to have you guys back. Hope you had a great 4th of July. Hope everybody got a chance to just enjoy themselves, get some rest. Hope you guys slept. Hope you saw some fireworks. I want to talk about that to kick off the show here in just a little bit. We got good prizes this week. Our Summer of Cars, Cash, and Gas is a little over a month from a grand finale and giving away a brand new car that's valued at like $28,000 or $20,000 cash. 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And then we have concert tickets. So we just yesterday ended the 3 nights sold out Ford Field, Chris Brown, Usher concerts. Alex Warren also was at Little Caesars Arena last night. Now we're going country. We're going to Texas. How does that song go?
1: I don't know
2: the lyrics either, but it's such a good one.
3: She's in Texas.
0: Okay.
3: That's what it is.
0: She's from Texas. I can dance.
3: No, it's choosing Texas.
0: She's in Texas or she's from Texas?
4: No, I think she's talking about a girl who's from Texas.
0: Isn't it?
5: Oh, she's in the girls?
0: I think
4: no,
0: she's.
4: No, she's.
3: Someone's confused.
4: No, yeah. No.
3: Is it Bianca or is it Mojo?
2: No, it is. She's from Texas. I can tell. Is that part just when I thought. Song's called Choosing Texas.
0: Oh, okay, hold on a second here.
3: Oh, are we singing the wrong? From Texas,
0: I can tell. There you go. That kind of spark.
3: She's from Texas, I can tell. Oh, okay.
0: She's from Texas, I can tell.
3: Oh, you're right the whole time.
5: So she's talking about choosing a girl from Texas.
0: No, I think the girl's moving in on her girl, a guy, right? Or no?
4: Yes, like she's attracted to a guy, but the guy is attracted to a girl who's from Texas.
5: Yeah, it's like a little Jolene type of vibe.
0: Jolene.
5: Not a good job going.
0: All right, so we have Luke Bryan tickets with the Back in the Day in just a matter of moments, and then right afterwards, Morgan Wallen at the Big House. It's Mojo in the Morning show. Went to a bunch of fireworks. So all the lakes have fireworks. For those that aren't in the Metro Detroit area, and I don't know, I'm sure this has got to be a lot of places because I know some friends of mine that are from Buffalo said that they

0: 10:25 or 10:30, they leave.
1: You can't do that.
2: That's all they came for.
0: Can you come to somebody's fireworks just to watch the fireworks? Or if they're having a party, don't you have to, like, be there? Like that.
3: That's like coming just to eat the food.
0: Exactly, Anna. That's an eat and run.
2: That sounds like eat and run. That sounds like what the invite said, though. Come watch the fireworks.
0: Yeah, but the invite was...
1: I feel like you got to at least spend a little bit of your time.
2: I agree, but if the text message said, come watch the fireworks at our house, that's exactly what I did.
0: You know why you say that? Because you would be that guy.
2: No, I'm not. I'm the guy that brings the fireworks.
0: Oh, really?
2: Absolutely. Shout out our guy. I was going to say my guy, but Pat at Exotic. I went to Pat. My cousin got married this weekend. They had like a barbecue the next day, so I went and got some fireworks, pulled up.
0: I saw that.
2: Yeah, of course, yeah.
0: I saw in your story.
1: Me too. But look, How much did you spend?
2: I didn't spend a lot. I didn't spend a crazy amount.
1: Some people spend like
2: they spend crazy.
1: Thousands.
2: But that's why I bang with Pat, because he give you a lot for a little. But I went, and literally a neighbor next door, you can hear, as soon as it pops off, you can see him come out his door. He put the porch light on. He stands out. He watches. And as soon as it got done, he went. Went back in, cut the light off.
1: That was it.
2: He just took off. That was it. Cut the porch light off. He was in the house.
0: Bianca, you had a fireworks display. She invited all of us to her house. Was your brother that was putting off fireworks?
3: Yeah, I think my brother started a new tradition. He built like this whole fireworks show. He's been working on it for like 3 weeks. He went to Ohio to get like warehouse fireworks. So they were the huge boys.
0: The fireworks are different. No, that's like old school before Michigan said that it was okay to have fireworks. You would go to Ohio.
3: Yeah, he said Ohio had like less strict rules. So we had this huge display of like, they're illegal. Like we were sitting way too close for these big fireworks.
0: Really?
3: But they were so huge. He was charging my neighbors to like pitch in. And next year.
1: Wait, what do you mean?
3: He was texting my neighbors, hey, I'm doing this fireworks show. If you want to pay me like $200 to chip in. Because he spent like $3,000 on these things.
2: He went off.
3: So all he's...
4: But they
3: money.
4: Didn't ask him to do that.
3: No, they didn't, but he's still asking for money. One neighbor gave him some money, but the other ones didn't. But next year...
0: So what did you
4: and
0: do?
4: And they all still watched.
0: Did you let him watch, or did you...
2: You can't prevent him.
0: Did you stand in front of them? Put a sheet over him or something?
1: Close your shades.
3: No, we had some neighbors sitting like... Like, we never had people outside for fireworks. There was lawn chairs all down our street. We're like, what is going on? But next year, my brother said if the neighbors want fireworks, he's charging everyone.
4: He's the
0: Everybody's
4: going to
0: get
4: it.
1: You're never going to get everybody on the same page to say, yes, we'll chip it.
3: I know. But he even said people that come to my house have to pay like a $10 cover fee to come in.
0: Here's a question I have to ask. Is it okay if somebody's having fireworks, you know, to charge them? And if they don't pay, are they firework freeloaders? Are they getting their firework entertainment for free?
3: Well, listen, if you have like the fireworks that you get out of those tents that have like the little prepackaged box, I feel like that's fine.
2: Yeah.
3: But my brother Loki went all out. Like he had them glued to plywood boards.
2: He was serious.
3: All out the garage. We all had to move our cars to the school because there was no room for them.
0: We'd move our cars to school or they'd be lit on fire.
1: He glued them to plywood boards, isn't that? Like not smart?
3: Well, I don't know. He was using like the Gorilla Glue. I have like videos.
2: Gorilla Glue.
0: By the way, this
1: highly
0: is
1: highly flammable as well.
3: This is like his setup.
0: Oh my God, look at this.
1: Okay, that's insane.
0: Look at that. In the garage?
2: Who is this man?
0: Is your mom not worried?
3: Oh, no. She was mad. She was pissed.
0: Like, how long ago?
1: Wait, that's crazy, Bianca.
3: She specifically said no fireworks, and then he came home one day. She came home from work, and this is all in the garage. She's like,
0: we're in Ohio.
2: 60 boxes.
3: Maybe it wasn't Ohio. I think it was, like, Jackson, Michigan, maybe.
0: Okay, so Jackson, Michigan's a little different than Ohio. But
2: other direction.
0: Yeah.
3: But his friends went to Ohio, but he was, like, calling up all of his friends. He said, you guys need to come to my house now, pick up all the fireworks. I'm not picking it up. I put on the show. You're cleaning up the mess. He had a whole, like, little
0: squad. Oh, my God. Can you imagine the mess?
2: Bro, that's the worst part. Oh, my God.
0: Did you clean your mess up?
2: Yeah.
3: No,
0: really?
2: That's the thing. Like, I'm like, all right, y'all, show's over. Come through. And especially if you have to, like, did he pour water on some of the boxes? Because some of them still are, like, they have fires. Then the box all soggy and wet. You got to carry it.
0: That's but like when people smoke cigarettes and they leave their cigarette butts all over the place, you know?
3: We had one of our neighbors, though, like, while the little, like, box fireworks are going on, like, there's sparklers everywhere. This guy's just walking through the fireworks, lighting each one, like, walking through them. You couldn't even see him anymore.
0: Did you see the video from Hamtramck of the guys in a parking lot that connected the fireworks to a shopping cart?
2: No.
0: Did you send that to us, Lydia?
1: Yeah.
0: Oh, my God.
2: What did they do?
0: They were in a, like, they were, they had it in a shopping cart, and the guy was in the shop.

0: grocery store shopping cart with the big old, you know, Roman candles, like industrial size, shooting off. And then another guy came over and tilted the thing over.
1: Oh, so he started
0: shooting at people.
2: Stupid. One of my very, very best friends, and I love you, I will not say your name to protect your identity, let her son put big fireworks on the back of his electric scooter.
0: Oh my God.
3: Oh my God.
2: So that he could go even faster when they lit him.
0: Wait, are you,
2: He's Lucy's age.
0: Oh, Lucy's age.
4: That's
0: oh my
4: how you
0: God.
4: Get on that
0: still
4: show,
0: young.
4: Ridiculousness.
0: Yeah. No, Jackass.
2: What are you doing?
0: Jackass 2026. 844-MOJO-LIVE, 844-665-6548, text is 95500. Look at this. This is amazing. All these text messages that are texting in saying it's okay to charge your guests for the fireworks.
4: No, I don't think that's right.
0: Have a donation pot, like, you know, like they do at church. Actually,
5: that's what they do on all the lakes. Like my parents' lake. Like,
2: they
5: take donations all year so they can have this huge show.
4: Okay.
0: So do they
5: hire someone to come out, but like...
0: Like a professional company
5: or
0: something?
5: Yeah, yeah, yeah.
0: But do they make you do it? Like if
5: they don't pay, then
0: what do you do if you don't pay? Like, is it like...
5: I mean, they're still watching. But if you do pay, you get a big sign on your yard saying gold sponsor.
0: Gold.
2: Oh. So they know, so you know who was a freeloader.
5: Yeah.
0: That's interesting. That's what you should do, Bianca. Any of the neighbors that don't pay, you guys put a sign on their lawn. That's how you get people to pay.
5: Yeah.
0: Don't have the sign on the gold sponsor ones. Put it on the people that don't pay.
3: They
4: no sponsor.
0: Yeah, exactly.
3: These ones are sitting inside for the year.
0: I'm sorry, but I have to tell you that when I'm sitting there at these fireworks and I'm watching these things, I looked at Chelsea at one point. Like, Chelsea and I said, let me take a picture one time. And one time we took a picture, and one of them looked like a heart behind us.
5: Aww.
0: And I said to her, that's a heart. She goes, that is not a heart. I'm like, how is that not a heart? It looks like the shape of a heart. And she's like, no, I look at shapes of these things, and it's like a Rorschach test.
4: I was literally about to say that. Yeah, yeah. Yeah.
0: I think that they're like, oh, that's a snowman. You know what I mean? Like, I look up, oh, that's a star and stuff. And she's
2: some of them do that, though.
0: Yeah.
5: Or different colors.
3: The smiley faces.
2: Or they say things. Yeah.
3: Well, sometimes I just think, what if they just came out deformed, like it was a mess up or something? You know what I'm saying?
2: you're creative and use your imagination.
0: And then if you're like your brother or Kev lighting them off, you don't see shapes because you're running your ass up.
4: Dude, like that boy, get out the way.
3: Look at my neighbor. He was just chilling here, and like all these fireworks are going on around him. He's just chilling in the middle.
0: Oh my God.
3: How are you not scared?
5: My favorite video was I saw a Waymo. Someone was taking a Waymo down the street, and it didn't know that the fireworks were going off, and it drove over the fireworks.
4: Oh.
5: Yeah.
0: Oh,
5: they were like, we thought we were going down.
3: Oh, no, we set up traffic cones, so we blocked off our street so cars couldn't drive on our street like the night before. Yeah.
0: In New York City, I think the Brooklyn Bridge
5: caught on fire.
0: Did you see that?
5: Saw that.
0: That was like the big fireworks in it, and the top of the bridge actually caught on fire from the fireworks hitting the thing.
4: After they won a championship, they can withstand anything.
0: Right? I mean, well, I don't get this. They say the D.C. fireworks this year were over an hour long. Who wants an hour-long fireworks display?
3: Yeah, you get kind of bored after a while.
0: I mean, at some point, do you sit there and go, all right, guys, we're packing it up.
4: Enough.
0: Grab everything and let's get the hell out of this place. All right, it's Mojo in the Morning Show.
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14: 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It's Mojo in the Morning's Motor City Traffic.
2: 630, 67 outside. Clouds at the moment. May see a shower or thunderstorm moving through this morning, then a little bit later on this afternoon. Otherwise, sunshine mixed with clouds today. A high temp of 82. Some slow traffic, 94 westbound between N59 and North River Road. And the Dix Street Bridge is no longer stuck up. It has reopened. I'm sorry. I'm not going to be reporting that anymore this morning. She couldn't go there. That's your Channel 955 traffic on the Edge of the Morning.
0: Very sad that I didn't use my dick drops that I have her. 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
5: It's how it all started. Taylor Swift and Travis Kelce, they started their love story when he gave her...
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8: Big day today.
9: You ever humped anything before?
8: I wouldn't say I've humped,
9: per se.
10: There you go, Red.
8: I'm doing good.
11: Tell him Noam you're his daddy.
8: Hey, Noam, I'm your father. It's good to finally meet you.
12: Reggie.
8: Even under these strange circumstances.
12: Reggie.
5: And the big song. Jason Kelce liked, by the way, that movie. I'm blue. What year was it? We'll set you up the prize. Hi, Lisa. How you doing?
13: Good. How are you?
5: Fantastic. Lisa, first caller since we got back from our break. You get to win a prize if you know the year.
13: 2023.
5: Give her some prizes.
2: Yes.
5: Winner. Hey, you got Luke Bryan tickets. Congratulations.
13: Thank you.
5: We're setting you up with a pair of tickets. Luke Bryan at Pine Knob. The concert is happening Saturday night, Luke Bryan. So congratulations to you.
13: Thank you so much.
5: You're welcome. Hang on the phone for just 1 second. We got Morgan Wallen tickets in a second. Mojo in the Morning talking fireworks. Maria, what's up?
14: Hello.
5: How you? That was
14: there.
5: Me. That was me saying how you doing? I guess. How you? What's happening? What's going on?
14: So my brother-in-law, we just bought 5 acres at the beginning of the year. So, of course, we had to have fireworks out on our property. And he spent about $3,500 on fireworks. So me and my husband are cleaning up the next morning, which I did not realize how much of a mess it makes. And I took a break, and I'm at the front of the property, and my husband's burning all the cardboard boxes on the back. And then I hear fireworks going off. And I was like, did you know that was going to happen?
5: Oh, my God. Wait a second. Like, so a full day later, the fireworks are still blowing off? They're still like...
14: Yeah, one of the boxes, they didn't all go off. So he was burning the cardboard boxes, and then some start going off.
5: Wow.
2: That's scary.
15: God, he didn't get hurt.
5: Yeah. You know what's crazy? Is I know people that throw it in their garbage cans in their garage.
16: Yeah.
5: Like, they'll throw the crap in there.
14: Yeah.
5: And imagine if... at night, that happens, and your house lights on fire.
14: Mm-hmm.
16: That's why you got to pour water on it.
15: I know somebody that happened to, by the way, burn the whole side of their house.
5: Really?
15: Yeah.
5: Off of the fireworks.
15: Yeah.
14: Oh, man.
15: Threw them in there after.
5: Maria, I have a very interesting question to ask you. And my question is this. What the hell are you not making everybody else clean up the fireworks like Kev does right after the fireworks? Like, why are you guys, the homeowners, the only ones doing that?
14: Well, I didn't have to pay for them, so I didn't mind cleaning it up.
5: Okay. All right. They were freebie fireworks that came your way. All right. Well, thank you for the call. I'm glad that you guys didn't get hurt, though, cleaning the fireworks up the full day later. That's craziness.
16: Yeah.
5: All right. Morgan Wallen tickets. You want to win them?
16: He must have had it coming. That's the only way something like that happened.
5: Oh,
16: a day later? Karma? That's karma.
5: Really? I'm like going, okay, wait, but no, the poor guy, I would be like, stand back. There's dynamite out here. By the way, anybody do that at all for fireworks?
16: Dynamite?
15: What?
5: Yeah.
16: I remember
15: where
16: M80s.
15: Dynamite?
16: It used to be M80s and cherry bombs used to be the ones I used to go crazy back in the day.
5: Did you see that one firework thing that was trending over a break? It was on all over Twitter, and the firework looked like an actual, somebody bought it, I think in Ohio. and it was a bomb. Like, it was an illegal. What? It was an illegal firework. It was.
16: Wait, do you mean like like Looney Tunes type dynamite? The long
5: sticks,
16: burgundy,
15: the red sticks,
5: no,
16: Wile E. Coyote type TNT dynamite.
5: It was it looked like, honestly, it looked like it was like a big old round. It looked like a cannon or something.
15: And you gotta show me this when you light it.
5: Yeah,
15: like in the cartoons
16: with the Mission Impossible music.
5: Illegal firework, Ohio. Hold on a second here. Let me see if this guy comes up here.
16: I do want to throw a grenade. I ain't gonna lie. Like, you bite the thing, got like,
15: and run?
16: Duh. I ain't gonna hold it.
15: Take a selfie first.
5: I'll find the picture.
15: That's what I would do. Let's vlog this.
5: Win Morgan Wallen tickets now. Text Wallen, WALLEN, to 95500 for a chance to win. That's Wallen. Text Wallen to 95500. Morgan Wallen at the Big House. In a little over a couple of weeks here, your chance to win tickets right now. 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
3: Mojo in the Morning's Dirty on the 30.
5: All right, Shannon, with what's trending in the Dirty on the 30.
15: All right. Let me catch you up.
5: It's going to be a Taylor day, huh?
15: Well, Taylor World Cup. There's a few things we got to talk about. Let's start with Taylor's wedding. So after months of rumors and lots of speculation, Taylor Swift and Travis Kelce said I do at Madison Square Garden, which I still refuse to believe, even though it happened and I saw photos. There's like more to this story. But Madison Square Garden transformed into what guests called a garden inside the garden. Giant just married billboards were lit up all over New York City. And the couple skipped a traditional bridal party. So it was Taylor's brother, Austin, who served as her man of honor. Jason Kelce, of course, Travis's best man. Adam Sandler officiated. Good Morning America's George Stephanopoulos said the handwritten vows were real. They were vulnerable. They were deeply loving.
5: How does he know? He was invited?
15: He was there. Each of them about 20 minutes long, by the way. So Taylor did 20 minutes, sang part of hers. Then Trav spoke for 20 minutes.
0: Inside the garden, which is so beautiful. And it's hard to imagine that a place that big and a wedding with such stars could feel so personal and so intimate.
4: Because they had their neighbors, their high school friends. It was like any wedding that you would attend.
9: It was their dream wedding. Yeah.
5: They invited 1,000 people, and I saw the look of it looked like everybody in the NFL was invited. It looked like all the announcers were invited. Obviously, these guys got invited. Do you think Tom Pullman got invited?
15: I would not be surprised. Tom Pullman is our boss's boss here at iHeartMedia.
5: Like, were he and John Sykes, Bob Pittman there? Because I've not seen them.
16: Why would they be?
5: Because Taylor's career was helped along the way from a lot of their involvement. I don't know.
16: Are they friends, though?
5: But why is she inviting Michael Strahan and George Stephanopoulos and Robin?
16: Travis probably got a good connection with them because of the sports thing. I would assume as far as Michael Strahan is concerned.
5: Listen, they had some people that I saw walking in and out of there, and I'm going,
15: really?
5: There is no way these guys are all friends.
15: Yeah, same. Chiefs coach Andy Reid on Adam Sandler's advice to the couple.
10: I thought Adam said it well. He said, kiss every chance you have every day. So whether you're going to bed or going to work or whenever you're, go ahead and kiss
15: her. The performers at this thing. Stevie Nicks, Tim McGraw took the stage. Paul McCartney brought down the house by performing I Want to Hold Your Hand. And somebody told me it is the first time he sang that Beatles classic live in about 60 years, which is crazy to me. Taylor performed during the celebration. She wore Dior, by the way, in case you were wondering who designed her wedding dress. It was Dior Couture.
5: Women were very excited about the Dior thing. That was
15: Dior. And then who caught her bouquet? She actually did the traditional, toss the bouquet. It was Ashley Smith, who is the sister of Kansas City Chiefs offensive lineman Trey Smith. She caught the bouquet.
5: Oh.
15: Posted some pictures of that on social media. Taylor's Aunt Robin, good old Aunt Robin on her way out of the celebration.
11: They cried and they laughed and they danced and they hugged and they kissed.
5: Ooh. Who was it that upset everybody with some of the comments that they made during a speech? What's her name from Girls?
15: Lena Dunham.
5: Lena Dunham, right?
16: Lena Dunham.
5: There was a lot of talk about something that she said that I guess she pissed off some people.
15: Yeah.
5: But
15: I saw my wedding stuff we'll get into.
5: Matthew Stafford, Kelly Stafford there, which is a big one.
15: Yes. Yeah. Yeah, because Kelly had some not so great things to say.
5: When they about I think that was overblown though.
15: Travis and Taylor, but
5: I think that she didn't really feel like the relationship seemed real, right? Oh, she was on her podcast.
2: And then she also, she's also said that she doesn't think that the NFL should show Taylor as much as they have. Yeah. Agreed.
15: Yeah. Okay, in other dirty this morning, the long-awaited return of Serena Williams and Venus Williams at Wimbledon. Over before it even happened, the sisters withdrew from the doubles tournament after Serena suffered a knee injury during her singles comeback just a couple of days ago. So Serena saying on social media she's heartbroken. I saw she shared some really gross photos of some fluid being drained from her knee, but she said she will be back on the court soon. She wrote, "Stay tuned to a city near you."
16: That's what's up. It was hype to see her out there, though.
5: She did great.
16: Yeah, but you could see her moving a little slow.
15: Yeah, something was up. And the weekend box office was a battle of animation, which ultimately went to the Minions. Minions and Monsters, the seventh film in the Despicable Me franchise, narrowly edged out Toy Story 5, which pulled in 31 mil. Overall box office numbers down about 24% over the 2025 holiday weekend. Yeah,
5: celebrating the 4th of July, even though it was hot as hell all over the place, I thought that would be a perfect place to be is inside a movie theater.
15: Miss anything from today's show? Catch up on the podcast on the iHeartRadio app.
3: Celebrity dirt directly from the source is Mojo in the Morning's Dirty on the 30.
5: Mojo in the Morning. Tony, what's going on? Hi.
12: Hey, Mojo. What's going on?
5: Nothing much. All these, like, firework stories are kind of scaring me to ever be around fireworks. What happened to your wife?
12: Okay, so my brother, his family, me and my family, so we both have four or five kids each. This was about 10 years ago. We go to Port Huron by the Lighthouse Beach, and we always sit there and we enjoy the 4th of July light off fireworks. So we had mortars, the 2-inch mortars that go up in the sky and blow up. And so we're all having fun and, you know, we're enjoying everything. So for cleanup, everybody takes all the garbage at the end and we throw them in a bonfire, you know, to burn it off. Well, accidentally, my wife, she grabs a 12-pack of mortars, didn't know that they were still new in the box, throwing them in a bonfire.
15: Oh, my God.
5: How close were you guys to the bonfire when that thing went off?
12: Maybe like 4 or 5 feet. Oh. All of us were just all around, like the whole area, and we just started scattering, running for our lives.
5: Oh, geez. Oh, my God. Thank God you guys were okay.
15: That's so scary.
5: That's scary as hell. Man.
12: Thank God nobody got hurt. Yeah. Amen to that.
5: But that's a grand finale. Like right there. Like that's how a grand finale should be, everybody running their ass off trying to get out of there. Hey, when we come back here next, Tyler is playing the 5 at 6:55. I had to ask Lydia, who's our winner in the 5 at 6:55? A week vacation, you kind of forget it. So it's back next.
3: 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Win some cool stuff for just being your normal Brainiac self. The 5 at 6:55 is in minutes on Mojo in the Morning.
5: Let's get a look at traffic and weather right now. Streets seemed a little light. I think this is going to be another week that a lot of people will take vacation time.
15: Yeah, I agree. 650 and 68 degrees. Mostly cloudy right now. May see a shower this morning. Definitely some storms a little bit later on this afternoon. Otherwise, sunshine mixed with clouds for the day. A high of 82. Out on the streets, we do have a closure. Hines Drive closed for flooding between Outer Drive and Ann Arbor Trail. You've got a disabled vehicle in the right lane. Westbound 696 after Coolidge. Same thing this time in the left lane. 94 westbound at Milford Road, and an overturned vehicle causing a delay westbound Schoolcraft after Inkster Road. That's your Channel 955 traffic on Mojo in the Morning.
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8: I think I would have a hard time playing this contest today.
9: Why?
8: I think so, because I only really saw the Taylor Swift stuff, and then I watched nothing but World Cup, Wimbledon, and then all the NBA news.
10: Like you would actually do fine today.
8: Really? Okay. Mm-hmm. Like all the
10: based on the questions I wrote, I think you would.
8: Anything that Shams Charani or whatever his name is from ESPN. I've been watching nonstop. Like, when are the Pistons going to make a big move and get like Kevin Durant?
9: That's the latest talk right now.
8: I would love to see that. Real quick, hold on a second. Amanda wants to make a comment before we do the 5 at 6:55. Hi, Amanda. What's going on?
11: Hi, good morning, guys. I just wanted to, not that it has really anything to do with you guys, but maybe bring it to people's attention that a lot of people, us in Royal Oak, still don't have power.
8: Oh,
11: and
8: no.
11: It's driving everyone crazy.
8: From the Friday storm, that massive storm that we had on Friday?
11: Yeah, we actually were on vacation, and I got the text messages to my phone, so we came back yesterday from up north. We were up there for over a week. So I knew it was out, but it was supposed to be on yesterday at 11:30, and we were in the car watching movies and thinking it would be back on. Now we got another message saying it won't be back on, estimated until tonight at 11:30. Oh, so,
8: quick question. What was the saddest thing that you lost in your refrigerator? The mayonnaise? What?
11: Honestly, no, we haven't lost anything yet, because since we went on vacation, we didn't go grocery shopping, so everything was already cleaned out, so it actually worked out for now.
8: Yeah. I hate whenever the power does go out and it's out for like days like this, where you have to like eat twice as much as I know. Actually, no, I don't hate it. I love every minute of it. I'll never forget back when we lost the power in the early 2000s. It was like the crazy, like everybody lost power for like a week on the East Coast. I ate so much in 2 days. It was crazy because we had to get rid of a whole bunch of crap.
12: Yeah.
8: It was like guys making everything from flank steaks to ribs. Yeah. All right. Hold on a second. Tyler is our champ. Tyler, what's happening? You're going for 3 in a row today. How are you?
13: Hey, I'm doing well. How about yourself?
8: Fantastic, Tyler. Tyler, your challenger is Tara. So Tara and Tyler. Tara is from Grand Rapids. What do you got going on, Tara? It says here that you work at a cannabis shop.
9: Mm. This is your turn.
8: Is that right, Tara? Are you there, Tara? Oh, I lost you.
12: Oh,
9: she hung up. Her power.
8: Hold on a second. Did Grand Rapids lose as much power as the Detroit area? I know it was bad storms all across the country. Hold on. Tyler, are you there still?
13: Yes, I'm sorry.
8: Okay, we're calling.
9: You win. Did you lose power, Tyler, at all?
13: No, I didn't lose power.
9: Okay, that's good.
8: We didn't lose power, but our neighbors lost a tree, and it literally, they lost an entryway to their house because this tree fell right on their house.
9: Wow.
8: It was crazy. Okay. Yeah. Cool. It was nuts. What am I doing here?
9: I'll play Tyler.
8: You want to play Tyler?
9: Swear I'll play Tyler.
8: All right.
10: Have you seen the questions?
9: No,
10: okay.
9: I haven't.
10: Okay.
8: Yeah. All right. So you want to play Kevin in the 5 at 6:55 since we lost Tara? If you'd like to be a contestant tomorrow, text I Want to Play to 95500. I'm going to lock you in a soundproof area, and we're going to begin with Kevin on these questions, okay? All right, here we go. Locking you up, putting you on hold here. Kevin, 5 questions. Whoever gets the most right wins. Ty always goes to the champion. Are you ready?
9: Let's go.
8: Question number, by the way, do the 3 count as fast as he does the 3 count.
9: I do it fast.
8: He's very fast and very sometimes unfair to certain people. Oh, question number 1. The big wedding, Travis Kelce and Taylor Swift, happened over the weekend. Which famous actor officiated the ceremony?
12: 3 seconds.
9: Jason Sudeikis.
12: I literally just said
9: I wasn't listening.
8: Question number 2. Which five-time World Cup champion was knocked out of the tournament this weekend? Multiple choice. A, Canada. B, Brazil. Or C, England.
9: B, Brazil.
8: Question number three. Usher.
9: Usher, baby.
8: Was in Detroit. By the way, I'm accepting that as your answer. You don't even know the answer. Usher was in Detroit over the weekend. He performed three shows with Chris Brown. Which hit Usher song begins with "Peace Up, A Town Down"?
9: Yeah.
8: Yeah. Yeah. Yeah. Yeah. Yeah. Okay. Question number four. Toby Keith's "Courtesy of the Red, White, and Blue" was the most streamed song over the weekend, even more than "Party in the USA," which is sung by which artist?
9: Miley Cyrus.
8: And question number five, this rapper and actor, real name Curtis Jackson, turns 51 years old today. Who is he better known as?
9: 50, turning 51.
8: Whoa, 50 all right. Let's bring back our champ from a soundproof area. And how did Kevin from Detroit do?
10: Had he been paying attention during the dirty, you would have got a perfect score, but you got 4 to 5.
9: I got a four-piece.
10: You did pretty well.
8: Tyler, I got to be honest with you. He missed the very first question.
10: Which I literally just had the answer to.
8: Come on.
9: Sorry.
8: Tyler, get this first question and go on a roll and beat him 5 to 4. Are you ready?
13: All right, sounds good.
8: Question number one. The big wedding, Travis Kelce and Taylor Swift, happened over the weekend. Which famous actor officiated the ceremony?
12: 3 seconds.
13: All right. Adam Sandler.
8: Yes!
10: Thank you, sir. One to nothing.
8: Adam Sandler. Doesn't he always do that, something like that? He always has like some weird noises that he likes to do. Question number two. Which five-time World Cup champion was knocked out of the tournament this weekend? A, Canada. B, Brazil. Or C, England?
12: 3 seconds.
13: Brazil.
8: Yes!
10: 2 to 1.
8: By the way, they were sobbing in the stands. I was watching that game. That
9: Neymar's final World Cup.
8: And
9: he's done.
8: And Norway did the...
9: Live done.
8: All right. He's got to get at least two more of these questions right in order to beat Kevin. Otherwise, Kevin's coming back tomorrow morning. Question number three. Usher was in Detroit over the weekend. He performed three shows with Chris Brown. Which hit Usher song begins with "Peace Up, A Town Down"?
12: 3 seconds.
13: Oh, man.
12: Three.
13: Two.
12: One.
13: I'm not sure. Burn it, burn it,
8: burn it, burn it. Yeah. Burn it, burn it. Burn it, burn it. Yeah. Yeah.
10: 2 to 2.
8: You cannot miss any more of these questions, Tyler.
13: Okay.
8: All right. Question.
9: Come on, Tyler.
8: Question number four. Show your patriotism on this one. Toby Keith's "Courtesy of the Red, White, and Blue" was the most streamed song over the holiday weekend, even more than "Party in the USA," which is sung by which artist?
12: 3 seconds.
8: Miley Cyrus is right. He said it.
10: 3 to 3.
8: He said it in a devil voice. Miley said it. And it comes down to this last question. If you get this question right, you will remain our champ and have tied Kevin from the show.
13: Okay.
8: If you miss this question, forever you will have to live with the fact that you lost to a guy that did not know who officiated the Taylor Swift and Travis Kelce wedding. Are you ready?
13: I'm ready.
8: Here we go. Question number five. This actor and rapper, real name Curtis Jackson, turns 51 years old today. Who is he better known as?
13: 50 Cent.
8: Yeah!
10: There we go. He wins with that tie. Nail-biter. 4 to 4. Final score.
9: I will never miss another dirty.
10: That's a lot.
9: Oh, man.
8: The funny thing is,
13: good work.
8: The amazing thing is, usually I'm the one that doesn't pay any attention during the dirty. You always pay attention to everything and remember like every little thing. It's amazing.
9: She got me. Congrats, Tyler.
8: How offended are you, Shannon? He was not listening to your first dirty back from vacation. Very sad. Very sad.
9: I'm sorry. I'll make it up to you.
8: Kev, I got a parting gift for you.
9: What we got?
8: Going to set you up with, oh, wow, this is a good one, a $50 Big Boy gift card.
9: Wait, I love it.
10: You guys, perfect. They brought in that breakfast 2 weeks ago. Oh my God, it was so good.
0: I'm leaving home
10: that
0: the real winner.
10: That breakfast burrito was legit, and I am not just saying that.
14: Does he get it?
0: Keep your dub, Tyler.
10: Yeah, he gets it.
8: Do I have to put Kevin on hold so you can get his information?
10: And use it today for all of us.
14: Yeah,
10: all
14: right.
10: That's how you can owe me back.
12: Slim Jims for everyone. Yeah.
15: Come see me after the show, Kevin. It's yours.
8: Gotcha. If you would like to play tomorrow, text I Wanna Play to 95500.
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16: 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Real people. Real stories. Real laughs. Real smelly. And real dumb sometimes. Mojo in the Morning.
8: By the way, this is a live show. I hope you know that. It's a live show, not a replay show. So hope you had a good Easter yesterday.
0: I was going to say, prove it.
8: Back from vacation. It is wild, by the way, when we're on vacation. And Shannon, you schedule all the best of, and you do such a great job.
10: Oh, thank you. People Did I mess up something?
8: No, people get an opportunity to hear things that maybe they didn't hear before. And I know this firsthand because I got text messages nonstop while I was in bed, you know, with my eyelids closed. Mm-hmm. People texting me comments. And so randomly I would wake up and I would get a comment going, I'd do her, you know. And then another question was, man, that person is stupid and you should never have them on the air again. And I'm like going, I don't even know what. So I had to like figure out what are they talking about at first and then realize they're listening to our, you know, Mojo in the Morning show. And we're on a vacation. So we took a vacation. It was good. It was nice to be off. It was nice to get some sleep. I just stayed home and did a staycation. Shannon, you actually went away and you did your annual vacation that you do with your kids. And you were posting pictures that I'm not going to lie to you. I got a little teary-eyed looking at your kids growing up over the years.
12: I know.
8: But also realizing there was a period of your life where you had really not great hairdo.
10: Oh,
8: there was
10: my
8: one
10: gosh.
8: Period.
0: Straight up.
8: I'm just kidding. No, I'm just kidding.
0: I think it was 2017. You had a bowl cut.
8: Do you ever pull out like? But it's wild because you go to the same place every single summer.
10: We go to Vail, Colorado every summer. It is crazy to look back because I always get like memories served to me on social media, or I just get nostalgic and go back and I'm like, Lucy. Look at, you know, when you were 4 years old and we went, and now, like, I do the comparison and it's holy crap. My
0: Please
10: God.
0: Go to Cupcake Shannon because this is pretty amazing.
10: So, I know. Now she's just old.
8: She's taller than you.
10: She's way
8: Everybody
10: taller
8: was
10: than
8: commenting
10: me.
8: On that.
10: Beautiful. And
0: yeah, I see the hair picture.
12: I know.
10: Yeah. No, it was so great. And I actually decided I was. I hate you again, twice in one show. I decided to go a day earlier than we had planned because we flew United. Unfortunately, you can't fly directly into Vail, Colorado. You have to like, you know, go to Denver, go to Chicago and then catch a flight in. Anyway, United had sent me a thing saying, if you want to change your flight because, you know, you had an earlier bad experience, which Smith and I had when we went to Washington, D.C. earlier this year, we'll let you, there'll be no change fees. And so I said to Wes, I was like, I mean, I feel like that's incentive. I have nothing going on here. Let's just go a day early. I don't think he thought I would actually pull the trigger and do it, but I did. And I got the hotel was available for, you know, another night. And so I thought, okay, we're just going to go a day early. As soon as I did that, I said, I always get nervous about changing travel plans because I'm so superstitious. And I feel like when you do that, something bad's going to happen.
8: Like the plane's going to do something?
10: Yeah, like really? I really do. I get very superstitious about that. Like you should have just went with your original plan.
14: Final destination.
10: Well, obviously we got there fine. Nothing happened to our plane because here I am. But Smith did have a minor medical emergency in the hours before we left that had me at the freaking hospital. And it was so random, Anna, because we left Tuesday. Really, really early in the morning. He woke up Monday morning and his ear was really red, really swollen, and it was like hot, hot, hot to the touch. And I thought, okay, he got bit by something. This is so random. Gave him some Benadryl, put some hydrocortisone on it, had him ice it, you know, on and off for a couple of hours. You guys, this thing grew into like Dumbo's ear. I'm talking, it looked fake coming out of the side of his head.
12: Like was it hurting him?
10: That's the thing. He's like, it's not really hurting me. And I'm like, okay, well, you're obviously having some sort of reaction to something.
8: Could he hear out of it? Or
10: he
8: was
10: could
8: it,
10: hear. He could. Was.
8: Wow.
12: He's had a big ear.
10: I mean, yes, I'll show you the picture. So,
14: Will Smith on Hitch.
12: Yeah.
10: Yes. Wes kept showing him the picture of that character from the Goonies. Mm-hmm. Do you know who I'm talking about? That's like, oh, he's got the big ear. Anyway, so I'm like giving him medicine throughout the day. It finally gets to be like 7 p.m. and this thing is only getting bigger. And I'm like, we have to wake up at 4 a.m. for this flight. Like, what am I going to do? So I start to panic. I call my sister, who's in the medical field, and she's like, Shannon, you need to go to the doctor. Like, what are you doing? So I try to go to a bunch of urgent cares. Everything was closed. I'm like, I do not want to go to the hospital and sit with him. Like, of course, I'm going to be the one in the hospital right as our flight is leaving. Thank God I called Dr. Werner and sent him, our show gynecologist, who also is just magical with everything. And I send him a video and he's like, you need to put this child on steroids like right this second. So that's what we did. And it finally like started to go down. But it was wild how big this ear was. I'm trying, like from the back of his head. Like there's his normal ear.
8: Oh my God.
10: There's his normal ear.
8: Wow.
10: There's his big ear. And this was during the day. And it just kept getting bigger and bigger and bigger.
14: You can hear the travel plans
10: of
14: day.
10: I kept flicking it. I'm like, dang. It's like, it was like rubber.
8: Oh my God. It's wild because has anybody ever had that happen to them where they got bit by like a bug or something and then it blows up stuff? He had to get bit by a bug.
10: I have no idea what the heck happened because I had just gotten him the night before. So sure. I wasn't made aware of anything that had, you know, happened.
12: Swimmer's ear.
10: But
8: there's always the swimmer's ear.
10: Yeah. But that's like inside your ear.
12: Yeah, but can't you get an outer ear infection?
10: I have no idea. But like, of course, you know, crap happens before we're getting ready to leave.
8: But I've seen people like their lip will blow up.
12: Oh, yeah.
10: Well, I've had that.
8: Yeah, but you went to a person to do that, though.
10: No, I've actually never done that. That's what happens if I eat avocado.
14: That was a mid spot.
8: What's up, Brian? How you doing?
17: I just want to know if he could hear better.
8: Could he hear better?
10: Not super. That's funny. He said like nothing was different, but it was huge. Yeah. I mean, I felt bad.
8: Did you ask that question just out of, he hung up the phone. I was going to ask if he asked out of curiosity or just asked because maybe it happened. But
14: he making a big ear joke.
8: Okay. Because of his ear. Okay. I got that one. Right there. I've had that before where I've middle of the night and there's some kind of a, I don't know if it's a spider or something like that.
14: Yeah.
8: And then I have like a big old swollen spot on me. And I know for sure that I had to get bit. So he woke up the next morning like this or this just happened?
10: So I got him at like midnight on Sunday.
8: Yeah.
10: He had like a swimmy and a party and stuff. And so his dad dropped him off. And when he woke up in the morning, like clearly something had happened, you know, while he was outside.
8: Okay.
10: That had bitten him, I guess. But yeah.
8: That is kind of crazy. It is wild though. You know, talking about switching plans and doing this. If you would have kept your normal plan, you would have a full day to take him to the doctor and do all that stuff.
10: Yeah.
8: But it's funny when your kids, you know, when you're traveling and you're traveling with kids, you're like, I don't care that your ear is like
10: we're
8: that.
10: We're getting on this plane.
8: And honestly, probably not a good thing if it's that swollen. Who knows, right?
14: What do you think will happen? You think it's going
10: to
14: bust?
10: Yes. Yeah. That's what my sister said. My sister's like, she made me feel so bad. She's like, why didn't you already take him in? I'm like, trying to pack everybody and
14: ear not
10: get
14: gonna
10: going.
14: Pop,
12: no, but like, you know how when you go up in the air, like your ears
14: that,
12: get
14: to me,
12: up.
14: That never happens. They used to give gum and stuff like that. That's never happened
12: to
14: me before.
12: Yeah.
14: You just got to like hold your breath or something, right? What's the thing?
8: Like
14: burp or something? Yeah.
8: Yawn. To clear your ears.
10: Yawn. Yeah.
8: What's up, John?
18: Yeah. Hey, how are you this morning?
8: Good, buddy. What's going on?
18: Now, hey, first time, long time.
8: Hey, John. Good morning.
18: Yo. Good morning. Hey, Shannon, I just wanted to say it's Sloth. From Goonies.
10: Yes, that's exactly who. That's exactly who Wes was comparing him to and making him like recite all the lines from the Goonies.
18: That brought me back to my childhood. That's a good movie.
8: By the way, that's always a good thing to do.
10: Do you
8: know
10: that character? Yeah,
8: yeah, yeah.
14: That's a scary man.
8: Ah! And so he's showing it to Smith, and Smith's like, can we get on that plane right now?
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8: All right, it's Mojo in the Morning. 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Text is 95500. If you relate or have a comment or just want to say hi, first time, long time, call us up or text 95500 and text to Lydia and say, call me, and Lydia will call you and put you on the air. So it's as easy as call or text to get through to us. Anna says that you are going to start muting.
12: Not start. I do.
8: You do start. You have done this all the time, or is it something new?
12: No, this is what I do. So I was out with my girlfriends over break. We were having cocktails or whatever, and they were asking me about some of the guys that I was talking to, like Mama's Boy and a couple others, and they're like, what's going on with them? And I was like, honestly, I have no idea, because every time I'm talking to a guy, I have to mute them on all social media. Like, I don't want to see their posts. I don't want to see their stories. I don't want to see anything, because I get too invested. Like, then I'm looking into their stories, zooming in. Oh, who are they with? Where are they at? What are they doing? And I, like, drive myself crazy over this. So I mute them on everything. And I feel like it helps me. But my friends are like, you are crazy. That's a red flag. Like, you shouldn't get that attached to these guys so

0: or you see his phone and he's on his Instagram and go look over his shoulder to see who are his bigger stories that he sees.
1: I mean,
2: the ones that pop up.
0: You do this to us? Do you see it with us? Really?
2: Wait, what do you mean the bigger stories?
0: So you, because you can see who is most frequent.
1: Yeah. So here, okay, so you can see, like, actually, you're on my.
2: Who pops
1: so mine
2: up the
1: is
2: most?
1: Mojo in the Morning, yeah. Anna, the Crate and Barrel Outlet. Yeah.
2: That's a good one.
1: Actually,
3: so what does
1: but
3: that
1: mine
3: mean,
1: is wrong. Because I haven't checked these. These are some of my friends that actually I need to catch up with, but I truly haven't looked at their story in a really long time. So I don't know, but I do feel like these first couple are always pretty accurate of the ones that you check the most frequently.
0: Yeah.
1: Like you know what?
0: They'll come up up on the stories, those little circles.
3: Mm-hmm. You just said that it was wrong, though.
1: Well, the first three are right.
0: But it's also like early in the morning, too.
2: Look at yours
0: too.
2: And tell us.
3: I'm trying to get off social. I'm straight.
2: Oh, okay.
1: Do you guys not ever mute anybody like for mental health reasons?
0: Oh, yeah, absolutely.
1: Okay.
0: The whole blocked
1: just for whatever reason.
0: Blocked and be blessed thing too with people that are kind of tough. I had to mute a lot of the political stuff, like people getting just too political. Mm-hmm. And then also I just kind of had to start muting like family members that seemed like they were going through lots of, emotional stuff with some of their random posts just seemed like they were really hurt, you know, really desperate with some of the posts that they
3: you
0: were
3: mute and family.
0: Well, friends and family.
1: But muting,
0: and stuff.
1: They don't know that they're muted.
3: Mm-hmm. Like, it ain't about them, though. I'm saying, like, if your family going through something, you mute them.
2: What if they're posting, like, I need help right now?
0: Like, cousins, exes that are sitting in front of the mirror basically making duck faces and stuff like that.
3: Yeah, that's different.
0: I'm like, oh, my God, this is making me sad of what's going on. 844 Mojo Live, what do you think about this? Jennifer, what do you think about Anna muting these guys that she's talking to?
4: That's a great idea. Don't get obsessed because have you seen the new movie Obsession yet? That's literally a little bit like that movie.
0: Wait, what's Obsession? What I mean, obviously, you could probably guess, but is it somebody that's obsessed with somebody?
4: Yeah, basically. Yeah. But there's more to it. Mm-hmm. It's a great. Well, it's a thriller.
3: Yeah.
4: It's not super super scary. It's not like it's
2: but they're
4: gory
2: checking
4: at the end.
2: Socials,
4: but.
0: Oh.
4: It's more like attachment, kind of.
0: Do you think, though, that Anna needs to be able to have better coping skills dealing with this? Like, do you think, I know that.
1: But that's exactly what she's doing.
0: But be able to look at what they're doing and understand that it's just part of, you know.
2: I think, like, if it got serious and I was like, we were actually a thing, I would then unblock them. But like right now in this talking phase, it's just too much.
0: Would you date somebody?
4: Yeah,
0: Anna?
4: No, what you're doing, Anna, is great, for your mental health. And like, it's way better that way, just to not be obsessed and like not know what's going on. Especially if you're not like fully in with them.
0: Anna and Jennifer and everybody else here, would you date somebody that doesn't have any social media at all?
2: Yes.
3: Yeah.
0: You wouldn't find that from somebody who you're an influencer?
2: No, as long as they're fine being in my stuff.
0: Really?
2: Yeah.
0: Would you feel like more secure that they're not seeing your things, or would you feel less secure that you're not being able to see what they're doing?
2: I would feel more secure that they're not seeing our stuff in Mojo's page. Yeah. Stuff.
0: Jennifer, what do you think about a person that doesn't have any social media or seems to have no social media? They probably do. They just lie about it and hide it.
4: I'd be okay with it too, honestly. Yeah.
0: I don't know. There's some people that look at that as a red flag. Like, you know.
3: Like, what do you have to hide?
0: Or they think, like I said, that they probably got like a Finsta or something, you know. What's up, Dominique?
5: What's up, Mojo? How you doing?
0: I'm doing fantastic, Dominique. I'm having one of those kind of what's up days.
5: I know that's right. I'm on my way to work to teach up some first graders. Let me say something. I'm 58, right? I'm so glad, and I'm married, but I'm so glad that I don't have to go through what these women and men have to go through as far as trying to find somebody or trying to meet up with someone. It's so wild to me.
2: It's hard
5: and
2: on
5: I feel
2: these streets,
5: so
2: Dominique.
5: Bad for them.
0: Yeah. It's it's different, Dominique, than when you and I were, you know, coming up. Like, we didn't have all the social media that's there. But I hear these stories sometimes that Anna will tell, and I'm like going, man, guys are just playing games.
2: Yeah,
0: but then also I hear some of Anna's stories.

0: and I think she's playing some games too.
1: Everybody
2: plays. Yeah, women play games. They're all playing games. I sit back and I listen to some of the younger teachers. They'll come in and talk to me and try to hear what I have to say. I don't have much to say because I'm like, I think they're all crazy.
0: Yeah. You
1: know? It was better back then when y'all used to write your letters and put it in the pigeons.
0: No, we had U.S. mail. What's up, April? How you doing?
3: Hey, Mojo, I just wanted to let you know to be quiet because I don't have social media and there's nothing wrong with me. I don't care to know what's going on with other people or other things. And not only that, I dated a guy that's an influencer and never care about what was going on even when people brought it to me. Yes.
0: You didn't ask a friend. April, you never asked a friend, can I borrow your phone? I want to look up what's going on.
3: No, didn't care.
0: Okay. All right.
1: Are y'all still together?
3: If you're going to be, not in the last 6 months, but only because of me. Only because of me. Okay. I'm the one that's,
1: You unfollowed
3: him. Yeah, nothing to do with him. Yeah. No, I guess so, if you want
0: to. You're trying to catch him. I like it. Kai, what's up? Hi.
4: Hi.
0: Hi.
4: Hi. I was just going to say that she needs to address her insecurities a little bit before she starts dating because that's a lot of insecurity you're hanging on to there, girly.
0: Oh.
5: How so?
0: Now you just made her more insecure by saying that.
4: Sorry. No, I didn't mean to. I just, when you're comparing yourself to the other women and stuff like that, like, oh, well, he's hanging out with all these other women, you know, that's an insecurity that you're dealing with.
5: Yeah. I mean, when I think you're talking to me and I find out you're talking to several other women, I'm
0: she needs.
4: Talking is one thing.
0: She needs to stop dating athletes. That's the problem.
5: I'm
0: right
5: not
0: there.
5: Dating athletes.
0: Yeah. Athletes and influencers. You know what you need to date? You need to date.
6: I can't wait to hear.
0: Doctors and lawyers. I don't know.
5: I heard that they're pretty shady too.
0: Are they really?
5: Yeah.
0: What's up, Sal?
1: Better call Sal.
7: Hey, Mojo.
0: What's up, buddy?
7: Hey, Mojo, first time, long time.
0: Hey, Sal. Sal on the phone.
6: That's close.
0: What's going on?
7: Man, you know, I'm only 38. I don't think I'm that old. I've been married for about 9 years now, and I cannot imagine being single nowadays with all the social media and following every movement you make. I mean, people are tracking people now. Like, yeah. I just want to live my life and, you know, hang out with somebody. And if I like them, I like them. If not, we move on. But
1: you control that, though, too, though, Sal. You control what you post. You don't got to post
7: true,
1: everything you're doing.
7: That is true. 100%.
0: Sal, I it's interesting because Kev talking about our social media with all our videos and things that we post up on Instagram and TikTok. Early in my relationship with Chelsea, a lot of that stuff would have gotten me into trouble. Mm. Although the show got me into trouble. So you mean like they'll
5: now imagine having both.
0: Well, here's the thing. I think they'll hear it if they hear it, you know. And you got to find.
1: It's not as simple as that.
0: But you got to find somebody that doesn't overly analyze that crap.
1: Agreed.
5: They got to mute them.
1: Yeah. It's not just them hearing it, though. They have friends and families who are aware of your connection and they can forward it and send it to them. So sometimes it's unwarranted.
0: When Chelsea and I first got together, she would have her friend Xenia that would call her every morning and tell her something that I said on the radio. Mm-hmm. And it always made things 10 times worse for her hearing it from Xenia than hearing it live.
1: Did you ever have to check Xenia?
0: And we did not have podcasts back then, so I could go and say, hey, let me listen to it. I'd be like, crap, we don't have anything that I can
6: I
0: play this for you.
6: I swear I didn't say that.
0: Yeah.
1: What was your conversation with Xenia, though?
0: Xenia? I had to pay her off.
1: Princess.
5: If I was Chelsea, I would say, stop telling me this.
0: I had to, like, offer Xenia money. Money to go away. And then that didn't work. And then I had a guy pay him to get her to go away.
1: No, bag over her head.
0: No, actually, it was one of those things. And it still happens today. Chels listens to the show. Like, she'll hear the show, like, when she's, you know, running to do things and stuff.
5: Supportive.
0: But there are times where somebody will text out of the blue and say something. But I always say this with all of that, with the show. You know what? When you find the right person that can deal with something like that,
1: Facts.
0: It's a good thing.
1: Yeah.
0: Tim, what's up?
8: Hey, I just wanted to say Anna needs to date these electricians that we got out here. Wait, we're the most loyal, best in the trade, and best looking.
0: What do you do for a living, Tim?
1: Charger it.
8: I'm an electrician.
0: Oh.
8: Leave them doctors and lawyers alone.
0: Yeah. So, Dan, this is Tim's way of shooting a shot. He wants to know if you will date him. Exactly. Oh, my gosh. All right. Well, listen, you take...
8: Hey, and I'm a Leo.
0: Okay. What does that mean?
5: Big Leo. I don't know. I need to look it up.
0: All right. We're going to see if a Leo works with what are you, Anna?
5: A Sagittarius.
0: Do Leo and Sagittarius just go together? Well,
8: That makes it. We make it happen.
1: Leo, I don't know if you heard me. When it comes to plugs, you're a two-hole guy or three-hole?
6: Oh, my God.
5: Kevin.
8: Oh, man.
5: You don't have to answer.
0: All right, take care.
9: Mute
1: me, Anna. Just mute.
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0: Hey, are we ready? 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A Chevy.
1: Trax.
0: Yes. $28,000 car. 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
0: All right, Shannon, with what is trending in the Dirty on the 30, Shannon?
10: Well, in a stunning World Cup surprise, the U.S. men's national team is getting one of its top players back just in time for tonight's game. Balogun has been cleared to play against Belgium after FIFA suspended the one-game ban that he got from a very controversial red card when USA played Bosnia. President Donald Trump personally called FIFA president Gianni Infantino and asked him to review Balogun's one-game suspension, and FIFA later suspended that ban, meaning Balogun will play in tonight's game, round 16 of the match.
11: They officially found out through the FIFA portal at 7:31 Pacific time this morning. It was U.S. Soccer CEO JT Batson who informed Mauricio Pochettino that Flo would be available. This is the official statement from U.S. Soccer. We accept the decision of the disciplinary committee and are pleased that Follerin Balogun is eligible to compete tomorrow. Our full attention is focused on the round of 16 match against Belgium in Seattle, and we look forward to the continued support of our amazing fans. So as you can expect, Rebecca, so much joy, excitement, energy at training. I can hear them still behind me here. And yeah, this group is excited that Balo will be available.
10: That's Jenny Taft from Fox Sports. Obviously, that report is from last night. President Trump celebrating the decision on social media, writing, "Thank you to FIFA for doing what was right and reversing a great injustice." So the U.S. taking on Belgium tonight at 8 p.m., I believe, in Seattle.
0: Can President Trump help out with Tarion Arnold now? I mean, is there...
1: Somebody going to sign him.
0: Is there anybody that's... They're saying, you know who they're saying is going to get him? They're saying that the Las Vegas Raiders.
1: Okay.
0: Because it adds to their bad boy kind of image going on. I saw... By the way, we should talk World Cup because that's the bigger thing. But the Tarion Arnold thing, I saw Cam Newton do a whole thing on him, on Tarion Arnold. I guess they're very close. They're family friends and stuff like that. And he basically said, you know, he needs to be sat down with, and people need to understand. He needs to understand the level of what he did now. Like, when you become a professional sports athlete like that, you have a responsibility that, you know what, somebody stole your stuff, you call the police and you make a police report. You have too much to lose going out there and playing this whole, you know, I'm going to have guys go after you thing. Now, U.S. World Cup, tonight, 8 o'clock. How am I going to be able to watch it when I got to wake up tomorrow morning?
1: You just do it, bro.
0: So are we staying up?
1: Just do it.
0: Is this like NBA Finals? Can we take another week off? Is there a way to take another week off?
1: You tell me where to sign. I'm there. This World Cup has taken all of my life. since the moment the first kick hit. Last night, Mexico, England, but moving forward to tonight, Belgium, USA. It is phenomenal that Balot is returning to the pitch. Listen to me. I'm saying the pitch. It is incredible watching him get that red card. First off, red cards, I feel like, since I've been watching, come so far and few in between, because there has to be, without a doubt, an intentional action to harm an opposing player. And in real time, these guys are moving extremely fast. It's hard to see that. So when you go and you look at something in slow motion, you can like pick and point and say, no, yes, this is what happened. Yeah. And in slow motion, it does look like there was some little bit of intentionality there, but it wasn't at all. This has split the soccer world into two, because a lot of people feel like, since USA is a host country, that is one of the major reasons why the decision was made special to have the red card reversed and get this special treatment.
10: Yeah.
1: But say all that to say this, Balot back, 8 p.m. Yep. We taking Belgium to the yard, and we whooping ass. Let's go.
12: Oh, boy, Kev. Here we go again.
1: Let's go.
10: All right, let's talk more about Taylor Swift and Travis Kelce's wedding.
0: Oh, I hope that this is the last day we do.
10: I'll make this one brief, because I talked a lot about it last hour. Did you guys see what some of the guests went home with?
0: No.
5: Cardio.
10: Supposedly.
0: They got what?
10: Guests played games throughout the night at Madison Square Garden so they could earn raffle tickets for prizes that included Cartier watches, designer handbags, a vintage car, a 1970s Chevrolet Chevelle with a custom license plate, just married.
1: And they gave everybody cars?
10: No, not everybody. You played games and you got raffle tickets, and then some people went home with some of this stuff. Okay. I mean, nuts. Absolutely nuts. By the way, somebody caught up with Donna Kelce at like the fireworks in New York City. And this is really all she would say about the wedding.
13: I really can't say a heck of a lot, except it was magical, magical.
10: Magical, man.
0: Are she and Travis Kelce's dad not together? Because I never see them together. Mm-hmm. I always see her with her girlfriend.
10: They are divorced.
1: I think she's with Andy Reid.
0: Could that be a most interesting looking couple? Oh, my God.
10: The latest in the disappearance of Nancy Guthrie. Back on July 2nd, so just a couple of days ago, a 42-year-old guy named Derek Colella pleaded guilty in federal court to sending fake ransom messages to the Guthrie family. Prosecutors say he impersonated a kidnapper, contacted Savannah Guthrie and her brother-in-law, and tried to harass the family with a fake Bitcoin ransom demand. Investigators stress this guy has not been linked to the ransom messages that they believe to be legitimate and remain under investigation as part of the kidnapping case.
0: Wow. That's horrible to do to that family.
10: Oh, gosh, yeah. Absolutely. And lastly, a Delta flight from Atlanta was struck by a firework as it was landing at Chicago's Midway Airport on the 4th of July. Could you imagine?
0: I never thought about that.
14: Chicago. Tower, we just had a firework hit our plane.
15: Roger.
14: We just heard the bang on the plane, so we'll have to take a look at it.
10: Yeah, the firework actually exploded underneath the aircraft. Thank God it landed safely. Nobody was injured. The plane suffered some paint damage. That was about
0: it. Hold on. You're a pilot, and your plane just got hit by fireworks.
10: Yeah.
0: And you sound like this.
14: We just had a firework hit our plane.
15: Roger.
14: We just heard the bang.
0: I'd be like, that firework just hit.
16: That's why you're not a pilot.
0: Those guys are so mellow.
1: Chilling. Oh
10: my God. All right, if you miss anything from today, go back, catch up on the podcast on the free iHeartRadio app.
9: 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It's Mojo in the Morning's Dirty on the 30.
17: Your call may be monitored or recorded.
0: We got Liz here from Holly. Liz, are you there?
18: Good morning.
0: Liz, good morning to you. Are you heading to work today?
18: Nope, I'm actually going swimming.
0: Oh, nice. That sounds even better. Where are we swimming today? Public pool? A lake? Where?
18: Oh, yeah. Yep, I'm going to Waterford, Mont.
0: I love it. All right, well, hey, we got you some good stuff to think about here. 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
18: I think I'd go with the car.
0: Okay. That's a $28,000 car versus a $20,000 check. Congrats to you on getting through, and I want you to hang on the phone, because we're going to give you all the information about the grand finale that we'll have at Gordon Chevrolet. They're on Ford Road just west of Merriman in the Metro Detroit area in Garden City, Michigan. That will be in August, like the second week of August that we'll be doing this, okay?
18: Okay, thanks, guys.
1: Hey, Liz, we going two-piece or one-piece?
18: One-piece.
1: Okay. Go to, Liz. Let it all hang out. And yell cannonball one time.
0: Have a great time.
18: It's a class, so.
0: Yeah, okay. It's going to be a lot less humid than it was last week. So we do have some spotty showers, I guess, today.
1: Put the ass hopefully in class, Liz. Yeah.
0: All right, hang on the phone for just 1 second. When we come back here next, Kev went to a family wedding over the weekend.
1: Beautiful.
0: And said that we will never in a million years ever be able to guess who the hottest girl at that wedding was. We'll be right back with that next.
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9: 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Chill 955. It's Mojo in the Morning's Motor City Traffic.
10: 742, 68, cloudy right now. We are going to see a mixture of sunshine and clouds today, not ruling out some showers and thunderstorms in there as well. High temp of 82 out on the streets. Hines Drive closed for flooding both directions between Outer Drive and Ann Arbor Trail. You've got an accident blocking the right shoulder on the northbound Southfield Freeway at the 8 Mile exit, and some debris in the center lanes causing a little bit of slow traffic in Hamtramck, 75 southbound at Kniff. That's your Channel 955 traffic on Mojo in the Morning.
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1: France won a hotly contested weekend match, 1-0 over Paraguay Saturday, advancing to the quarterfinals with star Kylian Mbappe scoring his 19th career World Cup goal.
2: 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France finally in front!
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3: 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Second date update happens at 8:20 on Mojo in the Morning.
5: Mojo in the Morning. So Kev had a family wedding. It was nice. Who got married?
6: Man, my cousin Shakura, man. So shout out to Shakura.
7: Oh, congratulations.
5: Shakura.
6: What's that?
8: He's
6: that's
8: trying
6: a song?
8: To do it like Shakira.
5: No, Shakira.
7: I'm watching. Was the wedding in town?
6: Yeah.
7: Okay.
6: It was at the Colony Clubs. My first time
7: there. Oh, God,
6: that's
7: so pretty. Yeah.
8: But no AC, right?
6: I think they had ACR. I didn't feel hot at all, but it was beautiful, man. Shout out to Shakur, her husband, Eric. This is my first time getting to meet him. It's tough when you're, like, meeting somebody at a wedding. It's almost like you're forced to like them. It's like, what can you say at this point? But he seemed like a really good guy. We got there a little bit late. I was a little scared because they weren't going to allow us to go upstairs because we came late. And I guess the procession had already started, but that's a whole nother story. So not only did we get there and I got to see my beautiful cousin. Now, Shakura is from Detroit, but she moved to Arizona. She's lived in a few places, but she's lived in Arizona for like the past 7 or 8 years. So I don't get to see her as often. And I don't know really a lot of her friends outside of like her cousins and my cousin Husani, her brother, his wife was one of her bridesmaids.
7: Uh-huh.
6: But all 8 of the bridesmaids that were up there were women I've never seen before.
5: Oh,
6: so we get in there. Me, Josiah and I see my sister, see my dad, and we're like trying to figure out what side to sit on. My dad's like, that's the bride side. I'm like, okay, bet. So we go up there, we get like second row. So the bridesmaids start to plow in and they lining up. I'm like, damn.
5: Okay, really?
6: Dog.
5: They were high as a good looking.
6: I'm talking about cold.
8: Yeah.
6: So they were in like a mint. And I'm talking about it was.
5: That was the color of their dress that they were wearing?
6: They were incredible. It was fitting right. Like, everything was just, like, beautiful.
5: Really? How many? 8?
6: It felt like 8.
8: Big.
6: If I lined it up correctly, probably like 7 or 8.
7: Okay.
5: And the best is when you go to a wedding and you're a single guy.
6: Yeah.
5: There's usually single bridesmaids.
6: Yeah.
5: And there's bridesmaid
8: alcohol.
5: Action that could happen.
6: And what'd you say,
7: well,
6: Anna?
7: You're with alcohol. Josiah.
6: Well, I mean, I don't mean nothing, though. People
5: Josiah
6: like
5: goes home with grandpa.
6: Yeah. But, well, I don't know. I don't know my dad.
5: Or your aunt or your sister.
8: He was also
6: looking at the
8: bride.
6: Yeah, look, dad, boyfriend, and I.
5: Josiah, I'm putting you in an Uber by yourself.
6: So we get up there, and one by one, they start lining up. And there's one in particular that looks, she looks incredible. She looks very, very incredible. And we catching eyes a little bit because, again, I'm second row.
7: Yeah.
6: So I can see all of them looking at me because they're kind of like, who is he too? And I'm looking incredible. So we looking at each other.
7: Looking at you.
6: A few of them. So it gets down to the wedding reception, you know, the party come in, the vibes start happening. I'm looking at her, I'm like, dog, she too cold. But then it's like, who are you?
7: Yeah.
6: Because, yes, Shakura lives in Arizona, but this girl could be like my cousin or something like that. I can't, you know?
7: Yeah.
6: And I don't want to have the conversation of, hey, so how are you? How do you know Shakura? Like that type of thing. So the wedding reception pop off. I'm about to, you know, do my thing. I see Shakura. I'm like, Kurt, come here real quick. I say, hey, who is that? She's like, who are you talking about? I'm like, her right there. Who is that one? She's like, oh, that's our cousin.
5: You're not joking.
7: Wait, how do you not know your cousin?
6: Because, so she's like, so my aunt, which is Shakura's mom, it's her brother's daughter. So I don't even know if we ever would have.
8: Are you playing?
7: Wait.
6: I don't know, but I feel like that's my thing. I feel like if you got to start asking and drawing diagrams, just leave it alone.
7: For sure.
6: And that's where I was at with it. So as soon as she was like, that's our cousin. I'm like, okay, which cousin? She's like, that's, you know, my uncle's daughter. I was like, all right, that's enough right there, bro. Like, if I got to start.
7: It's too close for comfort.
6: If I got to ask
5: Did she know that you were a cousin?
6: Probably not.
7: Did you end up talking to her at all?
6: My intentions weren't to be her friend. There's no reason for me to talk to her.
7: Your family, though.
6: It's no
7: You didn't go say hi and introduce yourself?
6: You know what I mean? It's no reason for me to talk to her.
5: Does she? I know that you did not know that that was your cousin. Does she not live here in town also?
6: I don't know. Shakura? I didn't act. Like, I'm not trying to go beyond
5: that. So as soon as you found out it was your cousin, you put your...
6: For what? If I saw her the next day at the barbecue, I'm like, hey, what's up? And keep it moving.
5: Because you, I think, can... I think you can...
7: You can't.
5: I think you can bang your second cousin.
7: Absolutely.
5: I think
7: not.
5: You can. I don't think
8: that's
5: the rule.
8: Pull that audio.
5: Chaldeans do all the time. They marry their cousins.
6: Hey, let them do their thing.
5: I think you can, if you wanted to, I think you could have, you could at least make out with, like, maybe make out first cousin.
8: Actually,
5: but
8: yes.
5: It's probably not a good idea.
8: Not that I would do it.
6: Yes,
8: No. Not that I would do it. But I know family members.
5: This is the White Lake in her
8: family
5: cousin.
8: Family members. Actually, my mom would admit this. She had a kissing cousin. She said every family reunion or whatever, her and her cousin would go in the back room and make out.
6: How old were they at this time?
5: Man.
8: I don't know.
7: Like,
8: mom,
7: actual
8: call up
7: cousin,
8: if you're
7: cousin,
8: listening.
7: Not second cousin,
8: yes.
7: But cousins.
8: They were kissing cousins. That's what they called
7: God.
8: Them.
7: My cousin Chris listens every morning. Chris, I love you, but I'm not ever, doing that.
5: Who's got a kissing cousin or had a kissing cousin? Is there anybody like that? 844 Mojo Live.
6: I've never.
5: 844-665-6548.
6: When she sounds like, damn. And they just kept it.
7: So then did you ask about the other one?
8: Did you find any
6: one? We good. It was only, I mean, everybody was beautiful, but it was only one that I felt drawn to.
8: Oh.
5: Joey likes one of Chelsea's cousins. Joey, we went to, I'll never forget this. We went on a family vacation one time and the cousin was there. And Joe was like, oh my God, she's so hot. And Chelsea's like, that's your cousin.
7: Yeah.
5: It was one of those things.
7: I don't think he cared. I have a pretty cousin. He lives in Florida, but all my friends would oh my God, Tony.
6: He
7: would like drool
6: like
7: over
6: him. When I was younger, and I mean, I had to be younger than Josiah's age, maybe Smith's age, maybe a little bit older, like 8, 9, something like that.
7: Yeah.
6: And I remember going to a wedding and I remember dancing with a girl all night. And I remember the next day, my mom was like, yeah, you was dancing with your cousin all night long. I thought, and in my mind, we were like grinding. In my mind, like, at that time, I'm like, we were grinding. Why did you see, like, you guys just look so cute? I was like, no, that's not how it goes. Shirley Temple's and grinding with my cousin. I was like, yeah, no, that's not going to work no more.
5: Do you think that there's any way that this cousin is in town and we can talk to them and see?
6: I have no idea.
5: I'd like to find out. What they thought of you.
6: Why?
7: It doesn't matter.
8: You said she was looking
6: this is weird.
8: Back.
6: She was. She's been incredible. Going on down to the Colony Club where I saw my cousin, the most beautiful girl in the world. She was wearing mitt with her ponytail down to the back of her sweat. That rump on her.
8: You just came up. That's really good.
6: I'm dead, bro. I was very disappointed, though.
5: Hold on a second.
6: To your reunion.
5: Hold on. Sarah, what's up? It's Mojo in the Morning. Hi.
9: Good morning. Welcome back, guys.
5: Thank you. Appreciate that. What's happening?
9: My daughter is kissing one of my cousins and now pregnant by him.
6: Oh! You win. You win.
5: Wow.
9: Mm-hmm.
5: Wait, how did this little thing start between the two of them at a family reunion?
9: Actually, no. I share my location with all of my children.
5: Yeah.
9: My daughter called me and she was like, hey, I'm just out running some errands. When I checked her location, she was at my cousin's house off of the boulevard.
5: I'm like,
9: what in the hell is going on here? I went over to the cousin's house. They didn't park her car 5 streets over.
6: Oh.
9: And she's inside.
5: Oh, wait.
9: Yeah. So he's 58.
5: And he was too.
9: And she's 30.
5: Wow.
9: He's 58 and she's 38.
5: Oh, my gosh. That's crazy. Kissing cousins. Wow.
6: Are you okay with this?
9: I guess she's planning on keeping the baby.
6: Yeah. Are you okay with this?
9: You hear me? Because, no, I'm not okay with this. Hell no, I'm not.
5: Could the baby, can like first cousins have sex and have babies and everything be okay?
6: He's, looking like
9: he's
6: Smith's
9: my
6: ear.
9: First cousin. He's her second cousin.
5: Wow. kid comes out with three eyes.
6: This is my man's from the Goonies.
5: Oh, wow. Kayla, what's up, Kayla?
10: My mom and my dad are actually second cousins, but they didn't know until they already had two kids.
7: How did they find out then?
10: Just casual conversation, just like talking about family tree, how they grew up.
7: And, how did that conversation not happen before a wedding?
8: More kids.
10: They actually grew up right down the road from each other. Like their grandparents, I guess, knew each other, but it just never, nothing ever crossed paths until after they.
7: Oh my God.
5: Let me ask this question.
10: 10, 11 when they found out.
5: if you are with your cousin, like your parents are, if both of you do a 23andMe, do they send you like an alert, like a warning comes out? Uh-oh, you know, like this is bad. Now. Like, I wonder what they say and something like that. Yeah, husband and wife doing it. Like, that's crazy.
10: I have no idea, but
6: it's a purple.
10: I couldn't imagine.
5: We should have.
10: It makes you wonder, though, who all you slept with and like are really cousins. No, low-key.
6: No,
5: I knew who my cousins were and who they were.
6: Sure.
5: Yeah, but I do think that maybe if this girl, if Kev does do like maybe a DNA testing 23andMe or whatever it is, and it doesn't come out that you guys are that close of cousins, you should do it.
8: ChatGPT says second cousins can have children together. Genetically, it's like the same as two strangers. There's only like 3% of your DNA that is related.
6: Nah, really? it's too many people in this world for me to be dealing with my second cousin.
5: Really? As soon as she said that they're cousins, did she not look as good or she still
6: looks
5: good?
6: No, she's still fine. But,
5: you know,
6: that's for somebody else, bro. Yeah, exactly. I'm good on that.
5: All right, Mojo in the Morning.
3: 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One stupid show. Mojo in the Morning. Mojo. 30. 20. 5, 4, 3, 2, 1. Ignition sequence start.
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5: You're a doo-doo head. All right, Mojo in the Morning, coming up this hour on the show, Second Date Update. Why are you not getting a call back? He says that he thinks that he knows why he's not getting a call back, but he just wants to see for sure. And his reason is an interesting one. We'll get to that. Also on the way, just can't say no. And then, and she's got it listed on the sheet here as the BJ comment. That's with Shannon coming up here in just a little bit. Hold on a second here. Dave, what's up, Dave? Hi.
13: Hey, I was going to say, Kevin, you said that your cousin's father was your aunt's brother, right?
6: My cousin. Yes.
5: Cousin's father is your aunt's brother.
13: But your aunt is neither the sister of your mother or father. Right?
6: Correct.
13: Then she's not your cousin by blood, just by marriage.
7: I love that we're all trying to make this okay. Yeah.
6: Look, trust me, I've done the flow chart. I still don't like it.
5: So you're saying it's technically okay for him if he wants to do it, right?
13: Yes.
6: All right. No, it's not though. She's still family. The blood thing is just like a, you know. A loophole.
7: It's still too close for comfort. Yeah.
13: But technically, you still could without any.
6: So, how many of your cousins you kissed?
13: None.
6: Oh, okay.
5: But it's.
7: Well, he's got to say that now that we put him on the spot.
5: But this is actually technically, according to him, though, not really a relative then.
6: Oh, she's still.
13: By marriage.
8: It's a close family friend. Yeah.
6: She's still related, bro.
5: She is?
6: Yeah. That's my. You know what I mean? That's my aunt niece. Man.

0: What's up, Crystal? Hi.
1: Hi. So my sister started dating my real father's brother. So dating my uncle.
0: Your sister
2: knowingly
0: dated
3: her uncle.
1: My real father's brother.
0: Oh, and your real father's different than her real father.
1: Yes.
0: Okay. All right. That's okay. But that's weird.
3: Is he still her uncle?
1: No, it definitely wasn't. It made things awkward through the family.
0: Okay.
1: But yeah, they dated. And then she also, my own baby mama went on to have a baby with my first nephew's.
0: Holy cow. Dad. Quick question for you. Yeah. Would you have to call your sister your aunt, or how would that work?
1: No, I never called my sister my aunt, but my nephew was extremely confused.
3: Did you say you have a baby mama?
1: Yes, I have a baby mama.
0: Any relation?
1: And she slept with my brother-in-law and had a baby with him.
0: Oh, my God. Hey, real quick. Guess the town that she's calling from. Shannon, go ahead.
2: Oh, I'm going to say, I'm going to say Waterford.
0: Okay, what are you saying, Kev?
3: I wanted to say Gross Hill, but I'll go Taylor.
0: Oh. Taylor, okay. What about
4: I'm
0: you,
4: saying Anna? Allen Park.
0: Okay. You're
4: you
0: saying
4: said
0: West.
4: Waterford.
0: I'm going to pick the whole state of Ohio. Lydia, what are you going to take?
5: That's totally Monroe.
0: You grew up where? Hold on.
1: In Detroit.
0: So okay. She's from Detroit. What side of Detroit?
1: Southwest.
0: Oh. Wow. Okay. Oh my gosh. That's crazy. That is crazy.
1: I've lived everywhere now since I've been an adult, and I speak to none of these family members anymore.
0: You got to be careful when you've lived everywhere, because you got to know who your cousins are and who they aren't. Initial B wants to be voice disguised. Hi, B.
6: Hey, how's it going?
0: Good. What's up? Why are you wanting to be voice disguised?
6: Because I don't know how much of my family listens to this, because no one knows other than my sister.
2: Wait, you're what?
5: What?
0: No, she's going to tell us a story. She said no one knows but her sister, right?
3: Okay.
0: So what is it that you... Yeah. Yeah, they thought you had sex with your sister. No, please.
6: Oh, yeah, totally.
0: Yeah.
6: We came to visit family a lot, and we're adopted, so, like, we're not blood related at all. And I had the biggest crush on my cousin.
0: Mm, really? Like, a crush... So much that you ever acted on it, or no?
6: Honestly, we were really close to, but my uncle sort of noticed, and so it just never happened.
0: So the uncle saw that your crush and his crush was going to turn into something, and stopped and said, "Nope, this can't happen."
6: Yep.
3: But did you do anything behind that uncle's back? Did anything happen?
6: No.
3: No kissing or hand stuff?
6: No kissing or hand stuff, kind sir.
0: Yeah, kind sir.
2: But wait a second, and maybe I'm not thinking this through. You said you were adopted, so were you not?
0: Yeah, it was just in terms of what?
2: Yeah, I mean, still, strange.
0: It was like a step,
2: I guess, frowned upon, but.
6: Yeah, frowned upon.
0: Yeah. It kind of makes for, like, we're all hanging out as a family this holiday season a little weird. It's like, where did Julie and Johnny go? You know what I mean? Yeah. Like, Julie and Johnny. Like, somebody get them out of the room right now. You know what I mean? Like, it's kind of like a weird situation.
2: Always they went to get ice.
3: Yeah. We all got to get ice
0: run. All right. Well, thank you for the call. We appreciate it, B.
6: Yeah. Oh, hey, wait. What about the guy that has, like, 100 kids because he was a crazy sperm donor?
2: Oh, I watched that. Was that the Netflix documentary?
3: Vince Vaughn had a movie on that, too, Delivery Man.
0: Yeah. And then there's so many of his siblings that are out there, right? And then everybody started dating each other. Yeah. That's kind of crazy.
3: Count that way.
0: Yeah. Right? That's still wild, though, that happens. Like, he was like a fertility doctor, wasn't he, or something like that,
2: Well, there was that, and then there was also a guy who just kept donating his sperm. I watched part of it, but then it got too confusing and weird. Mm. But yeah.
3: That would be interesting.
0: Thanks for the call. Take care of yourself.
6: Yep. Bye.
7: Had a laugh, some flirting, and fun. Then nothing. Second date update happens at 8:20 on Mojo in the Morning.
0: All right. I want to do a couple of things here. One, I just want to do a quick little survey and ask ask a quick question. It happened again. This time it happened to Chelsea and I. So have you ever gone to a party and you go to the party and you show up at a time that was not the time that the party said that it was going to begin? Chelsea and I went to a party last week, and the party we believed was going to begin at 5 o'clock at night. So we were going to come 30 minutes late of the time that the party started. We walked into the party, actually walked to their person's backyard because they were having the party in the backyard, only to see them putting tables together, chairs on there, and tablecloths on. Chelsea and I walk and we turn around and we look and we're like, we're the first people here. Matter of fact, we're not just the first people here. We're here with the setup crew. We're here. We literally walked to their backyard and showed up and we're like, oh crap. And then Chelsea goes and looks at her phone and realizes the party doesn't begin until 6:30.
2: No.
4: Do you leave or do you help set up?
0: We kind of did the whole, we can come back. And our friend Denise was like, no, you guys stay.
2: Oh,
0: everything's good.
2: Yeah.
0: So it was like one of those things where it's like, don't, you know, everything's good. But we were there like with family, like literally like her kids, her grandkids, like we're like hanging out and Chelsea and I are just standing there like, okay, what do we, hey, we're with the catering crew, you know, like one of those things. And so I want to ask this question, and it's just a quick showing of hands or even just quick calls. Have you ever had guests that showed up while you're still like in your underwear getting ready, like, you know, you're showering? And is it ruder to be us showing up like really early?
5: Yeah.
0: Or Kevin, who shows up conveniently at the time that the food is being served.
3: Hey. Well, I mean, I do two different ways. If you remember, like last year when Walker, Dr. Reynolds' son, had his like graduation party, I showed up super early, like a half an hour, maybe an hour before, where they were still setting up.
2: Yeah,
3: it was the time. It was either show up early and show face, or don't go at all.
4: Oh, okay.
3: So I chose to show up and you know support.
4: Good for you.
2: Yeah.
0: I have to be honest with you, though. I think that showing up early, though, is harder because it's more difficult that because they know who's there.
3: Mm-hmm.
0: Because I've shown up like middle of the party or towards the end of the party, and you show up and they don't know when you got there because there's so many other people that you can hide amongst.
3: Yeah.
0: You know, this was one of those situations, too, when everybody showed up. It was kind of like a TV show or something like that. It's like, oh, now look who's here.
2: Yeah.
0: Like people randomly start coming in. Oh, my God, it's the Kaufmans. You know what I mean? It's like whatever the deal is.
4: Rather show up early than stay late, because that's what I've had more is like, I'm trying to go to bed. I want to take my makeup off and you're still at my house.
2: Yeah.
4: Get out of here.
0: That's an interesting point. I wonder. Like,
4: yeah, come early. I'm getting ready anyways. We can talk. But like when I'm ready for you to go, you need to go.
0: Yeah.
2: But see, like my mom is notoriously, she's always early forever. Like she'll show up at least 30 minutes early to every family function, usually an hour. My cousin Renee is the same way. Like you tell her 6 o'clock, she's at your house at 4.
4: Yeah.
2: And I'm always the one that's like, if I'm hosting something, it's the last minute prep panic.
4: Mm.
2: Like I'm still trying to get everything into the place. So if you show up and I'm in that state, like it totally throws me off. Oh, no, I don't like that.
4: But pour him a glass of wine. Let him sit on the couch.
3: Shut up.
2: Yeah.
0: Fletch was the early one. Fletch, who used to work on this show and still does as our, you know, putting deep voice guy together. Fletch would, the doorbell would ring. The party was set to start at 6 o'clock. Mm-hmm. And 4 o'clock in the afternoon, he'd come over to say he's going to play video games with my son.
2: Or he would just show up when there wasn't even a party.
4: Oh my God.
0: That is true. Texter here, 586 says, showing up early is ruder than showing up late. I'd love to know your reasoning of that one. Another one here says, I have family that do this all the time. They'll show up early and we will put them to work. Okay, that's a good idea.
3: New rule.
0: Yeah.
3: As long as invitations have gone out, we've always said arrival at, in your case, 6:30.
0: Yeah.
3: Can we just put like arrive between 4:30 and 6:30? Can we start doing that?
0: Well, I've talked about this before. People who put a end date or an end time on parties, I think that is kind of weird. Like when people say, our party is from, like, graduation parties are different than just a regular party, because graduation parties, you almost have to do that.
2: Yeah.
0: Because there's so many graduation parties. But I have friends that will invite us over, and they'll invite us over and they'll say, hey, Tom and Chelsea, do you guys want to come over to the house? We're having people over from 6 until 8:30. Mm-hmm. And I'm like, that's weird. Yeah. Like, they're actually giving us an end time of when this thing's over.
2: But part of me loves it. Because then I can, like, kind of plan the rest of my night. Like, oh, they want people out at 8:30? Okay, cool. I'm going to go home and, like, put on comfy clothes and watch something then. Like, I have my night.
0: So you know you're going to be home at a certain time.
2: You know what I mean?
0: Like, you can watch.
2: I agree with you. It does feel kind of rude to me, but something in me is also like, yes.
0: I always wonder,
2: it's not gonna be all day.
0: Are they putting the end time on there for somebody specifically? You know what I mean? Like, like, who is it? Is it, you know, Cousin Russ, you know what I mean, or whatever, that's coming over? Like, what's, like, is that the reason why the end time is coming out?
3: Unless it's a surprise party, I don't need to be there at the time you tell me to be there. That's just how I feel.
0: Well, a surprise party, you definitely got to make sure you show up on time
3: for it. If it's 4:30.
0: Otherwise, you're ruining the surprise.
3: Exactly. Then I'll be there at 4:30.
0: Mo, what's up, Mo?
5: I have my philosophy is I have people that show up to my parties early. A couple times while I was getting out of the shower, I'm still in the towel. I'm like, look, if you're here this early, you're seeing the goods. I'm sorry, but you're too early.
3: Seeing the goods.
5: I gotta rush around like that in front of you guys. Like, I'm sorry. You can either help me out or you just said you're gonna
3: I'm
5: get a show.
3: I'm catching every third word. I don't know.
0: Did he swear?
2: I don't know.
0: Hold on, I got a dump. I thought. Did you say the F word?
5: No, I didn't. No.
0: Okay, I didn't.
5: No,
0: think
5: no.
0: You
5: I
0: did
5: said it. If they show up early, because I had people come many times early to my parties, and I just get out of the shower, you know, like Shannon. I'm like running around my head cut off last minute.
2: Yeah.
5: And I'm like, look, if you guys are early, either you can help me out or you're going to see my goods. One of the two are happening.
2: Yeah.
0: Can I talk about guys and women who answer the door in their towels?
2: Ooh.
0: Like, I think that's weirder. Like, that is. Because I've had that happen to me where I'm going
5: possible.
0: Over, I go over to a buddy's house and I've gone over to his house and I rang his doorbell and his wife is there with a towel around. And I'm like, that to me is okay.
4: Would you rather stand there for 5 minutes while she got dressed?
0: Honestly, or talk to me through the Ring doorbell. Mm. Like, say to me, hey, just
2: give
0: got
2: me
0: out
2: a
0: of
2: second.
0: The shower or something like that.
3: Yeah, yeah.
0: I find it very awkward because it's one of those things where you go, oh my God, am I supposed to look where? Like, top of the head, bottom, you know what I mean? Like that?
3: Yeah.
0: Yeah.
2: Right over.
5: I've had him just walk in the house before the party started, and I'm in my towel. I'm like, hi, guys. I'm not for another 35 minutes, but give me 1 second.
0: Yeah. No, that's an interesting one. Thank you for the call. I appreciate it. Have you ever had this happen to you? Have you ever had a friend that throws a party, and they just leave their own party? Like, they, like,
2: that
0: go,
2: would be you
0: they
2: all day
0: go to bed?
3: For real?
0: Oh, yeah. Yeah, that was another one of those things that happened where all of a sudden, out of the blue, I'm like, where the hell did she go? And she just went to bed. She put herself to bed, you know, and it was not like it was dark because it doesn't get dark until late. What's going on, LaBelle?
8: Good morning to Paul. How's everybody?
2: Good morning, LaBelle.
0: What's going on?
8: So, I am always late, and so are a lot of people in my demographic. So, if the party starts at 6, I will put 5 on the invitation, and I've been doing it for a long time. Because, like, a lot of times, the kids' parties, you rent the space for, like, a 2-hour increment, and if people come an hour late, then you're wasting money. So I always put an hour before it starts on the invitation.
0: Can I just ask a quick question? Because I think it's obvious, but when you said, in my demographic...
3: You said, I think it's obvious.
0: I think it's obvious that she's meaning that...
3: She's kind of...
0: Black. Is that what CP time? Would the people say that?
3: Some people say that.
0: Okay.
8: That is exactly what CP times mean. Yeah, I'm black, African American, whatever. But yeah.
0: Why is that? Can you explain that?
3: I don't agree with this. You got to ask LaBelle.
0: You don't believe that black people show up late to things.
3: I know. I'm not fitting that stereotype. I think people of all nationalities show up late. I'm dead ass serious.
0: So you don't believe that there
2: are the part that you don't fit that stereotype.
3: I don't.
0: You don't.
3: I don't.
0: You don't fit that stereotype at all.
4: You are a black man that's always late.
3: I'm not always late. Where have I been late to?
4: The wedding.
8: I have a friend.
2: Oh,
0: my
2: party.
0: My party.
2: Your party don't count.
3: Your party don't count.
0: LaBelle, I think it's. I find it interesting that you think.
3: No,
0: and
3: I'm not going for
0: there
3: it.
0: There is a belief. Kevin does not believe
3: not
0: that is the case.
3: It. I show up on time every time. My time.
0: Yeah.
8: It's not the case for everybody. It's the case for me.
0: Okay. All right. Well,
3: that's right.
0: I love it. All right, LaBelle, you take care of yourself. We're going to judge
8: it. All right, have a great day.
0: Don't we have like a big station thing that we're supposed to be doing?
3: The yacht party?
0: Yeah,
3: I'm coming
0: Rooster
3: on my
0: Tail.
3: Time, too.
0: Yacht Rock.
3: Listen, I show it when I feel like it.
0: What time is that? Hold on. I looked at that. I think it's like 6.
3: Don't expect me to be there at 6.
4: It's at 4.
3: Nah, don't expect that.
2: That's next weekend.
0: Yeah, next weekend I'm going to
3: look. Only time I show up on time for real is if I'm getting paid.
0: Really? You know what?
3: I ain't going to lie.
0: I don't know. I've seen you show up to this show a little sometimes.
3: I'm salary. Just
0: Harry, six until 10 o'clock. I heard Yacht Rock Party. By the way, it's Yacht Rock Weekend happening at the Rooster Table Tail the 17th, 17th and 18th. If you're a fan of Yacht Rock, they're doing Yacht Rock that weekend. They're going to have live music and all kinds of good stuff. But I heard celebrating a big old party there on Friday night. And so you
2: this
0: come on out and say
2: next.
3: That's right. Yeah. Now, here's the thing. Is the yacht leaving the dock?
4: Is there a yacht at all?
0: Yeah. No.

0: married, you know, we have a drummer walk us out, right? A little Chaldean wedding. I'm sure you guys have seen it before in the neighborhood or something. Yeah. I went to the casino the night before my wedding. My friends took me out. When I come back home, it was like 3 o'clock, 4 o'clock in the morning. There's a guy sleeping on my porch.
1: Okay.
0: It ended up being the drummer. He was too drunk from the Friday night wedding. He was too drunk from the Friday night wedding. My wedding was on a Saturday. And he was like a 50-year-old foreign guy. And he basically told me, like, don't worry, I'm just going to sleep out here. Somebody drive me off. All I need to do is just brush my teeth in the morning. I'll be good to go. He had his drums with him and everything.
1: That is so great. You should have grabbed his drum and woke him up with his drum, you know?
2: Sound like Norway.
1: Yeah, that, I love that. By the way, what is the song called that the guys come running in with at the weddings or... What's that thing called?
3: It's the Zephyr.
1: The Zephyr.
0: Yeah,
1: all right. Well, thank you for the call. Courtney wants to talk to Kevin. What's going on, Courtney? Go.
4: Hi. Good morning. I'm so happy you guys are back. Everyone missed you for a week, but glad you got some time off.
1: Thank you.
5: Aww. Thank you.
4: So, Kevin, you said that you're not late if you get paid, but don't you get paid to come to work every day and you're late all the time to work?
2: It's salary, Courtney. I do more than what I'm supposed to anyway. That's how I work.
4: You know how you guys have the tally for who wins the throwback rounds? You guys should start a tally on how many days so we can see how many times he's late.
5: That's funny.
2: I know your demographic, Courtney. Karen.
6: If Kev hasn't said anything dumb while you're listening, just stick around longer.
7: You're listening to Mojo in the Morning.
8: Take it easy on our people.
1: That was funny. That was actually very funny. All right, it's Mojo in the Morning show.
6: It's the second date update on Mojo in the Morning.
1: Chris says that he knows why he's getting ghosted, but just wants confirmation on this. Second date update here on Mojo in the Morning. If you don't get a call back from somebody that you've gone on a date or two dates or three dates with, and you want to know exactly what's going on, we'll actually call them. We will figure out why and at least try to get you an answer. And a lot of times people will do this. You text date to 95500 and it never even gets on the air. It's just us being able to say, hey, we talked to them. They said that they're now dating somebody else. You know what I mean? It comes from us being able to try to get a hold of the person that's not calling you. Chris, you say you know why or think you know why. Why? Why would you think that she's not calling you back?
9: We had a little special guest on our date that popped up.
1: A special guest? What is it? Who?
9: It was a very ex special guest.
1: Wait a second.
5: Her ex? Your ex? Ooh. Who's ex?
9: My ex.
1: And
8: how'd they know where you were?
9: I don't know, because she's crazy. She probably still got my location. Or she's following me around with a bomb-sniffing dog. I have no idea.
1: Where were you guys? Were you in a public place?
9: Yeah, we're out at Applebee's, actually.
1: So you're just hanging out, having dinner at Applebee's, and your ex shows up? Did she just get a table, or did she come over to your table?
9: She came over to our table.
5: Oh, God.
2: And what happened?
9: Well, I mean, I diffused it before anything could get out of hand, but I think Naya, the girl I was on the date with, I think she just got a little freaked out. But I told her it was over, and, I mean, we even made out afterwards in the car.
1: All right, so hold on. Naya is on the phone with us right now. Naya, you're okay with being on the radio with us?
10: Yeah.
1: So is the reason that you're not wanting to go on another date or at least calling Chris back, is it because of this ex situation?
10: Oh, yeah.
1: Wow.
10: Yeah. I mean, bro, his ex-girlfriend is really, really crazy.
5: Did she say stuff to you or did she just come up and confront him?
10: Oh yeah. She was like saying all kinds of stuff, but really I was looking at Chris. He's still in love with her.
1: What do you mean?
10: You can just see it in his eyes. She's crazy too. So I'm like, match made in heaven. I mean, something's going on.
1: You think he still has feelings for his ex?
10: Oh yeah, for sure. A woman knows.
1: Chris, is that true?
9: No, that's not true at all. I have zero feelings for her. I have none at all. I think I was kind of

0: in shock and awe that she just popped up like that. But no, I don't have any feelings for her at all whatsoever. I like Naya.
1: What is the look that he was giving, or the, you know, reaction to her that he was giving Naya that made you think that there was something there?
2: He couldn't even look me in my eyes. Like, no, it was weird. It was just like something was going on. He wouldn't even look me, like, look towards me. It was like all eyes on Naya, like crazy Naya. And I could sense that there was something even more there. I'm just trying, honestly, guys, you know what? It's not a conversation. It's what a woman knows. When a woman knows, a woman knows.
1: So
2: Chris,
1: your instincts.
2: Go back to your woman. Like, I'm done.
0: What? I don't want to, though. I don't want to.
1: When a person sees another person around their ex, you can sometimes tell that there possibly is feelings still. Mm-hmm. This is the worst one of them all, though, because you're on a date with them, mm-hmm. right? But sometimes you do bump into exes, or you do bump into people.
3: It doesn't sound
1: and
3: like this
1: see
3: was
1: the
3: a
1: reaction.
3: Bump into. That's what really freaks me out, mm-hmm. is, like, did somebody call and let her know that they saw you there, Chris? Or, like, if she still has your location, that's weird.
1: That's weird,
3: and
1: that's
3: on you, by the way.
4: Stop sharing.
3: So...
1: Quick question. Has anybody ever had this happen to them where their ex showed up on a date, or somebody that they were on a date with, ex showed up on a date? 844-MOJO-LIVE or text 95500, 844-665-6548, or you can text call me to 95500. Naya, why'd you guys make out afterwards, though? Why'd you guys, at the end of the date, by making out?
2: You know, I mean, sometimes you got to, like, leave the man with a little taste of who you are.
5: Like, I've never heard that one before. That's deep.
3: I kinda like the whole time, you know, I'm never calling this man back.
2: Oh, game over. That date was not a date with me and him. It was a date with me, him, and his ex-girlfriend, for sure.
1: Wow. All right.
2: I let her see that kiss, too.
5: She saw it?
1: She was there still?
2: Oh, yeah. Homegirl was straight.
1: I got to dump that little part right there. So you are showing off, being all over him and kissing on him.
5: Have you heard from your ex since then?
0: No, I haven't talked to her at all. She knows what's up. She knows I'm not interested in her at all.
4: After she saw that kiss, you better watch your tires. She's going to slash them or something.
1: Actually, Naya needs to watch her tires.
4: Yeah.
1: What's going on, Cass?
2: I'm good.
1: Hi, Cass.
6: I think that it's possible Naya could just be reading him, being surprised and being embarrassed wrong, because he literally said, I don't like her, I like Naya. So I'm not saying a woman's intuition shouldn't be, like, you know, thought about here, but I just think she could be reading the situation wrong. He was surprised. He didn't want to be embarrassed. He didn't want to overreact and seem disrespectful to her. Like, it was just a lot going on. I would definitely, like, reconsider, you know.
1: Naya, do you think you were reading it wrong?
2: I'm so sorry. I absolutely disagree. I know when a woman is still in love, and I know when a man is still involved. I saw it. It was all there. The chemistry was there. I'm not going to be the toy. I'm not going to be the puppet. I'm not going to be the aftermath. I'm not going to be the plan B. Not happening.
1: All right.
4: How was the chemistry between you two when you kissed?
2: Well... it's always nice to have a little taste of
1: of Naya.
3: That's her thing.
1: Hold on.
2: Ain't nothing wrong with that, honey.
1: Security guard Anthony, one of our misfits on the phone. What did you want to say, Anthony?
7: All right, what's going on, family? I missed y'all.
1: We love you, buddy.
3: We love you. Thank you.
1: What's going on?
7: All right, so listen, I want to come to this man's defense real quick as a man who has just recently went through the same thing. So... I talk about my son a lot on this radio station with you guys. My son, Jacob, shout out to him. Anyway, his mother, and I'm so glad I'm not voice disguised, and I really don't care who hears this, but she is by far one of the most jealous people ever. I am in a very happy relationship right now with my girlfriend, and she doesn't like it because of the simple fact that she is of a different race. Not that I care, not my monkey, not my soul, you know what I mean? But you can see it. A woman may not be happy. She may not. Let me choose my words wisely. Hold on.
5: Be careful.
7: A woman may be mad at the fact that you're happy with someone else. Because of that, she'll do whatever she can to A, pop up, B, still have your location, C, pop up on you and have somebody with you. You know, I have somebody with her
1: that
7: likes to cause drama.
1: You're a man that's a professional security guard. How are you still being tracked by your ex unless you want it to happen?
7: Because, unfortunately, we was at a place where we both knew we were going to be, and that was my son's practice.
1: Okay.
3: So it wasn't a situation of you guys having each other's locations.
7: Yeah. Oh, trust me, I avoid her at all costs. Like, I don't talk to her unless I need to as it pertains to my son.
3: Yeah.
7: To this man's defense, if I'm sitting there telling you, like, hey, I'm not with this person, don't like this person, I'm here with you. And then on top of that, you just put your whole tongue down my throat and made her what? Oh, yeah, it's on.
1: Yeah.
7: Like, it's me and you. It's not me and her. I'm telling you. Why don't you believe me?
1: Well, I don't know. But this is her first reaction to all of a sudden hanging out with him and the ex comes into play. I get her, you know, reasoning of why she thinks that this is weird. Tony, what did you want to say?
8: What I think is, I think that I wanted to tell Naya that I think she just really read the situation wrong. I think, I think my man just didn't want to cut up. He didn't want to cut up and he didn't want to crash out because he wanted to be sensitive to the date, to the people around him. He'd have been embarrassed. So he probably was wishing that if I don't cut up, maybe everything will just go away. And he probably didn't want to crash out because... Mm-hmm. You know, because of the situation.
1: Speak Shannon in my language on this one here. What does cut up mean? What does that mean?
5: Cut up? Like, he didn't want to wild out.
1: He didn't
3: want to make a scene.
5: He didn't want to heighten his level of activity and present a negative energy in front of a large audience that would in turn make him look like someone that was crazy.
1: Okay, all right, now I understand.
8: And she probably took it as him being sensitive to his ex-girlfriend. Okay. And it may have looked like he probably had feelings for her. He just didn't want to crash out. She put him in a bad place. Mm-hmm.
5: I understand Naya, though, from the standpoint of if I'm on a first date with somebody.
3: Yes.
5: And I have no idea if this is going to go anywhere. And then all of a sudden, my first interaction with you, I'm also interacting with your crazy ex.
3: Yeah.
5: I'm going to just take my hands off.
3: She shows up. There's a weird vibe. Same.
5: Yeah, I'm good.
3: It's too much.
1: Maybe there's just one Applebee's in their town.
3: Probably.
1: You know? Maybe they just like the Applebee's
3: thing.
1: Wait, Chris. Would you and your ex go to that Applebee's all the time on dates?
9: I mean, yeah, of course it's Applebee's.
1: Well,
9: there's
1: a problem.
5: Thursday.
1: You don't bring the same or dates to the same place. That's a bad move on your part. I don't know.
9: What if I like Applebee's?
1: Hold on. Christina, last call. What's up, Christina?
10: Hey, so I think it's a red flag when he called his ex crazy because what did he do that made her, quote unquote, crazy?
1: Yeah, what do they always say, right? Behind every crazy woman, there's a guy that made him crazy.
5: Mm-hmm.
1: And I'm going,
10: I guarantee she's not.
1: Yeah.
10: She's not doing that just to do it. Like, there's a reason for it.
5: Y'all got that crazy inside of y'all already. Don't try to put that on us. We just watered the seed. Debate.
1: I'm going crazy with Chris's wind noise.
5: I can see it in your roots.
1: All right, second date update.
11: Your home of War of the Roses, the five lies to tell your mom phone scams, and Shannon's dirty on the 30. 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
1: 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Gordon Chevrolet is where we're going to be. I don't know. It's like August. I got to look at my
5: calendar.
1: It's coming up quick. Calendar. August 14th, Friday, August 14th. We're giving away a car. Good luck.
11: Mojo in the Morning's Dirty on the 30.
1: All right, Shannon, what do you got in this hour's Dirty on the 30?
3: Well, so many stories still coming out of Taylor Swift and Travis Kelce's wedding weekend at Madison Square Garden in New York City. While Adam Sandler officiated the ceremony, everybody said he was phenomenal, by the way, that the ceremony part, I should say, was including a 20-minute vow speech from Taylor. Travis Kelce's vows also lasted about 40 minutes worth of vows. You guys, a long time. But girl star Lena Dunham was the one who gave a dinner speech that apparently made jaws drop. And if you're going, wait a second, what is the connection between Taylor and Lena Dunham? They've been close friends for like 15 plus years.
1: What is Lena Dunham?
3: Ever since Lena dated Taylor's longtime collaborator, Jack Antonoff. Were they married, Lydia? They weren't married. They just dated for a long time, right? Lena Dunham and Jack Antonoff, she's busy. But anyway,
4: they just dated.
3: Yeah.
4: Sorry.
3: So I guess the comment that Lena made, among others, was obviously she was referring to Travis Kelce being a football player. And she made some comment like American football is just straight guys reenacting gay porn. And that, and people were like, during a wedding, are you really going to like make comments like that? Which it's Lena Dunham. And Taylor Swift was apparently fine with it because she was laughing and called Lena a genius after her speech was done. So there's that. No traditional bridal party in terms of groomsmen and bridesmaid. Taylor's brother Austin served as her man of honor. Jason Kelce was, of course, Travis's best man. Going back to Adam Sandler officiating the ceremony, Chiefs coach Andy Reid on some of the advice that he gave to the couple.
12: I thought Adam said it well. He said, kiss every chance you have. Every day. So whether you're going to bed or going to work or, you know, wherever, whenever you're, go ahead and kiss her.
3: The bride. Oh, go ahead.
1: That's wonderful advice. I think that's great. Kiss. I'd love to see that big mustache kissing his beautiful wife. Huh?
5: Or Donna Kelce.
1: The one thing I was intrigued by was the people that were invited, and they did a really good job of inviting media officials that they could kind of, I don't know, grease a little bit.
5: Grease.
1: Like
3: Aaron Andrews.
1: Aaron Andrews was there.
3: Great
1: Kevin
3: example.
1: Burkhart, the guy, Joe Buck was there with Troy Aikman. They had all the network sports guys.
3: Yeah.
1: And then they had every football player in the NFL. Baker Mayfield. You got Matthew Stafford.
3: I thought it was so interesting. I kept seeing the video of Patriots coach Mike Vrabel and his wife.
1: They were together
3: there after that scandal. But did you see the video of them getting into their car after the reception?
1: That man is fleet of foot getting into the back seat.
4: What happened?
3: So they walk out of Madison Square Garden. Was it Madison Square Garden, the rehearsal? I think it was Madison Square Garden. They walk out.
1: They were actually came out of the hotel, the video I saw.
3: Okay, maybe that's what it was. I didn't even know what was behind them. I just saw them going into a Tahoe, whatever vehicle was waiting for them. They walk out together. He walks in front of his wife, gets in the car.
4: Doesn't open the door. But
1: he jumped third row.
3: Nothing.
1: He did.
3: Still.
1: By the way, I can't fit third row my Tahoe. So I don't know how he fits third row.
3: You stand there and you let your wife go in. I think every gentleman would
4: open
3: do that.
4: The door.
1: But I think he was gentleman enough to let his wife get middle row.
3: I don't care. I don't. The whole thing. I was like, oh man.
5: Did you see Gigi Hadid?
3: Oh, she looked beautiful both nights. She looked beautiful at the rehearsal dinner, and she looked beautiful in pink at the wedding. But
1: did anybody find out? You know, when the Knicks had all the controversy of Trump going, and it closed down a lot of those bars by Madison Square Garden. Did Taylor have to close all those bars again? Because I saw one of the bar owners being all pissed off, like. The city didn't like give them forewarning, like what they were going to do.
3: Bars and restaurants and stuff closed right there. They did. They closed the city streets.
1: Did Taylor pay him money at all? Did she give him money?
4: So I didn't read that. I did read one of the bar owners post and say that they were disappointed that she had their bar closed. However, other people were disappointed with that specific bar because they were profiting off of the drinks. Like they were naming the drinks all Taylor themed. So they were like, you can't really be. It's smart, but they were like, you can't be mad she let you guys have.
3: I was surprised, Lydia. Were you surprised? How many people got so super close, like on foot, to be able to take photos and videos of people going in and out? Even though they did a really good job of like that tent thing that the cars drove into, unloaded, and then drove out, there were still people, I feel like, at the hotels, at the garden, at...
1: Are we looking at this, though, like, because she's putting a documentary out. They said that they were taping the whole thing. And this documentary is going to come out. Do we look at that as kind of cheesy? Or do we love her so much? Do we love her so much that we're gonna get a? It's gonna be the number one documentary around.
5: It's probably gonna be on Disney, like her little tour.
4: That's what I love it.
1: There's a
5: little three part wedding joint.
1: There's a belief that that's the case, and they said that there's a belief that they were taping this, and that there were some people that were acting as hosts of the evening on in front of cameras for this.
3: That would be weird to me. I think that were true, but.
1: Yeah, I don't know. Like, Lydia.
3: We could say all the things we want, and we're all still going to watch it.
1: Lydia, you love her so much. At any point, are you saturated with Taylor? Are you?
4: No, but I think that the fans, like, overdid themselves standing outside. Like, they were standing outside from, like, dusk till dawn. And then another thing that I saw where they were, like, desperate for, like, wedding cake. Like, they were, like, point of view, you waited outside all day and you got Taylor's wedding cake because the caterer brought out cake for them afterwards. I'm like, you guys are so tacky. Like... Why are you standing outside?
1: I saw a lot of people being interviewed, and a bunch of girls were saying, this is our royal wedding. Did you believe
3: that?
1: Yeah,
3: I mean, yeah. That's a great comparison. Yeah. A big week in the Charlie Kirk case today. Tyler Robinson, the man charged with killing the conservative activist, will be in court for a 5-day preliminary hearing in Utah. Erica Kirk, Charlie's widow, is expected to attend. I believe his parents as well. The whole thing will be live streamed if you are interested in watching. But prosecutors are seeking the death penalty here. They say they have a lot of strong evidence, including DNA on the rifle that killed Charlie and the cartridges.
1: Do we really believe this guy killed
3: Some alleged
1: Charlie?
3: Text messages
1: it's
3: and
1: a lot
3: a note
1: of conspiracy saying he didn't.
3: Where this guy said he had the chance to kill Charlie Kirk, and he was going to take it. So here's the deal with this. This hearing that kicks off today isn't about proving guilt beyond a reasonable doubt. That's for a future trial. This is about whether there's enough evidence to even move forward at all. Right, with a trial.
1: A lot of
3: so
1: people,
3: a judge is going to decide
1: that. A lot
3: of
1: people think that there's no way that this is a bigger issue, but
4: yeah. Got a good shot.
3: And lastly, a 65-year-old England soccer fan sparked a 10-day missing person search after disappearing while traveling to the World Cup. His family feared the worst, thought he was dead after he never made his flight from Barcelona to Boston and basically stopped contacting anybody from his family, friends. What happened to Little Mick, that's what everybody calls him. His name is Mick. They call him Little Mick, his nickname. Lost his phone. On his phone, his digital plane tickets. Instead of trying to get home, Little Mick stayed in Barcelona and spent his days hopping from pub to pub, watching World Cup matches, drinking, getting wasted. Had no idea that his family was looking for him for a week and a half, blissfully unaware that the world was looking for him. Thankfully, still had his passport and money. After 10 days, he was found safe, right where any diehard soccer fan would be found, at a pub watching a World Cup game.
5: Little Mick.
3: Isn't that crazy?
1: Yeah.
5: Enjoying his life.
1: By the way, the Europeans are killing it in this World Cup. I mean,
4: like the teams or the fans?
1: Well, Brazil went down yesterday. Mexico went down yesterday.
4: Yeah. South America.
1: I mean, it's basically the only Americas that are left, right, is the United States tonight. Yeah.
5: Some good matchups, though. I'm really excited for that England-Norway matchup. Saturday, I think at 4. That one right there, that's going to be one of them ones.
1: My wife is obsessed with the ponytail guy, the blonde hair guy. He looks like a bad guy in a Rocky movie.
5: I can see that. He's just everywhere he needs to be. He's a guy that doesn't touch the ball a lot, throughout the game. But when he does, there's always a score.
1: Yeah, scored twice yesterday, yeah.
3: Hey, if you miss anything from today, you can always catch up on the podcast on the free iHeartRadio app.
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13: Your call may be monitored or recorded.
1: All right, it is Mojo in the Morning. Let me get Robin on here so I can tell her that she's the winner. Okay, guys, so be quiet while I talk to Robin. Robin, are you there?
14: I am.
1: You're a winner, Robin.
4: Yeah. Yay.
1: Robin is driving a 2013 Chrysler 200. I don't even. Do they even make them anymore? Do they make Chrysler 200s anymore?
14: No, I don't think so.
5: Classic.
14: They shouldn't if they do.
1: That is a Woodward Dream Cruise car right there. Congratulations to
14: more
1: you.
14: More like a junkyard man.
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15: Thank you guys so much. 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
5: You too, Robin.
1: Have the best time. 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It's Mojo in the Morning Show. Oh, my God. This is going to make me blush. Shannon offered to give Wes a
5: What is that? What does that mean, bro?
3: I love
5: a
3: his.
5: Michael?
3: His sound effects today are spectacular.
5: an MJ.
3: Sure.
1: Actually, a couple letters earlier in the alphabet. Yeah. Offered to give it to him for what reason?
3: Okay, wait. Oh, so I have to go back a little bit before I talk about that. I went away this past week, went with the kids to Colorado. We do this every year. And I will admit, I was a little bit nervous about Wes staying home with all three dogs and caring for them because it's a lot of work, especially for my 16 and a half year old Charlie, who, you know, it's like basically a part-time job to make sure that he eats and is okay throughout the day. We have to change his diaper because he's there. So there's like lots of tips and tricks to taking care of Charlie in addition to the other two crazy dogs. This dang dog, God love him, went on a hunger strike from the moment I walked out the door and boarded that plane on Tuesday morning. Refused to eat, okay? Again, 16 and a half years old. He doesn't even eat a lot anyway. So Wes was like, I have tried everything, Shan. I put him in a private space so the other two dogs wouldn't bother him when he was trying to eat. Didn't work. He's like, I caught up people food, wouldn't eat. He sat on the floor with him, which is what I do, and tried to hand feed him. And he's like, nothing. So we get to day three. I think this is Thursday. And I'm starting to panic a little bit. I was going to call my dad in for reinforcement because my dad has the magic touch when it comes to Charlie. And Wes was like, no, I got it. He will be fine. I will get him to eat. Just enjoy your vacation. Like, I promise I'm going to take care of this. And so I jokingly said to him, I know Charlie is a lot of work. And so I'm like, just know when I get home, I am going to give you the best of your life. Okay, and I'm on FaceTime with him as I'm saying this to him. His face turns bright red, and he's like pointing. I'm like, what are you pointing at? Samantha, my stepdaughter, is sitting in the kitchen during this whole conversation. Why do you not tell me that at the very beginning? I about died. So did he. So did she, I'm sure.
5: Did you hang up immediately?
3: No, nope. I was like, well, you should have told me.
1: There's nothing worse.
3: The way I said it, too, was just bad.
1: There's nothing worse than knowing your dad and your stepmother are talking dirty to each other.
5: Have you seen her since then?
3: And I saw her last night, when I got home.
4: She knew what
3: did not come up at all. Are you joking?
5: But I mean, sometimes it's like, you don't have to say anything, but how she looks at you.
3: She didn't look at me. She didn't even say hi, when I walked in.
1: What would you do? Like, think about this. As a child, what would you do as a child? If you either heard your mother saying that or heard your mother's boyfriend or something like that.
5: I'd look under the sink cabinet, find the bleach, and then drink as much as we could.
1: Man. By the way, did Wes force feed the dog?
3: No, do you know that dog? I don't know how that dog survived. Because he didn't start eating until yesterday morning. And I told Wes, I'm like, it's because he knows I'm coming home. And then he started eating. I know.
1: Hey, Chelsea, I feed my dog when you're not home, too.
5: How was Wes's night?
3: Honestly, he watched the World Cup and I went to go to bed. Yeah. He didn't get the dog to eat. He didn't.
5: He tried, Shannon.
3: I know he did try.
5: You have to try.
3: Tonight.
1: We talked about, kids walking in on their parents because Mike told us a story about him and Allie. What about when you hear your parents say things that are dirty to each other?
3: Especially as an older kid. Mm-hmm. She's about to be 17.
5: Yeah, she knows.
3: I mean? In Mike's case, thank God Milo's six?
1: Yeah.
3: Five? I don't know how old he is.
5: You can dance around it.
3: You can, sort of story and it'll work for a little bit, but.
1: My son Luke is like Chelsea's Secret Service bodyguard. He hates when I even just touch her or if I talk about like, you know, a little later, you know, like I'll like say some comments. Mm-hmm. He will literally want to punch me or
5: really
1: shoot me, basically.
5: Really?
4: He knows Chelsea doesn't want to be touched.
1: He does not like, well, and he doesn't want me to touch her. But it's so funny. Joe, on the other hand, if I make a joke, a reference to, you know, us fooling around, Joe goes,
5: he loves it.
1: He thinks it's the greatest
3: thing.
5: Where does Jacob fall?
1: Jacob had to go to therapy, I think, for it.
3: That's why he became a therapist.
1: Their spectrum is interesting because it's like one end of the thing to the other. So, 844 Mojo Live, 844-665-6548. I don't even know where to go with this topic. Like, do I go with this topic of like overhearing your parents' dirty talk, or do I go with this topic of
4: pets on strike?
1: What do you offer?
5: Hey, I like both of them.
1: Yeah.
5: So, honey, look, I'll take care of Charlie.
1: The honey-do list. That's pretty crazy. By the way, Charlie hanging on, man, huh? It sounds like.
3: I got to tell you, I just, the whole time I was gone, I was so worried about him. I kept having these weird dreams that he had died. Oh, like every boy. Night I had a dream. I just.
1: What if Wes, you know, the dog died under Wes's care.
3: I gave the dog a pep talk because we talked about my dad usually is the one that takes care of the dog when Wes and I are away. And my dad's like, do you want me to call you? Or do you want me to, you know, put him in the freezer until you get home in a shoebox? And I did give Charlie a pep talk. I'm like, do not die on me until I come home. Please.
1: Does Wes like Charlie because of or does Charlie think that Wes doesn't like him? Because if he's not eating, does he doesn't seem like he gets depressed when he goes to your dad.
3: Wes
1: and
3: thinks it's probably time for Charlie. And I think maybe Charlie absorbs that energy.
1: Mm. Oh, Wes thinks that it's time for him. Yeah. Like, meaning
4: Charlie knows.
1: It's time to put him down.
3: Yeah.
1: Wait a second. This is from the same man who had a dog that that's still hanging on that almost got put down.
3: Yeah.
1: Which dog's going to die first?
5: Let's guess.
3: I don't like to talk about this.
4: Yeah. This is
5: Let's do squares.
3: I told you I wake up every morning and the very first thing I do before I even check my phone, I mean, I shut off my alarm, is I turn to Charlie's little bed on the floor next to me to see if he's still breathing. Like, that's where we're at with him. But he... When I'm home, like, he still eats, he poops, you know, outside, he like runs around, I don't know, he sleeps a lot, for sure.
5: You just can't go away for too
3: like,
5: long.
3: Yeah.
4: You know, like, when people say, like, they're like, what's the first thing you would grab if you had a house fire? Like, which dog would you choose, Shannon?
3: Probably Bo.
4: Or Kid.
3: He's the baby. No, she said dog specifically.
1: Bo also has
3: Bo.
1: The,
3: it would be
1: has
3: Bo.
1: The
3: he's the baby.
1: Life with the family.
3: Yeah, but he's my soul dog.
5: No, you got to grab Charlie. Bo will follow y'all.
4: Yeah.
5: You know what I mean? Like,
3: Bo's kind of dumb. I don't think he would. No.
4: Poor.
1: What about, ask me that same question, Lydia.
3: Wes can grab her.
4: Which dog, Henry or Louie?
1: Neither.
3: Yeah, I know. Burn, babies, burn.
5: He's grabbing the bourbon.
1: I'd grab my favorite quarter zips. What's going on, Jay? How you doing?
16: I'm doing pretty good. I got included one time in a group message. It was between my dad and my stepmom. It was a very explicit message. It was pretty funny. It came through with my whole family included on it.
3: What did they say? What was it?
16: So it came through. It was like, I can't wait to get home and see your naked body.
1: Who said that to who?
16: It was my dad said it to my stepmom.
1: Oh, my God.
3: What did you respond in this group chat?
16: I think it was like an emoji covering the eyes in response, like, oh, my God.
1: That's the worst.
5: In that peach.
1: Although, kind of, don't you like the idea, though, that your dad still has it? Like, he's still getting it?
16: Mm-mm. Oh, no, I definitely could have went without hearing that.
1: Thanks for the call, Jay. Appreciate it. Take care. What's up, Drake? Hi.
17: Hey, I was just wondering if I could bet on this on Kelsey.
5: Who is your money on?
17: Probably, I don't know. I'll go with whatever Mojo thing.
1: I'm bad at this stuff. I'm bad, but that is interesting. Shannon, can we put up anything on Kelsey or will they not allow
3: it? No, do not. My dog dying.
1: Yeah.
5: Who would you take, though?
1: Honestly. Wes getting the BJ, I think, probably. Okay. I don't know. You know, I'd say that's going to happen sooner than the dog's night.
5: Agreed.
1: Yeah. Unless he's watching World Cup soccer, and then it's all over with. All right, we'll be right back.
11: Sand in the crack, sunburned feet and flip-flops, and bees. Summer's finer things. This is Mojo in the Morning.
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19: It's Mojo in the Morning's Motor City Traffic.
3: 8:57 and 70 outside right now. I don't know if we're going to get the showers and storms that were set to pass through. Still a slight chance. Otherwise, clouds mixed with sunshine today and a high temp of 82 degrees out in the streets right now. Just a little bit of slow traffic. Southbound 275 between 6 Mile and M1496. Same thing, 94 westbound between North River Road and Harper Ave. That's your Channel 955 traffic on the Mojo in the Morning.
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13: Sunshine mixed with clouds today. We may see an afternoon shower and thunderstorm, a high of 82. Tomorrow, lots of sunshine and temps in the mid-80s.
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9: All right, it is Mojo in the Morning. What's going on?
11: I'm sorry. We were on.
9: What are you talking about?
15: Secrets.
11: I'm just asking Anna a question.
9: Why?
13: What question?
11: Did she do anything fun over to her break? That was worth like talking about.
9: That was not what you were asking.
11: It wasn't, but it was a good backup.
13: Okay, don't worry.
9: Come on now.
13: I don't know what you did, by the way. What did you do?
20: I had all these plans and they all fell through. I was supposed to go to Puerto Rico, and then my GBFF kind of messed that up for me. So then I booked a trip to New York, and then I went to check in for my flight, and I realized that I booked the wrong day for the flight. Yeah. So the flight had already happened like 2 days before that, and I had no idea.
21: It's time in San
13: Juan. Oh, God, I just got this out of my head.
20: So I stayed home. But I got in my gym bag, if anyone cares. I worked out like crazy, and now I feel
13: good.
20: When we
13: land. I ate and drank my face off, so I'm glad you did something healthy.
11: How did the GBF mess up the trip though?
20: So he's from Puerto Rico, and I had told him I was going. He's like, yeah, we should definitely go. I just need to make sure I get work off. And he kept telling me, like, give me another day.
1: How do you not plan that, like,
20: right,
1: months ago?
20: I had this plan months ago. Oh, okay. I told him, like, maybe 3 weeks ago. And it took him until we had a week before we left for him to be like, okay, yeah, I can definitely go. And then we go to look at flights, and it's, like, twice the price.
1: Oh, yeah.
20: And I'm like,
1: it's all outrageous.
20: You needed to tell me this a long time ago, but I should have just booked it without him regardless. So
9: what did you do, Kevin?
11: Because man, I ain't do nothing, bro.
20: Did you have Josiah last week?
11: I did. Yeah.
20: Nice.
9: Did you staycation? So you stayed here in town?
11: I'm the worst when it comes to what we do during our time off. And I feel like I was a little depressed this week too.
9: Really?
11: Yeah. I feel like I was family stuff going on. It's a lot going on. Trying to figure out where Joe about to go to school, even though he got accepted. Do I financially, like, can I make that work? Mm-hmm. Last school he went to was tuition, and that stretched me, took resources I had that probably I shouldn't have done. So, like, now I'm battling with that in my mind. So I was kind of, like, just on the couch for real. But the World Cup was on, so I watched a lot of soccer.
20: Oh, my gosh.
11: Watched a lot of, well, not a lot of Serena, but a couple Wimbledons here and there. And then Josiah and I, in preparation to go see Minions, we watched every single Despicable Me and every single Minion movie, and then, you know, did some things like that. Did a little bit of work with the DSO.
20: That looked cool.
11: That was fire. It got rained out yesterday, which was crazy. Imagine you're on the stage. We're at Greenfield Village. It's the Big America 250 event.
1: That's where it was.
11: Yeah, it was that. So they've done it. So Devin Skillian did it on the 3rd. A woman named Cecile Sharp, hers got rained out. So I said, you know what? I'm going to do it on the 4th and the 5th. You prepare for this. Come share the stage with me. Let's do it together. So we did it together on the 4th. Then I was brought back on the 5th yesterday. And it was beautiful. You could see the storm coming. And then right in the middle of our thing, the lead chair and the violin is like, we have to stop. Then the conductor is like, we can't go anymore. And he turns around, he's like, all right, guys, we're going to wrap right now. And it starts raining, the bugs and all of that. So, and then a wedding and, you know, good times.
9: I hate to say this. I said this to Chelsea yesterday. When it started raining, like, you could sense that it was going to rain because the temperature just dropped drastically.
11: Mm-hmm. The wind started.
9: And then you're like, okay, here comes the storm. Yesterday, I said to her, I go, unless you're having a graduation party or, in your case, that DSO event, I am loving this rain right now. Like, I've never been so excited about rain than it was yesterday because it's been so miserably hot.
20: It was huge.
9: So it was kind of nice. But I'm sorry to see that. I overbreak.
11: Yeah, what you do getting to?
9: Tore my meniscus in my right knee.
1: What?
11: You are lying.
1: How the heck did you do?
9: I initially tore it, I 100% believe, walking into this radio station on that front curb of this place back in wintertime.
11: Outside?
9: Yeah, because you know how it slopes a little bit?
20: Did you trip?
9: No, I slipped walking into the building.
1: You know how, did Angel. Did the same thing.
9: I slipped.
1: From our sales department.
9: I slipped and my knee kind of twisted.
11: You know how his feet go when he walked.
9: And it hurt. Listen, I'm going to tell you something. I already called David Femininio and the accident response team. Now, and then I re-aggravated it or re-injured it or re-tore it when I was in a sand trap golfing and I twisted it. So I had to call up Dr. Beatty over at U of M again. He picks up the phone. He goes, shoulder okay? And I go, yeah, shoulder's okay. And he goes, anything else? Like, what's going on? And I go, it's right knee this time. Yeah, so it's kind of like one of those things.
20: Wait, so did you re-injure it over a break or how did this come
9: about? When I slipped and, you know, initially hurt it, I believe, during the wintertime, I didn't do anything about it because it just hurt me for like 2 or 3 weeks. This one was so bad that it swelled up and stuff. So he got me an x-ray and an MRI and sure enough, it's a torn meniscus.
11: You got to drain it Serena.
9: You know what's funny is he did mention to me, though, we were talking about like what to do because he said to me, he goes, I don't think that surgery is going to work for you. Like, because I've cleaned out my meniscus and my knees before. Mm. But he said to me, he goes, we can do this thing called PRP where they basically suck the blood out of you and pour the blood back into you. And I'm like, I don't know if I want to do that. But then it was like, we're going to, you know. But I was like, give me something for this because it hurts painful. Like a son of a bitch. And it hurts during the show.
2: Like right now,
21: it hurts.
2: Like lack of movement, it'll stiffen
21: it
2: up.
21: Yeah, like it's better for me if I stand up and just stand on it the whole time than if I'm sitting down or moving.
2: You haven't stood.
21: It's tough though with this control board. I don't know.
2: It's your knee.
21: So that was. So I injured myself with that, and I went to fireworks and
20: seven times.
21: I sweat my ass off. I'm not gonna lie to you. I took 3 showers a day. I think it was so hot. I took 3. Freaking showers!
2: I think I took my first shower this morning.
21: Really?
2: I woke up. I was like, "Yeah, I need to freshen up."
21: Oh my god!
2: Let me run in here. Let me soak up one time.
22: It's vacation. That's the summer. Bags. I always have to ask my son. I'm like, "When was your last shower?" Be honest with me.
21: You took the kids away, right? We talked about that. So
22: yes.
21: You took the kids away.
22: Yeah.
21: Did you? Were you here for a few days, right? Before
22: I was. We left on Tuesday morning, real early Tuesday. Okay. Yeah.
21: What about Bianca and Lydia? What did you guys do? Oh my God! Wait, Lydia? Did we post those pictures of Lydia that were on?
22: She
21: personal?
22: Posted a picture.
2: I haven't seen him yet.
22: In Nashville,
21: Lydia
22: from Nashville?
21: In Nashville, Tennessee.
22: Looking cute.
20: Did you meet a cowboy?
22: Boots.
23: I did not, sadly.
20: Wow.
22: Look at this pictures.
21: Wait, hold on. Where are
23: Lydia?
21: Are
23: you guys, I was Pablo, like
20: her
23: feeling
20: personal
23: myself.
20: Page.
21: You were feeling yourself.
23: I was, yeah.
20: Is Nashville like you think you could live there?
23: Oh yeah, I thought about it. I was wow, this would be so fun, but I'm not young enough.
21: Look at
22: there's something about a cowboy hat and cowboy boots that's just like
20: hot.
22: Makes you feel a certain way.
21: Lydia, hold on a second. Oh my God. I'm looking at these great pictures of Lydia, like looking at her in this white cowboy outfit and stuff. And then her and who is this friend of yours?
23: That's my cousin Myrna.
21: Cousin Myrna.
23: Myrna.
21: On Broadway there. And then all of a sudden her special needs dog.
22: No, Pablo.
23: You guys, I met another special needs dog on a goat farm in Nashville. And I
20: his tongue's out too.
21: Oh,
22: wait, that's
21: God.
22: Not Pablo?
23: Nope. Her name is Coco.
22: What? That's not Pablo?
23: No, she's a farm animal.
21: Wait,
23: like farm animal
21: they need
23: dog.
21: To meet. Wait, this is not Pablo
22: that's
21: with the tongue
22: Pablo.
21: Out?
23: No, but the other one's Pablo. So I posted 2.
21: Oh, okay.
22: Oh, I see.
23: Did you guys see the video of my dad singing the Iraqi national anthem at the World Cup? He was so cute.
21: Oh my, are you serious?
20: How
21: you
20: was know, the sleeping arrangements?
23: Oh, I ended up getting my own bed.
22: I knew that
2: that's
22: would happen.
2: Good.
23: My brother was so embarrassed.
21: Wait a second. What are the words to the Iraqi national anthem? What
23: Your guess is good as mine.
21: Really?
2: Listen, I will say that, though, knowing that Lydia and her brother took her dad to Toronto to a World Cup game.
22: So cool.
2: I looked at Josiah like, you got to step your spit up. You got to step it up, bro. This little Visa really gift nice. Card ain't going to cut it. I'm telling you, this little Hallmark card ain't going to get the job done.
21: When does Josiah need to start putting up some
2: tomorrow.
21: Good-
2: next year. Immediately.
21: What about Bianca? Bianca, you didn't get married, did you, over the 4th of July week?
24: No, but doing something funny, me and Bryce did a music video for like a song I wrote about him, and the video looks like a wedding engagement video.
22: Wait.
2: Is that what they're calling them now?
22: What?
2: Music videos?
24: Oh. Yeah, I don't have it yet.
20: Rage it.
22: Like, you have to have something from it, some behind the scenes.
24: I do.
22: Send it now
24: crazy.
22: To the group chat.
24: Where did you do this at? I don't know, some mansion in like Washington Township.
2: Wait, so you said this is a song you wrote about him?
24: Yeah. And then we did a music video about it, and it was so cute.
2: What's the song called?
24: I like you, but I didn't upload it or anything yet.
2: I like you.
24: I have to do the marketing for it.
21: Anyways. Like
2: that's the name of it.
21: We couldn't think of a name, but this really says everything I want to say.
22: I like this song. Can I play In the Dirty tomorrow?
24: Like no. We got to wait till it releases. But anyway.
21: I'm sorry.
24: I have my marketing.
2: You got to clear this out. Well,
22: don't I get
21: her
22: like
21: A&R
22: the
21: is
22: first
21: call up Tony.
22: Preview of it or something to
24: preview.
22: Debut it?
24: I'll give you guys preview. Don't worry.
21: Wait. Okay. Wait, so this is the thing that
24: it's so cringe. I can't. These videos are gross.
23: Play it.
24: It's like me and Bryce like kissing.
20: Play it,
2: Kazi.
24: Well, do you want me to play the Ew, I can't. I cannot watch these.
21: Real quick, I want to stop for one second.
24: Ew, I'm like hating myself.
21: This is a thing that 20-year-olds do. They make songs and then music videos for each other.
24: Yeah, I guess.
2: I'm not. Look, I'm low key not mad though.
24: It's, shoot, I cannot play
22: it's
24: this.
22: Sappy yes. and cute, but send I want to hear.
2: When they 80 years old,
24: all right,
2: and they look back. Is, at the I Like You video.
21: What if she plays the song for us and it sounds exactly like the song that she made for her dad?
24: No, I'm not going to lie. This guy used a little bit too much auto-tune on me. So I'm like, either I sound really bad or he just doesn't know what he's doing.
21: I want a clean version, though. Can we put... Can you?
24: It's all clean.
21: No, well, no, no, I'm saying like...
2: Auto-tuneless.
21: Can you bring... No, I want to... Can we plug it into my thing here so it plays not... I want to play it through the
24: can
21: control
24: play,
21: board.
24: Can I play a little bit of the chorus for
21: no,
24: it?
21: No, bring it in. Bring your phone.
22: Bring
21: in
22: it in. Oh, wait. She just sent us.
24: Yeah. I sent you videos of the song.
23: Oh, hell yeah.
2: Is this the video?
24: Oh, I hate this. Yes. Oh, my gosh. My parents are going to see this and be like, so what weird. Are you
22: oh,
24: doing?
22: Damn. Set the tip of my Bianca, he's a good boyfriend, Bianca.
24: He was like, Bianca, I hate this so much. What are you doing?
22: He's a good man.
24: He's rubbing his head in his body. Oh, my God.
2: Oh, wow.
22: This song, you sound space. Amazing.
21: Real quick.
22: And you, I know you have a naturally great voice. Why did they auto-tune you?
24: I don't know. We're working on it. We don't like, we don't like the producer we worked with. We're going to redo it.
21: Can I just ask, the home of this Washington Township home, are these people like up north in Charlevoix and they look at their security cameras and notice that you two guys are like on the back patio?
22: With a camera
24: no,
22: crew.
24: No, the family that had the house was sitting there watching us do this. Like, there's a whole...
22: How do you know them?
24: I don't know who these people are. They own like a marijuana company.
21: Of course.
22: And so you asked their them? Permission?
24: So the guy that did the videography, he's like my boss manager guy. He knows these people. He's like, go to this address at 7 o'clock. He told me at 4. He's like, you need to be at this address at 7. We're doing this video. Bryce is at work. He leaves straight from Apple to go there. I'm at Kohl's buying him clothes. I'm like, we're doing this.
22: Oh,
24: I don't even know
22: God.
24: These people. But the guy, he was probably so drunk or something. He was just passed out on the couch while we were doing it in his house. He was just chilling.
23: Doing it.
21: Wait a second. This is... I just sent, by the way, a few of these to Mason.
24: No.
21: I want him to see what is
22: I
21: yours?
22: Mean, the hands all over.
24: He's in Atlanta right now. He's going to be like, what
23: from
24: is going
23: his hair
24: on?
23: To his chest. Like, you could see how you're rubbing up on him like you're giving him a bath.
24: Dude, and the guy was like, my manager was like, can we not do no lovey-dovey stuff anymore? We're done with this. Can you just act normal for once, please? But I was getting into it.
2: Yeah, y'all should have stayed the night, though.
21: I, by the way, made Chelsea a picture collage thing with the song once. She's making music videos.
2: You gotta redo
24: this music video. I swear, it looks like one of those engagement videos that the Chaldeans make when they get engaged. It's gonna look fire.
2: We gotta do a countdown on the Mojo in the Morning Show page.
24: We will. But anyways, I went to Kaysville and I went to Grand Haven. Other than that,
21: oh great.
23: You know who did share a bed with her brother? It was Bianca when she was on her trip.
21: Wait, the trip to Grand Haven.
24: I had to share a bed with my brother. And he stinks.
21: That must be a Chaldean thing that you guys share beds with each other.
24: Well, yeah, I guess it was me and my mom, but I don't know. I think my mom and dad wanted to sleep together, so.
2: You think?
24: Well, they did.
21: So you didn't do boys and girls? Like, you didn't have dad and
24: No.
21: Your brother?
24: It was me and my brother. But, like, we were fighting too much in the bed, so my dad started screaming.
2: Fighting in the bed.
24: It was, like, 6 in the morning. My dad's like, you know what? We're going to go home. I'm not dealing with this anymore.
21: What if all of a sudden, in the middle of the night, you hear that song in your head?
24: And
21: you start thinking that is not your brother next to you, but Bryce.
24: A dream about Bryce in my at up north. I started cuddling my brother, and I was like, "This is not Bryce." Oh my God!
21: Wait a second.
2: You start calling him.
22: What?
24: Cuddling him.
2: Oh, cuddling him.
24: Oh, I started cuddling my brother. I thought it was Bryce, and I woke up, and I'm like, "Oh my gosh!"
21: Oh my God!
24: I don't think he knew.
2: Like
24: though.
2: Rubbing his head, or what do you mean?
24: No, I was grabbing his back, like trying to pull him close to me.
21: Oh my gosh!
2: Were you saying things to him?
24: No. Good thing I wasn't kissing on him. Oh my gosh, that would have been bad.
2: Yikes!
21: By the way. This is weird. We did a topic already this morning about being in love with your relative. What's up?
2: I wish Zach had a mic.
21: Eric, what's going on, Eric? Yeah, Zach, yeah. Come on in and tell us about your time. Eric, what's up?
0: Well, I wasn't calling for the topic, I was calling to talk to Lydia about the Usher and Chris Brown concert that I didn't get to go to, but I won tickets for.
21: Wait a second. Why did you not get to go to?
0: They never sent them.
21: They never sent you the tickets?

0: Like, how does...
1: No, they grilled me the whole weekend. I was like, I hate this.
0: The two of them together?
2: Yeah. I like that. Yeah. Yeah.
1: But it made me feel good because I'm like, okay, at least she is part of the family. Yeah, this is great.
3: So she plays along and all this? Yeah. Do you think that she feels less than Emily, your girlfriend, that you've been seeing here? Do you think she feels less than that you haven't written a song about her and done a music video?
1: She's actually, if she hears this, she's going to get jealous. She's going to be like, what the hell?
0: Martian music. Come on, man.
1: Yeah, I'm not as good as Beyonce, though.
3: His would be like one of those.
0: You.
3: We should actually, here's an interesting one. So you brought your girl with your sister. Would you and Bianca and Bianca's boyfriend ever double date? Like, you ever do that?
1: I'd be
3: together?
1: Down with that. I met Bryce probably like 3 or 4 times now. He's really cool. He's
3: are so we nice. Going to get a chance to meet your girlfriend? Like, will that happen?
1: When are we having a party at your place?
0: Yacht party.
3: A yacht party. will she be coming to the Yacht Rock?
1: No. That's not
3: the
1: her
3: Kim season. Block Camp extravaganza? No, she's not going to come to
1: But we could have a rooftop party pretty soon.
3: We could do that. We'll have to do some kind of a summertime thing. We'll have to do that. Yeah, we'll have to figure this all out. I'm only going if actually this is great. Kool-Aid Lady's on with us. Kool-Aid Lady, are you there?
4: Yeah, how you doing, man?
3: Hey, Kool-Aid Lady, you want to come to a party called Yacht Rock?
4: That sounds like fun, man.
3: Yeah.
4: Did you guys survive that tornado on the 3rd?
3: Oh, that was crazy, wasn't it? That was some of the nastiest storms. A lot of people lost tree limbs.
0: Kool-Aid
3: and
0: Lady.
4: Huh?
0: Now, I know you're a songbird. You got a piano. You make beautiful music. Have you ever made music for your man?
4: Oh, yeah.
0: Can you sing a little bit of the song? What was it about?
4: I said it went like this. If you were... ice cream. Oh, I would be the ice cream girl. You know, I was talking about my husband, you know.
2: And only appropriate ones, please.
4: No, you know, we were talking about, you know, how, you know, because, you know, this year we'd be 40 years for our anniversary, you know.
3: It's interesting. Kool-Aid Lady, I'm sorry to interrupt you. I also did an ice cream song for my beautiful wife, Chelsea. I don't know. Did I ever sing that one for you?
4: But you tell Chelsea I say hi.
3: I will. She loves you, by the way. Real quick, you want to hear it?
4: Sure.
3: Here you go. This is my ice cream song that I wrote for Chelsea. And by the way, is that Washington Township home still available? I'd like to do a music video out there. Here we go. Let me lick you up and down till you say stop.
0: Go ahead.
3: Let me play with your body, baby. I want to be on top.
0: Hey, banger.
3: We're going to get freaky with you.
2: Kool-Aid Lady on the backup vocals.
3: Listen, if the weed guy up in Washington Township has, why don't we have our station summer party in his house?
2: Let's get it.
0: Set it up, Bianca.
3: Wouldn't that be amazing?
5: Dude, it'd be banger.
3: Yeah. What's that, Kool-Aid Lady?
4: Yeah, I did a song with him. It goes like, man, oh man, how glad I am to have a pot of gold at the Rainbow's Inn. Talking about my man, Cliff, he's so good to me. Yeah. You know, like that, you know.
3: That was good. That was excellent.
5: That sounded like an American Idol audition.
3: I'm sorry. This is Simon Cowell. That was pathetic.
0: They made crazy. Man.
3: All right. We love you, Kool-Aid Lady. We'll talk to you later, okay?
4: Hey, man, I hope your knee get better, man.
3: Oh, thank you, Kool-Aid Lady. That's so sweet of you. Really. By the way, I think there are some listeners that wish we were still on vacation.
6: Shannon's Dirty on the 30. In minutes, on Mojo in the Morning. Guaranteed human. Chill 955. It's Mojo in the Morning's Motor City Traffic.
2: 9:47:71. Outside cloudy at the moment. We're going to see sunshine mixed with clouds. A high of 82 today. We may see a stray shower or thunderstorm around lunchtime today as well. Out on the streets, Hines Drive closed because of standing water. This is both directions between Outer Drive and Ann Arbor Trail. And a little bit of

0: So traffic in the left lane remains closed, 94 westbound between North River Road and Harper Avenue. That's your Channel 955 traffic on those in the morning.
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4: All right, Morgan Wallen is coming to the Big House, Michigan Stadium in Ann Arbor. They're already taking over, by the way. They already have Morgan Wallen stuff. I was in Ann Arbor just the other day, and they have Morgan Wallen all over the place, getting ready for a big July with him. Your chance to go, text to win, text Morgan, M-O-R-G-A-N, to 95500, and you could be seeing Morgan Wallen. Two shows, it's Friday night and Saturday night, It is the 24th and 25th.
5: Huh.
4: Friday night, Saturday night. I'm going Friday night.
5: You excited?
4: Yes, I'm very excited.
5: Okay.
4: So I'm going Friday night to go see Morgan Wallen.
5: Do you have cowboy boots?
4: I think I'm going to do the, I'm going to be the Luke Bryan cowboy.
6: What's that mean?
4: Jeans, a t-shirt, and a baseball hat.
5: You got to go, cut off t-shirt. You
6: got to
5: go cut off t-shirt.
6: Please don't.
5: You have to. You absolutely have to.
4: Should I look like Jelly Roll? Should I do a jelly roll?
5: You gotta go cut off t-shirt and
6: do
5: get
6: you want
5: a
6: me
5: fake
6: to bring
5: tattoo.
6: In a cowboy hat for you to try?
4: Actually, it's funny. I did say to Chelsea, there's that cowboy store downtown.
6: Tecovas.
4: And I said to her, I go, they've got boots my size. They got wide feet, big boots, you know. I went to the cowboy store. There's one in Farmington Hills, Michigan. And I could not believe how expensive cowboy hats are.
6: That's in boots.
4: I have a cowboy hat from a couple Christmases ago. I got Chelsea. Chelsea and I were really in the Yellowstone like five or six Christmases. Whenever I think it was right at COVID time or whatever, and Yellowstone first came out. So I got her the Beth's cowboy hat, and I got my Rip one because I was like, we put it on once, and I don't think we've wore it ever since.
5: Just go to Forever 21 like the rest of the girls do.
6: They don't have Forever 21.
5: They don't?
7: They got rid of it. Yeah.
5: Forever 21 gone?
6: Mm-hmm. Yeah.
5: Never 21. Oh, listen, get you a cutoff shirt.
4: Oh, you want to see me?
7: Cut off flannel at that.
6: Oh my God. A cutoff.
5: Bro,
4: that's me with a cowboy hat.
5: You and Chelsea have. Chelsea going too, right?
4: Yeah.
5: Y'all gotta wear the hat.
6: Chelsea looks cute in a cowboy hat. Let me see the picture.
4: There, and there's.
5: Y'all, no glasses, but you gotta wear the hat.
4: No glasses?
5: No. Wear the contacts.
4: Come on.
5: Lube up the contacts.
7: Giddy up.
4: Let me see what I look like with these cowboy hats on. Gonna get myself a little.
7: Boots.
5: If you come cowboy hat.
4: Oh, okay, here you go.
6: There are some guys who look so good in a cowboy hat, and others are just like. Yeah.
5: Has Wes ever had one on?
6: Yeah, he went. Where did he go? He went to Nashville like a couple of months ago and came home with a cowboy hat. And he put it on, and I couldn't even. I was like.
4: don't post my ChatGPT one or I'll get yelled at by Bob Pittman.
7: If I post it,
4: but there's one too. My ChatGPT, me with with my thing.
7: Chaps on.
4: I'll have
5: assless chaps.
4: I'll have guaranteed human upset with me.
5: Not this big.
7: He looks husky.
5: Yeah, he looks like you got the big and tall.
4: That's what cowboys look like. Cowboys aren't all, you know, Morgan Wallen, all pretty boys. Us cowboys, I don't know if you know this.
5: Us cowboys.
6: us
4: cowboys. You know, we are real people, so. All right. Text Morgan to 95500. You could be winning Morgan Wallen tickets.
3: Mojo Morning's Dirty on the 30.
4: What's going on, Shannon? This hour's Dirty on the 30.
6: Well, the U.S. men's national team, talking about the World Cup, is getting one of its top players back just in time for tonight's 8 o'clock
8: this
6: game.
8: This morning, questions being raised after word that President Trump asked FIFA to review the red card penalty given to U.S. men's soccer star Phelarin Balogun.
9: Wow.
8: Last week, this controversial foul on a Bosnian player led to Balogun receiving the red card. He was ejected and was suspended from the next game, which is tonight against Belgium.
9: This doesn't meet, for me, the criteria of a red card.
8: Many experts were quick to call the red card undeserved, but FIFA insisted teams cannot appeal red cards. sports. Presidents, however, apparently can. Sources say President Trump called FIFA President Gianni Infantino and asked him to review the suspension. And yesterday, the organization made the surprise announcement, saying it would allow Balogun, the top U.S. goal scorer, to play tonight, saying his red card would now be suspended for a probationary period of 1 year. President Trump responding, "Thank you to FIFA for doing what was right and reversing a great injustice." Infantino has described Trump as a friend and last year awarded him the first ever FIFA Peace Prize.
10: "This is truly one of the great honors of my life."
8: Balogun's teammates are relieved.
11: "Obviously, for us, it gives us a boost. We're really excited."
8: But other teams outraged by FIFA's decision.
12: "It's a bad, bad, bad, bad, bad decision. Not good for the sport."
8: As for Belgium, who will now have to defend against Balogun tonight, their coach is mocking the decision, invoking April Fool's Day, saying, "I didn't know that at the World Cup, the 5th of July is actually the 1st of April." But the red card reversal is not unprecedented. Portuguese star Cristiano Ronaldo was given a red card just before the World Cup, which would have sidelined him for the start of the tournament. But FIFA intervened, allowing him to serve the suspension at a later date.
4: You know what this
6: very
4: is?
6: Very interesting.
4: This is the NBA, the NFL. This is Major League Baseball. You don't go to games to watch the referees. You go to games to watch the players. Mm-hmm. And when you kick players out of games, I've seen this a lot in the NBA, where they'll give a couple technicals to a player and eject them in the first half of the game. If you're a fan that bought those tickets for a lot of money, you want to see the players on the field. Now, if it's a egregious thing, you know, an act, you know, the guy, you know, intentionally does it. But if it's marginal, you can't red card a guy like that. And I don't know soccer at all, but I do know the other sports. And in basketball, there is nothing worse than when you go to a game. And I think this happened. I bought tickets to go watch Pistons play Denver. And what's the guy's name?
5: Jokic.
4: Jokic got kicked out of the game in like the second quarter.
5: Yeah.
4: And I'm like,
6: "You don't want to watch anymore."
4: I didn't pay for these tickets to watch, to not see Jokic out on the court. You know?
5: This is like 30 times of a larger moment than that. This is the World Cup. Mm-hmm. This is March
4: like
5: Madness
4: Super Bowl,
5: on
4: right?
5: steroids.
4: Yeah.
5: One game elimination series and your best player gets ejected.
6: Yeah. You guys think the World Cup is bigger than the Olympics?
5: Yes.
6: I kind of do too. I feel like more people are like watching.
5: I can see that.
6: And talking about
4: these
6: and
4: games,
6: coming together for the World Cup.
4: These games have been down to the wire. There's been late scoring,
5: penalty,
4: you know.
5: Kicks.
4: I think it's amazing. Like, yeah. I actually do like it. And I think soccer's boring. It's like watching paint dry.
6: Yeah.
5: It ain't.
4: But it's been
6: all right,
4: fun.
6: Tonight, 8 o'clock, yeah. U.S. Belgium. 70 years after Walt Disney first opened the gates, Disneyland in Anaheim, California just hit a wild milestone. 1 billion visitors.
4: Hold on a second. 1 billion.
13: Can you believe it? Disneyland Resort has welcomed its billionth guest, marking a major milestone just days before the park's 71st anniversary. But it gets better. That honor went to 8-year-old Andres Robles from right here in Tucson. He was visiting the park with his family to celebrate his birthday. And the Robles family took part in a special ceremony on Main Street after we found out where they helped unveil a sign showing Disneyland's population at 1 billion. He also received a VIP tour, including a visit to Walt Disney's private apartment and the new Soarin' Across America attraction. Family says they are so thankful.
6: I don't get Disney tickets for life.
5: Right, well, that's it.
4: Hey,
6: thank you.
5: The millionth guest got a lifetime Disney pass.
7: What?
4: Yeah, I hope they gave it to him.
6: And especially since it's a kid, give him lifetime passes.
4: I was the 1 millionth served at McDonald's once.
5: What'd you get?
7: No,
4: I got a free French fry, medium French fry.
5: One fry?
4: No, the actual medium size.
6: Speaking of food, do we care about Joey Chestnut and the
5: Yes!
6: Eating? Okay. I didn't know if you guys still cared about this. Still the king of Coney Island, the competitive eating legend, captured his 18th Nathan's Hot Dog Eating Contest Championship over the weekend. 66 hot dogs and buns in 10 minutes.
5: Yes.
7: Wow.
5: Ew. Scarfed
7: them.
6: 66.
7: Went up against our own Kevin.
4: Can you watch that?
5: I battled Joey before.
4: That's so, right.
5: I understand what it takes to operate at a level like this.
6: Yeah.
4: You did what? Like sliders or something?
5: We did shredded chicken sandwiches.
4: Okay.
5: Yeah. It's it's not easy. It's not for the faint of heart. And I think when we talk about the biggest events and we talk about the World Cup, we talk about the Super Bowl, the Olympics, Joey Chestnut deserves his face etched in Mount Rushmore.
4: Mm. And he wasn't doing it for the longest time because remember they like suspended him or they fired him because he started representing another company. He was kicked out for a couple years.
6: And lastly, did you guys hear about this outbreak of a parasitic infection that causes explosive diarrhea?
4: For it's like going a month.
6: It's going around the Midwest right now. I'm not joking when I like it's kind of a funny story, but it's not a funny story because Illinois, Wisconsin, and now Michigan are the states reporting the most cases. I think Michigan just reported 150 in the last 6 days, and they said it's just going to like exponentially multiply. So here's the deal. It spreads. It's not human to human. It spreads through contaminated produce and water. And they said a lot of the common things that have been implicated are herbs, garlic, cilantro, lettuce. So like clean your stuff. And berries, particularly raspberries.
5: Oh, I literally just ate two buckets. Not buckets, but...
6: Okay, and this is like sudden, explosive, ongoing diarrhea.
4: You better.
6: I got to tell you something. I used to be so crazy. I used to use that produce spray, and now I'm like, whatever. We go through this so fast.
5: Yeah. I just smashed a couple cartons of raspberries, though.
4: Like, I know people that don't wash grapes.
6: They
4: like,
6: said, if you think you got it, please reach out to the health department, because they are, like, trying to track where it's all coming from.
5: Explosive diarrhea.
4: For a month.
6: Sudden and then ongoing is how they're describing it. Explosive. Oh, my God.
4: It's true.
6: All right. Miss anything from today's show, please go back and catch up on the podcast on the iHeartRadio app.
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4: We'll get a look at traffic right now on Channel 955.
6: 945, 71 right now. Clouds mixed with sunshine. Chances of showers and thunderstorms throughout the day. A high temp of 82. Hines Drive closed for flooding between Outer Drive and Ann Arbor Trail. You've got some slow traffic from that left lane closure in Macomb. 94 westbound between North River Road and Harper Ave. And the two left lanes remain closed. Westbound 96 between Levan and 275. That's your Channel 955 traffic on the Morning.
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6: All right, it is Mojo in the Morning show. Calls have been kind of light today, Lydia. Would you say that today would be like a C-minus call show?
7: Yeah, I'd probably actually give it a D.
6: Oh, a D.
8: Can we go through the grading scale?
6: That's
8: like,
6: yes.
8: What makes a D, Lydia?
7: When we get like two calls per topic and then we have to extend the topic to 15 minutes because nobody's calling. Yeah. And then it pisses me off at the tail end when people want to start calling, even though I love it. Don't get me wrong. But why are you calling at the last minute? I wanted you like at the 8-minute mark.
8: Yeah.
9: You don't care about anyone but yourself.
10: Maybe it's the delay.
8: I would say the D is for.
7: Well, no, it's the break.
6: This is the thing though. And I've said this before, and I'm going to be hosting a panel at Morning Show Boot Camp. It's going to be called Grading Your Show.
10: You always grade us bad.
6: But I'm going to say this. You get bad calls the week after you've been gone for vacation. And the problem with that is people tend to kind of get back to a new routine. And we got to get our listeners back to the routine of listening to the show and participating.
11: I also think 4th of July, because some holidays that's not true. 4th of July, especially this year, is tough because of the way it fell on a Saturday and a weekend. So I feel like we chose to take off last week. I feel like there are a lot of people that are going to be off for the next couple of days because they chose to take a long weekend on the backside of the July 4th holiday. You know what I mean?
10: Did we get the Friday before that off?
8: No, we were here.
10: No, like
6: we did. That was a comp day.
10: You know what? I need to figure that out because I put it in.
6: No, that's considered a comp day.
10: I need to get some PTO back.
8: But look, so since I've been here, I think my very first year here, you Mojo made this a conversation as like trying to identify when we should take off because a lot of people are traveling for the 4th of July.
6: Yeah.
8: And I remember my first year, you was like, we should just take 2 weeks off because people aren't here the week of. And 9 times out of 10, they not really here the week after. So we should just take 2 off.
6: Well, it used to be back when, and I don't know, maybe Kenyatta or some other people that work in the plants can tell us. The plants would always close down. They would shut down for 2 weeks. So you would always have the 2-week break. And I used to say this all the time to the show. I would say, why don't we just take off when everybody else is off? Because everybody's off.
8: Makes sense. You know what I mean?
6: And then there are some people that, some people get a little worked up about when we're gone, that they got to listen to a replay.
8: But if they're not calling anyway, then what's the point?
6: I know. I think we might have screwed up. I think we probably should have taken this week off, and last week we probably could have worked. Because it seemed like I knew some people that were still working last week. I didn't realize everybody
11: was still working, but I feel like we did this. Yeah. And thank you, because I had my kids last week, not this week. And I wouldn't have been able to travel. I don't know.
6: I did not have custody of Shannon's kids.
11: I don't have my children this week.
8: Same. I had Josiah last week, too.
6: Okay. Yeah. So it was nice. You know what? Screw this, though. Yeah. I always say that. Chelsea will say to me.
8: Josiah would have preferred, though, if I had worked on the week. Yeah. He woke up on Monday. He was like, what are you doing here? I was like, I got the week off. He was like, no.
11: Chelsea, that is so funny.
6: Well, Chelsea will say to me that I think of radio too much. Because I'll be like, oh, we should have been on the air this week. We had the Taylor Swift wedding. And Chelsea is like, do you really think that the listeners care that much about the Taylor Swift wedding that they're going to be upset that you guys were off, you know, the week
11: of? Hand to God, I had people DMing me saying that we should have come on, or at least I should do a live on Instagram to give all the details about the wedding the night that it was. So Friday night and Saturday morning.
8: That part I agree with.
11: Shut up.
8: I'm not going to lie. They're kind of right.
6: By the way, I just gave you an F rating for this week. An F doing that whole thing.
8: So during the honeymoon, Shannon, we're going to know what you got to do.
6: So here's the thing. So the listeners have to understand something. That We love your participation in the show. The only way that this show works is if you are taking part in the show and being here to be part of our show. And if you don't participate or call, then we get, you know, in trouble with Lydia. And she gets very upset with us. People like Lydia.
10: Honestly, you get in a bad mood too.
6: I get a little frustrated. Today, I'm not as frustrated because honestly, there were some topics that Lydia scheduled I didn't even do because I'm like,
8: those are my favorite days.
6: They're not even worth it because nobody will be here to
7: wait,
6: to help
7: just
6: out.
7: Wait before you pick up Michelle because she's going to complain and I've already talked to her. Hold on.
6: Why?
7: What
6: is she going to complain about?
7: She's upset about a prize, so wait. I need to talk her through it. I told her I'd personally mail something to her house.
6: No. We got to figure out what's going on. So this is a couple people that did not get tickets to the Chris Brown?
7: This one's not a Chris Brown one, though, but just give me 1 second. Good. I got her. Right. I got her.
6: We'll figure her out.
8: The Chris Brown thing kind of messed up.
6: What about Amy? Can I pick up Amy? Can I grab Amy? Amy, are you there?
3: Yeah, I'm here.
6: Hey, Amy. We're getting a D rating today for a show. I just want you to know that.
3: I just wanted to show my support and let you guys know that I'm listening.
11: Aw, thank you, Amy.
6: That's very nice of you.
3: Yeah, you're welcome.
6: Did you listen last week when we were taking a vacation?
3: No, I didn't.
6: Really? So, okay, so that doesn't help us.
8: it's like rewatching.
11: Do you understand how much work it is to pick all those segments, schedule them to make sure they're good ones?
6: We need you at least, if anything, we need you at least when we're on vacation during the week to listen to or have the podcast just roll on your phone. Just get us.
8: I've done that before.
6: Just roll so that, you know, we can get at least a benefit of you know, a stream or whatever. I don't know. So
3: I will next time there's a holiday.
6: Thanks, Amy. I appreciate
3: next time you guys are off. All right, bye.
6: Yeah. I guess I'm okay to talk to Nichelle now. Nichelle wants to talk to Mojo. Go ahead, Nichelle. I'm here for you. It's the Mojo complaint line.
4: I am not calling to complain. I already message Lydia. I listen to y'all when y'all off. I'm mad, but I listen because most of the time I hear myself.
6: Oh, that's okay.
11: Hey.
6: See, that's the thing. I always, and by the way, Nichelle, I don't know if you ever do this, but I always tell people when you make it on the show telling one of your crazy stories or commenting, send the audio clip to all your Facebook and Instagram friends
4: TikTok. I do. I do. Okay. And so then when that episode when Kevin was talking about the air conditioner, I was waiting to hear myself, but that was a different story by his day.
6: Yeah.
4: But anyway, I didn't get my prize, but I'm not mad about it. Lydia's going to take care of me.
6: We're going to take care of you. I promise you that it was an oversight. It doesn't happen often around here. At least I hope it doesn't.
8: I want to know, though, what was the prize?
4: It was just a doggone Kroger gift card, but I want my gift card.
11: You deserve your gift card. You won that, yes.
6: I'll buy you a gift card to Kroger. Hold on 1 second. We got to make sure we get that to you.
4: If you give me one, Mojo, it's going to be more than $50.
7: I already have her squared away. Please,
8: pain
7: please.
8: And suffering.
11: Emotional distress of not getting it. Remember that.
8: Extra 50 on that.
6: Hold on a second. Jake is on with us right now. Look at this. I like this. We call out the bad callers, and now we get good callers. We got Jake commenting. What's up, Jake?
12: Hey, good morning, everybody. Welcome
6: back.
12: Thank you.
6: Appreciate you, Jake. What's going on?
12: I just wanted to comment and say, so I live in Minnesota now, but I was back in Michigan. That's where I'm from. And when I moved here, I kind of fell behind. So I would listen to the replays, and I was behind for like 3 years. I just caught up this year.
6: Are you serious?
11: Way to go. No. Oh, my God. You binged us.
8: That's amazing.
6: Wait, so what did you just learn?
12: I was behind for like, at one point I was six months behind, but I'd still follow you guys on social.
6: Yeah.
12: So like I'd be seeing things that were happening and then I wouldn't hear about it on the radio until like 6 months later.
6: Oh, my God.
8: That's crazy.
6: It's so funny because that's kind of like us watching TV shows where, you know, you catch up on a show that you heard a whole bunch of people talking about. I had to text Kevin over the break to find out what to watch because I had nothing to watch.
8: I sent a few heaters over.
6: Yeah. So, well, thanks for
12: you
6: catching
12: guys
6: up.
12: Talking about like the,
6: Yeah.
12: The Lions winning the Super Bowl, and I already knew the outcome, and I'm like, oh, you guys are going to be mad?
8: Is he going to be mad? That is hilarious.
6: That's awesome. Hold on a second. We went from Nichelle to Michelle. What's up, Michelle?
13: Hi, how are you guys?
6: We're good. What's going on, Michelle?
13: I just wanted to let you guys know that I listen to you. I know I'm working in the plant. My plant's not on shutdown, but I did listen all last week, and it made it so much worse because it was like hell in here because I work in a paint shop. When it was 100 degrees outside, it was like
11: 130. Oh, I can't imagine. I know. I just heard from Kenyetta, and she said they did not do a shutdown this year.
6: They did not.
11: So they worked through all of that.
13: Yeah.
6: That had to be brutal.
13: My son's plant has a shutdown, so I don't know. They picked and choose certain ones, and they just need their front.
6: That's unbelievable. They don't have air conditioning in those plants.
13: On this one, it's horrible, and they were fighting us about keeping our fans, and we have to wear coveralls, and last week was like,
6: do you remember, horrible. Remember when you were in school, and you didn't have air conditioning in your classroom, and the teacher, you know, wouldn't open the windows all the way, and you couldn't get a good breeze? It was like brutal.
11: Or in college, laying in your dorm
6: room. Oh, college dorm rooms are the worst.
8: Or just being at your grandma's house on the plastic couches.
11: I'd rather stand.
6: And she's got the temperature thermostat set at 90.
11: And she's making soup for you for lunch. That was my grandma. Pastino all the time.
8: Soup, like grandma.
11: Hot soup.
8: You have a popsicle?
6: Hey, Michael, what's going on?
14: Hey, Mojo. How's it going?
6: Good, buddy. Welcome to the show. What's going on, buddy?
14: Nothing. We're tradesmen over here, me and my boy Owen, at Momentum Construction. And we just want to say we thank you for working today. We really appreciate it. I know you're feeling down in the dumps with the D rating you're giving yourself. But
6: yeah. Yeah, we're
14: indeed. We're still here listening.
6: Thank you. Listen, today's show is actually not bad. There was some good stuff that happened during the show, especially the kissing cousins topic was a great topic.
8: Right. Yeah.
14: Right. So. I want to hear a topic of the worst accidents of 4th of July people have.
6: Oh, you know what? Let's do that next.
8: Do you have any?
11: Yeah. That's a great one.
8: Do you have any?
14: I do not personally because I'm afraid of all those accidents I've heard, so I'm safely cautious. But.
6: That's next topic. Next topic up for the show is going to be that. That's a good one. You'll have to call us up if you have a bad accident that took place. Anybody lose ever fingers, toes?
8: Put it in reverse, Terry.
11: I love when they say digits.
6: Digits. Any digits? Spencer, what's up? It's Mojo in the Morning. We're just doing a little open phones. Our first day back from a holiday vacation.
15: Yeah, welcome back, Slackers. We missed you.
6: What's up, buddy?
15: I was a little mad at you guys. I was kind of mad at you guys last week because it took me till middle of the week to stop texting in. Hey, they're not on live at all.
11: You can still text. There's people here.
6: Yeah.
11: Desmond was here.
6: I'm going to go back and I'm going to read your text from last week. Lydia, we got to look.
15: No one responds.
6: Hold on a second. We got to go back and read Spencer's text from last week.
11: That's just so funny. Yeah. You know, we can see all that stuff still.
6: Oh, yeah.
11: With your name attached to it.
6: Chels gets mad at me because I will go and look at the log to see what bits are running at what times and how they're running on time.
11: You grade me.
6: You did a great job last week. I'm telling you. Here, hold on a second. Here's crazy Spencer from last week. Ready, Spencer? I got here.
15: No, I'm really not. I don't remember what I texted. They
16: were nice.
6: No, this is a great one. Here you go. There's a whole bunch of them here. Mojo is right. It's no one's fault but your own. I gave up on texting in the middle of the week last week. LOL. Another one here. Sorry, Lydia. I would have been there for sure for you. Please call me back. There's a couple of them here. Kevin. We got ones here for Kevin. I love that you send us all these texts, Spencer. Thank you for
16: he's like the best.
15: Absolutely, guys.
16: Thanks, love buddy. Spencer.
6: Spencer's a good guy.
16: Shout out Spencer. Are you
11: thanks,
16: single?
11: Spencer.
16: For you, Anna? No, Lydia.
17: Yeah, no, that's not happening. No, love Spencer like a brother, Anna. But if you want me to hook you up, I got you for real.
16: Is he single?
6: No one should date listeners. I'm telling you. It's not a good idea.
8: It can't be bad. Not all bad.
6: Especially Kevin, because the way that he loses girls in his life, I don't want him losing listeners for it.
8: I don't know if I'll lose them.
6: Although, if you date a listener, you can talk about him on the radio and it's okay.
8: Then we might lose a listener.
6: What's going on? How you doing, Brittany?
18: Hi, good morning. This is Brittany.
11: Good morning.
6: Hi, Brittany. What's happening?
18: Hey, no. So Lydia wanted me to share with you guys that I moved from Florida to Florida from Detroit a decade ago. So now I listen to you guys every day still, but also your son, Joe, and I make time for both of you.
6: I love it. Are you down in the Tampa area? Tampa, St. Pete?
18: No, I'm actually in Boca Raton, so it's a few hours away, but I do still listen. Yeah, and it's because I know you guys are related. So
19: who do you listen to first, us or them?
6: Yeah, please.
18: You guys, I'm not going to lie.
6: Good.
8: That's a good answer.
18: Yes, yeah, it's tradition. I went to one of your rooftop parties like years and years ago. Yeah, no, I've been a long-time listener for sure. And actually, I guess first time talking to you guys on the radio.
8: Hey, what's her name again?
6: Brittany.
8: Brittany.
19: Boca Raton.
8: Boca B.
6: We love you. Thank you for listening.
18: Yes, thank you guys so much. Love you guys.
6: All right, we love you too.
20: We love you too.
6: All right, hang on 1 second. One last one here, and then keep these people on. I want to talk to them. Toya, is this your first time calling us since we've been back, Toya?
21: Since y'all been back, so let me do my greeting. Hey.
6: What's going on? How are you?
21: Hey, I'm good. You know, I love y'all. So I've got a couple things to say. First of all, none of these callers better not be coming for my girl, Lydia, because I want y'all to even try to do half the stuff she do.
20: This is true.
21: I'm not even there, and she literally does 10 things at one time. So y'all need to chill out on my girl, okay?
6: Yeah.
21: Number two, Mojo, sometimes, you know, y'all know I call in. I be calling and you be moving on from the topic so fast and you don't get to our call. So maybe we just stop calling a little bit.
6: All right.
21: Your topic, you stay on for 15 minutes, but the other topic, you got to move on.
6: Yikes. Wait a second. Hold on. All right. So, listen, what do you want me to do? You want me to sit there and just be making crap up while it's going on?
21: No, Mojo, you're doing an amazing job. I've been listening. I've been listening to y'all for years. So I love y'all. Y'all do an amazing job, for real, for real. And Kevin, you can date a listener, okay? But I love y'all. And y'all have an amazing day, okay?
6: We love
8: you. You, Toya.
6: Let me hold on real quick, Toya, before you hang up. Lydia, how is the show now? I know we were a D a little bit ago, but where are we now? Lydia? Oh, she's on the phone.
19: Sorry, what was your question?
6: We were a D a moment ago. Toya and I want to know what we're graded at now.
19: B minus.
6: A B minus,
21: okay,
6: we
21: period.
6: Came up.
21: Man.
19: That's
21: a lot. I can stay no longer if you want to go up a little bit more.
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0: Okay, I need to know. 844 Mojo Live. Has anybody ever lost a finger or anything with fireworks?
1: Not in my area, nah.
0: Like, have an accident? Because we started the show off talking about lighting fireworks off. Mm-hmm. Kevin lit off fireworks for his family. Mm-hmm. Bianca's brother was lighting fireworks off. I let the professionals do it. I don't want to be anywhere near this stuff. Like, yeah. I want to be, if I can, I'll watch from a distance and they can light them off on a barge. You know what I mean?
1: I feel like you have to try to blow yourself up in order to do it. It depends also, I feel like, on the type of fireworks you get. Because these fireworks these days, if you're buying those box ones, the wicks that they have are, I would say, a good 2-3 inches from the actual, like, explosive. So you should have enough time in order to light it and get to a safe distance.
2: But I think some of them malfunction.
3: Yes,
2: that's
3: what I'm thinking. What? Like, it's
1: like
3: not lighting.
1: It goes faster?
2: We were kids, but, like, older kids. And we had, like, the Roman candles. My sister Emily, and so she was holding it in her hand like this. And instead of flying out forward, it curved backward and it went, like, it, like, skidded up her arm, so she had, like, a big burn up her arm. I think that's what happens in a lot of these situations is that, people are dumb in certain situations, but also the fireworks, like, malfunction, for lack of a better word.
0: Did you look at this video at all of the 4th of July in Hamtramck that was trending all over the place?
1: You already sent it?
2: You sent it. Somebody sent it.
0: Look at these guys. On this video, they're in a shopping cart with. Where is that? Is this like a strip mall parking lot?
1: Katy Perry gonna eat forever off this.
0: And the thing drops on the ground. Look at the guy holding it in his hand.
1: That's stupid. Hey. Is that the police there too?
0: Or? Yeah, the cops trying to get these guys to stop doing it.
1: He needs his arm gone.
0: Wow, it's crazy. I'm looking at some of these fireworks going, man, these guys.
1: I feel like it was maybe a couple of summers where you would we were dumb and young. You would try to run over it to not get exploded. Yeah. You know what I mean? Like you would jump over the box as it was exploding.
3: Gave you a thrill.
1: To try, to see who would die.
0: My favorite thing to do is to watch video of me when I light a bottle rocket and run from it. Because I realize when people see me run, I think of myself running like I'm Kelvin Johnson running to catch a Matthew Stafford.
2: That's exactly what you look like when you run.
1: Leonard Johnson.
3: Post a video of everyone's running.
0: What's going on, Katie? How you doing?
4: Good. How are you doing?
0: Fantastic. We're talking about, lighting off fireworks, and does anybody ever get themselves caught up in a Dave Rexroth moment?
4: Well, first time, long time, I have to say that. I've been trying to call in for years and years, never get through. So, been listening since, 2004, so very long time.
1: Say your name again.
0: Katie.
4: Yeah,
1: Katie on the phone.
4: That's right. 2017... My husband and I moved into our new house in our nice new neighborhood. Hadn't really met any of our neighbors yet. And we moved in May. In July, we went out of town for the weekend. And we found out that one of our neighbors is has his pyrotechnic license, does all these things, does a big show for a whole neighborhood. Did it while we were out of town. We came home, and there was a giant hole in the side of our house one of the fireworks had went sideways and went into our siding. And so the first, actual conversation that we had with our neighbors was me knocking on the door or texting them and saying, you put a hole in our house. So you're going to have to come. So they had to redo our whole side on the side of our house.
2: Oh, my
4: and
2: God.
4: Fix it. And they did. They felt so bad, and they did, and now we're best friends and hang out together, and our kids are best friends. So it ended up to be a good story, but initially it was a little bit rocky.
0: How did you guys prove that their pyrotechnic fireworks display was the reason why
4: it's not the neighborhood is not, the houses are not spread out. Like, it's a standard neighborhood. So there's not a lot of space. And, you know, there is debris everywhere because they just did it in their backyard. Probably wasn't the best idea, but he had been doing it for a while. And so you could see that there were pieces, you know, they cleaned up, but there's still little fragments like in the yards. And so it wasn't there. And then when we got back, what, 4 days later, it was there. And so there's no other. And there was like black like pieces around the hole from like, you know, the smoke or whatever. So
1: you see it happen? If it's right next door. It's right next door. I think I would notice if one of my fireworks blew up the side of my
4: He did say that one of them or a couple instead of going up went sideways.
2: Yeah.
4: And but he just didn't realize that it had gone into our house. And also, like, you know, there's like stuff on the roof and stuff which we didn't really care about. It was more of just like the siding. So it's a joke to this day. We still joke about it, so it's fine. But in the beginning, it was like, if somebody was in my yard and that happened, you know.
1: Welcome to the neighborhood.
0: I think that the idea that he blew an entire wall off. Like, where do you get these things from? Yeah.
4: It was a hole, like a baseball-ish, maybe a little bit smaller size hole. But, you know, same thing. It didn't go through.
0: I believe there are certain people who are fireworks people. Mm-hmm. Like, I believe, like, there are people, like, the fireworks people are the same people that go outside and stand in the middle of a tornado. You know what I mean?
5: Instead of going to their basement.
0: I think you are.
5: But I'm not a tornado person.
4: You say that because him and I are very like, we like storms and, you know, to kind of watch them. But he's got his license. He has the whole thing where when we do shows, we did one this weekend at one of my other friends' houses. He has like the pallets with it, or like the giant wood pieces. He has a little like remote that you connect all of the things with so you can shoot them off from far away. He's very safe about it.
2: I did not know that you can get that technical with like at home fireworks.
0: Yeah. Quick question.
2: Like remotes and stuff?
4: They go all out. They spend so much money on this.
2: Wow.
0: Any missing fingers, eyeballs?
4: No, not as far as I'm aware, thank God. But, you know.
0: Big burns on his side of his head.
4: I've known him his whole life, so.
0: Wow. I'm always like looking at some of the people that are lighting fireworks off or bringing fireworks to things. Mm-hmm. And
2: I don't even like lighting my grill.
4: Yeah. I think that's why he's an advocate for like safety and having like the controller where you do it from far away. So you're not lighting and running because I think that's where a lot of it happens. You know?
0: I want to go to Phantom Fireworks with a group of people that are all missing a limb.
1: Yeah.
0: And walk in there, and ask for the best firework.
2: Like, are fireworks on sale today?
1: Yeah, for sure. Pat said he's still.
0: Really? Wait.
2: Half off.
4: Pro fireworks in Wayne.
2: Okay.
0: You can't light fireworks off in Wayne?
4: No, they went to Pro Fireworks in Wayne.
0: Oh, okay.
4: The people that wanted to buy them for our Saturday show, they went to Pro Fireworks in Wayne, and they bought, I don't even know how much they spent, but that's where they bought. That's where they buy their good ones. So I don't know if there's certain places, but, you know, or those.
0: Yeah,
4: Phantom
0: Fireworks the tamer of fireworks? And you got to go to like the offbeat guy in a warehouse
1: or
0: something?
1: Go to Pat, Exotic Fireworks, telling you.
0: What does the location look like? What does Exotic look like?
1: It looked like a big warehouse.
0: It's like, oh, see there?
1: There's
0: it's a warehouse.
1: Fireworks everywhere.
0: Like, did he take you to show you the back room? Like, you know,
1: he just brought a bunch out.
3: Like the big
1: told
3: one.
1: Him how much I wanted to spend. And, you know what I'm saying? He took care of the rest.
0: Because is it like going to, you know, like a porn store or
1: it's
0: something like that?
1: It's like Costco.
0: Really?
1: It literally is
0: it
1: like
0: looks
1: Costco.
0: Like a Costco.
1: It's shelves and
3: who's
1: then
3: buying
1: aisles.
3: All of those?
1: Everybody. Jack Funny was there, if y'all know, like,
3: oh,
1: social
3: for
1: media.
3: Real?
1: Yeah, he was there.
3: He was just posted up with Selena.
0: Do they have like forklifts that grab stuff and bring them to your car? Like,
1: I didn't see any forklifts. I don't know if people are purchasing the ones that are that high.
0: Do you feel weird though driving home with them in the trunk of your car?
2: Why? Nervous.
0: Like, I would think that the heat, you know, with the trunk and everything.
1: There's
0: like
1: no
0: that.
1: Way.
2: Or somebody like throws their ciggy out the window of the car in front of you. I'd be like, oh my god, it's gonna go up in the bottom
1: that
2: of my car and blow
1: it's
2: me
1: like
2: up.
1: At least it's in the trunk though.
0: If you're a person that lights fireworks off, you're guaranteed to be a vapor too. Do you ever work?
1: You're guaranteed. Do you ever?
0: Oh yeah, you definitely vape if you like fireworks.
1: I love fireworks. I don't vape.
0: Do you ever worry that a spark could happen with you?
2: I'm with you on that stereotype.
0: Yeah, I'm telling you. And you got the middle finger T-shirts. Like you got a middle
2: and a pair of steel balls hanging from your truck.
0: That's right. Calvin, the Calvin guy that's pissing on people. So. All right, we'll be right back.
6: See Kev's ugly face live right now.
1: Shut up.
6: See the show live on YouTube, Facebook Live, Twitch, and TikTok Live. Mojo in the Morning.
0: Kevin.
1: Yeah.
0: Talk about, what is this? Total Wireless.
1: Yeah, now is the time if you are in the mood to switch your network.
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0: same.
1: A Mojo in the Morning.
2: Chris says that he knows why he's getting ghosted, but just wants confirmation on this. Second date update here on Mojo in the Morning. If you don't get a call back from somebody that you've gone on a date or two dates or three dates with, and you want to know exactly what's going on, we'll actually call them. We will figure out why and at least try to get you an answer. A lot of times people will do this. You text date to 95500 and it never even gets on the air. It's just us being able to say, hey, we talked to

0: them, they said that they're now dating somebody else. You know what I mean? It comes from us being able to try to get a hold of the person that's not calling you. Chris, you say you know why, or think you know why. Why? What? Why would you think that she's not calling you back?
1: We had a little special guest on our date that popped up.
0: A special guest? What is it? Who?
1: It was a very ex special guest.
0: Wait a second.
2: Her ex, your ex. Ooh. Whose ex?
1: My ex.
0: And
3: how'd they know where you were?
1: I don't know, because she's crazy. She probably still got my location. Or she's following me around with a bomb sniffing dog. I have no idea.
0: Where were you guys? Were you in a public place?
1: Yeah, we're out at Applebee's, actually.
0: So you wait, so you're just hanging out, having dinner at Applebee's, and your ex shows up? Did she just get a table, or did she come over to your table?
1: She came over to our table.
2: Oh, God.
4: And what happened? What happened?
1: Well, I mean, I diffused it before anything could get out of hand, but I think Naya, the girl I was on the date with, I think she just got a little freaked out. But I told her it was over, and, I mean, we even made out afterwards in the car.
0: All right, so hold on. Naya is on the phone with us right now. Naya, you're okay with being on the radio with us?
5: Yeah.
0: So is the reason that you're not wanting to go on another date, or at least calling Chris back, is it because of this ex situation?
5: Oh, yeah.
0: Wow.
5: Yeah. I mean, bro, his ex-girlfriend is really, really crazy.
2: Did she say stuff to you, or did she just come up and confront him?
5: Oh, yeah. She was, like, saying all kinds of stuff, but really, I was looking at Chris. He's still in love with her.
0: What do you mean?
5: You can just see it in his eyes. She's crazy, too. So I'm, like, match made in heaven. So, I mean, something's going on.
0: You think he still has feelings for his ex?
5: Oh, yeah, for sure. A woman knows.
0: Chris, is that true?
1: No, that's not true at all. I have zero feelings for her. I have none at all. I think I was kind of in shock and awe that she just popped up like that. But no, I don't have any feelings for her at all whatsoever. I like Naya.
0: What is the look that he was giving, or the, you know, reaction to her that he was giving Naya that made you think that there was something there?
5: He couldn't even look me in my eyes. Like, no, it was weird. It was just like something was going on. He wouldn't even look me, like, look towards me. It was like all eyes on Naya, like crazy Naya. And I could sense that there was something even more there. I'm just trying, honestly, guys, you know what? It's not a conversation. It's what a woman knows. When a woman knows, a woman knows.
0: So your instincts.
5: Go back to your woman. Like, I'm done.
1: I don't want to, though. I don't want to.
0: When a person sees another person around their ex, you can sometimes tell that there possibly is feeling still. Mm-hmm. This is the worst one of them all, though, because you're on a date with them, mm-hmm. right? But sometimes you do bump into exes, or you do bump into people.
2: It doesn't sound like this was a bump into. That's what really freaks me out, mm-hmm. is, like, did somebody call and let her know that they saw you there, Chris? Or, like, if she still has your location, that's weird.
0: That's weird,
2: and
0: yeah.
2: that's on you, by the way.
3: Stop sharing.
2: So...
0: Quick question. Has anybody ever had this happen to them where their ex showed up on a date, or somebody that they were on a date with, ex showed up on a date? 844-MOJO-LIVE or text 95500, 844-665-6548, or you can text call me to 95500. Naya, why'd you guys make out afterwards, though? Why'd you guys, at the end of the date, by making out?
5: You know, I mean, sometimes you got to, like, leave the man with a little taste of who you are.
4: I've never heard that one before. That's deep.
2: I kinda like the whole time, you know, I'm never calling this man back.
5: Yeah. Oh, game over. That date was not a date with me and him. It was a date with me, him, and his ex-girlfriend, for sure.
0: Wow. All right.
5: I let her see that kiss, too.
4: She saw it?
0: She was there still?
5: Oh, yeah. Homegirl was straight up mighty tidy, looking straight at us. The shit
2: Hold on.
0: I gotta dump that little part right there. So you are showing off, being all over him and kissing on him.
4: Have you heard from your ex since then?
1: No, I haven't talked to her at all. She knows what's up. She knows I'm not interested in her at all.
3: After she saw that kiss, you better watch your tires. She's going to slash them or something.
0: Actually, Naya needs to watch her tires. Yeah. What's going on, Cass?
6: I'm good.
0: Hi, Cass.
6: I think that it's possible Naya could just be reading him being surprised and being embarrassed wrong, because he literally said, I don't like her, I like Naya. So I'm not saying a woman's intuition shouldn't be, like, you know, thought about here, but I just think she could be reading the situation wrong. He was surprised. He didn't want to be embarrassed. He didn't want to overreact and seem disrespectful to her. Like, it was just a lot going on. I would definitely, like, reconsider, you know.
0: Naya, do you think you were reading it wrong?
7: I'm so sorry. I absolutely disagree. I know when a woman is still in love, and I know when a man is still involved. I saw it. It was all there. The chemistry was there. I'm not going to be the toy. I'm not going to be the puppet. I'm not going to be the aftermath. I'm not going to be the plan B. Not happening.
0: All right.
3: How was the chemistry between you two when you kissed?
7: Well, it's always nice to have a little taste of
0: of Naya. Hold on.
7: Ain't nothing wrong with that, honey.
0: Security guard Anthony, one of our misfits on the phone. What'd you want to say, Anthony?
8: All right, what's going on, family? I missed y'all.
0: We love you, buddy.
2: We love you. Thank
0: what's
2: you.
0: Going on?
8: All right, so listen, I want to come to this man's defense real quick as a man who has just recently went through the same thing. So I talk about my son a lot on this radio station with you guys. My son, Jacob, shout out to him. Anyway, his mother, and I'm so glad I'm not voice disguised, and I really don't care who hears this, but she is by far one of the most jealous people ever. I am in a very happy relationship right now with my girlfriend, and she doesn't like it because of the simple fact that she is of a different race. No. Not that I care, not my monkey, not my soul, you know what I mean? But you can see it. A woman may not be happy. She may not. Let me choose my words wisely. Hold on.
4: Be careful.
8: A woman may be mad at the fact that you're happy with someone else. Because of that, she'll do whatever she can to A, pop up, B, still have your location, C, pop up on you and have somebody with you. You know, I have somebody with her.
0: Anthony,
8: likes to cause trauma.
0: You're a man that's a professional security guard. How are you still being tracked by your ex unless you want it to happen?
8: Because, unfortunately, we was at a place where we both knew we were going to be, and that was my son's practice.
2: Okay. So it wasn't a situation of you guys having each other's locations.
8: Oh, trust me, I avoid her at all costs. Like, I don't talk to her unless I need to as it pertains to my son.
2: Yeah.
8: But to this man's defense, if I'm sitting there telling you, like, hey, I'm not with this person, don't like this person, I'm here with you. And then on top of that, you just put your whole tongue down my throat and made her what? Oh, yeah, it's on.
0: Yeah.
8: Like, it's me and you. It's not me and her. I'm telling you. Why don't you believe me?
0: Well, I don't know. But this is her first reaction to all of a sudden hanging out with him and the ex comes into play. I get her, you know, reasoning of why she thinks that this is weird. Tony, what did you want to say?
9: What I think is, I think that I wanted to tell Naya that I think she just really read the situation wrong. I think my man just didn't want to cut up. He didn't want to cut up and he didn't want to crash out because he wanted to be sensitive to the date, to the people around him. He'd have been embarrassed. So he probably was wishing that if I don't cut up, maybe everything will just go away. And he probably didn't want to crash out because, you know, because of the situation.
0: Speak Shannon in my language on this one here.
2: What does cut up mean?
0: What does that mean?
4: Cut up? Like, he didn't want to wild out.
0: He didn't
3: make
0: want,
3: a
0: okay.
3: scene.
4: He didn't want to heighten his level of activity and present a negative energy in front of a large audience that would in tune and make him look like someone that was crazy.
0: Okay, all right, now I understand.
9: And she probably took it as him being sensitive to his ex-girlfriend. Okay. And it may have looked like he probably had feelings for her. He just didn't want to crash out. She put him in a bad place. Mm-hmm.
4: I understand Naya, though, from the standpoint of if I'm on a first date with somebody.
10: Yes.
4: And I have no idea if this is going to go anywhere. And then all of a sudden, my first interaction with you, I'm also interacting with your crazy ex.
2: Yeah.
4: I'm going to just take my hands off.
2: She shows up. There's like a weird vibe. Same. Yeah, I'm good. It's too much.
0: Maybe there's just one Applebee's in their town.
10: Probably.
0: You know? Yeah. Maybe they just like the Applebee's
10: thing. Two for
0: 20. Wait. Chris, would you and your ex go to that Applebee's all the time on dates?
1: I mean, yeah, of course, it's Applebee's.
0: Well,
1: there's
0: a problem. You don't bring the same or dates to the same place. That's a bad move on your part. I don't know.
1: What if I like Applebee's?
0: Hold on. Christina, last call. What's up, Christina?
11: Hey, so I think it's a red flag when he called his ex crazy because... What did he do that made her, quote, unquote, crazy?
0: Yeah, what do they always say, right? Behind every crazy woman, there's a guy that made him crazy.
11: Mm-hmm. And I'm going, yeah, here we go. I guarantee you, she's not doing that just to do it. Like, there's a reason for it.
4: Y'all got that crazy inside of y'all already. Don't try to put that on us. We just watered the seed. Debate.
0: I'm going crazy with Chris's wind noise.
4: I can see it in your roots.
0: All right, second date update.
12: The five lies to tell your mom phone scams. And Shannon's dirty on the 30. This is Mojo in the Morning.
0: All right. It does it for today. That's it. Monday showdown. Tuesday, tomorrow, War of the Roses. Make sure you're listening. Luke Bryan, Morgan Wallen tickets tomorrow. On your number one place for country, Mojo in the Morning.
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Yo, Channel 955, Detroit's number one hit music station. I am so mad because all I feel like I did this whole entire 4th of July weekend was sleep. I didn't do anything, and now I feel like I wasted a weekend, y'all. Here we go. Back at it again on a Monday. Channel 955. My name is EJ, stepping in with Olivia Rodrigo.

0: 1055, Detroit's number one hit music station. My name is EJ. What you got going on?
1: Hanging out with my family.
0: Do you actually enjoy that or no?
1: What, with my family?
0: Yeah. Tap on the phone 3 times if you don't enjoy that. Wow!
1: I didn't do that, did I? Oh my god.
0: Don't try to blame that on me.
1: No, I wouldn't have done that, right? I don't.

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Yo, Kehlani Unfolded right there on Channel 955, Detroit's number one hit music station. Back at it again on a Monday. What's poppin'? My name is EJ. I want to know, is it like a red flag if your partner never lets you see their phone? Listen, I feel like everything is a red flag right now, but how do you feel? You know, we'll definitely discuss next after Bruno and Risk It All on Channel 955.

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1: I'm not afraid.
0: Yeah. It's been a ride. I guess I had to go to that place to get to this one. Now, some of you might still be in that place. If you're trying to get out, just follow me.

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Yo, Chris Brown residuals right there on Channel 955 Detroit's number one hit music station. My name is EJ Bra. If you missed that show last week, Chris Brown and Usher at Ford Field, let me tell you something. You definitely missed out because Chris Brown and Usher put in work on that stage, y'all. Channel

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Can I just say that there is nothing that messes up my Monday workday more than being told that I actually have to do work? 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

Hey, Channel 955, Detroit's number one hit music station. My name is EJ. So apparently there is a hotel that's opening up that's going to be run by nothing but robots. I'm like, we don't need this. Like, come on, bro. 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

0: 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Is it a red flag if your partner never lets you see their phone?
1: It don't look good at all. You want to know why?
2: Why? What happened?
1: It'd be like, you're dating me, right? Uh-huh. And I never let you look at my phone. And he said, let me use your phone. And I'm like, no, I won't let you look at nothing. Wouldn't you have a little bit of doubt there?
2: That's kind of sketch.

0: 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My name is EJ, trying to figure out something right quick. Let me see something right quick. Is it a red flag if your partner never lets you see their phone? Can we talk about this next on Channel 955?
1: I used to think about immature things. You know, like, do you love me? Do you want me? Are you gonna call me like you said you would? Is this really your real phone number?

0: 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Is it a red flag if your partner never lets you see their phone?
1: If I don't pay the bill, then I ain't gonna ask about the phone because I don't want you to ask about my phone.
0: That is shady as hell. 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

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I've been scouring the internet, y'all, trying to find pictures from Taylor Swift's wedding to Travis Kelce. And I just want to be nosy to see how everybody looked and also who was there. 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

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My name is EJ. 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

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My name is EJ. Is it ever okay to cancel a date with someone because they don't look like their profile pictures? Listen, I am, I wouldn't cancel the date, but I wouldn't go out on another date. Is that bad? Let's discuss this right quick, because I know a lot of people are going to be like, oh, you're so messed up for that. But I feel like you would probably do the same thing. Hit me up. We'll discuss next on Channel 955, Detroit's number one hit music station.

0: Wake up to the next Mojo in the morning. 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
0: 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I could go

Gracie on Channel 955, Detroit's number one hit music station. My name is EJ. Give me a couple of minutes because I'm going to get you a shot at winning that gas card thanks to Kroger. And somebody's going to win a new Chevy Trax for $20,000 cash thanks to Gordon Chevrolet. We'll do it again.

0: Hey, Kehlani on Channel 955, Detroit's number one hit music station. My name is EJ. Is it ever okay to cancel a date because they don't look like their profile pictures?
1: I always fight for personality anyways. I'm more of a I want to see what they're like type person, but I know that I'm kind of unique in that.
0: You absolutely are, because you're going to have to look at least like your picture or something like that. Come on now.
1: Fair. I don't know.
0: Listen, you can't be 36 years old using pictures from high school. That's all I'm saying.
1: Oh, ew. No, that would be weird. I think honesty is very important to me. So that is, like, if it's so much of a, they were clearly trying to, like, lie about what they look like, that's a deal breaker for me because I really care about honesty.

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1: When you're looking at that picture and their bio, that's the first proof that they give you about themselves. 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

0: Somber on Channel 955, Detroit's number one hit music station. 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
1: That's a tough call.
0: Is it? It's pretty easy for me.
1: The right answer would be no, not cool. But then the realistic answer would be, yeah, it's totally cool.
0: Listen, this is a safe space. You can say whatever you want to say. No judgment over here, okay?
1: Then let's cancel then. I hate to be the bad guy.
0: I mean, listen, it is what it is. Listen, you know what you were attracted to when you saw the pictures and you were expecting to see that on the first date, right? You know what I'm saying? So,
1: yeah, I agree.
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3: It's Team USA against Belgium tonight in the round of 16. 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

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My name is EJ. You know what's like low-key annoying when you're scrolling on Instagram and I feel like 90% of your timeline is people that you have no idea who they are? Like, I want to follow people that I know, not just like these randos that just like pop up on my timeline. Isn't that like low-key annoying? Like, why are you showing me these people, Instagram? Bruno, Risk It All, Channel 955.

going country all this week. We got tickets to see Morgan Wallen and Luke Bryan. You want to win tickets? Wake up to Mojo in the morning.

0: 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My name is EJ. Is it ever okay to cancel a date because they don't look like their profile photo?
1: No, I think, you know what? That's your first window into looking at them. And if it's untruthful, it starts with a distrust right away. So I don't think it's wrong if you want to, you know, take a powder on that date.
0: So you said take a powder?
1: Yeah, you know, not, it's an old-fashioned thing. Meaning, like, you know, you want to back off the date.
0: Okay, I just wanted to make sure. Because, listen, I feel like a lot of times people are just like visual people, and I do think that you have a right to like what you like. I don't necessarily feel like that's anything bad. Like there's anything bad about that. You know what I mean?
1: When you're looking at that picture and their bio, that's the first truth that they give you about themselves. And if that's not true and it's off base, what else is going to be off base? There's a lack of trust immediately.
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0: 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Free never sounded so good.

So the World Cup is still happening and I still have no idea what's going on. Anybody else will be watching and just don't know what you're watching, or is that just me? I'm the worst, yeah. General

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1: I think it's okay to cancel a date anytime you want to cancel a date.
0: Thank you so much. Thank you. Everybody's trying to call me petty for being like this, but listen, I feel like if you don't look like your pictures, I'm a visual person. I mean, listen, why do I have to sit through a date with someone who doesn't look like the person who I thought they would look like?
1: Exactly. You shouldn't have to sit through

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0: 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Is it ever okay to cancel a date because they don't look like their photos?
1: I would say yes, because that's your first impression of them, so you're going based off what you see.
0: Right.
1: So I would say yes.
0: You know what's funny? I hear a butt in your voice. I feel like your conscience is telling you, you know, your brain is saying one thing, but your heart is saying another. Like, you're like, your brain's like, absolutely, hell yeah, cancel the date, but your heart's like, no, that's not nice. That's what I'm hearing right now.
1: I'm like on the fence. I think if the conversation's going well, maybe. I think like I'm on the fence. If it's not going good, then maybe not.
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0: Good 4th of July. What did you guys end up
1: doing? Yes.
0: Fireworks and fireworks.
2: And they were late.
0: They were late?
2: Yeah. Or actually, no, they were early. I'm sorry.
0: Maybe you were late. No, maybe that's the problem.
2: I was not late. I was literally there. They say approximately 9:30.
0: All right. Okay. Well, listen, I came into work today going, I wonder how Jed's fireworks situation was. And as much as I want to spend 4 hours on it, I don't. Let's kick off the show with a little One Republic. 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

0: Wake up to the next Mojo in the morning. We are busting cheaters with the War of the Roses.
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0: And
1: okay.
2: Did you see, and granted they lost, so we shouldn't base it off of them, but did you see Mexico and all the stuff that they were doing to England? They were going to play England and they're playing in Mexico and they were firing off fireworks at their hotel all night long. It's a genius play.
0: That is so bogus.
2: No, I think it's amazing. What if we take all of our firework supply and just ship it off to, where are they playing, in California today?
1: Yeah.
2: Can we get fireworks to California in the next couple of hours so they can fire them off?
1: Yeah, we'll have Amazon drop ship it.
2: Yeah, that's what we'll do. So we can do fireworks until the World Cup's over.
0: Only for the U.S.
2: Yes. I know. Well, we're going to win the World Cup, so until the World Cup ends.
0: We have
1: that's
0: fireworks.
1: That's a good way of thinking. Right? I like it.
0: Just not during the week. Come on. I got to wake up.
2: No, Monday night fireworks. I'll be firing them off tonight. Why not? 2 hours nonstop in minutes.
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0: Taylor Swift marries Travis Kelce. Big news. Adam Sandler's the officiant. I can't afford Adam Sandler. What I can't afford, maybe, Jed, you officiate my wedding in December as Adam Sandler.
1: Oh, dearly beloved, we are gathered here today to marry Joe and Alyssa in a ceremony like none other. You may kiss the bride.
0: Look at that. D-grade Adam Sandler.
1: Okay, okay. Mama said that Joe and Alyssa should get me.
0: Channel 955. 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

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Hey, get qualified to win a brand new car. We'll do that right around 4:30. All right, we're 2 hours

0: 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Ashley, what's in the news?
1: So the World Cup ratings are much higher than expected, according to Nielsen. More than 43 million people watched on Fox and Telemundo as the U.S. beat Bosnia in the round of 32 last week. Group play matches also drew big viewership numbers, with 72 matches averaging 5.1 million views. Y'all, everybody watching the World Cup. That's a 92% jump from the 2022 World Cup. I'm not going to hold you. I don't remember seeing one game of the World Cup.
0: Really?
1: Back in the, I don't. What was I doing? What was we at? We was here. What was we doing?
0: What were we doing?
1: Yeah, we wasn't watching the World Cup.
0: We weren't watching the World Cup.

0: we're going country all this week. We got tickets to see Morgan Wallen and Luke Bryan. You want to win tickets? Wake up to Mojo in the morning.
1: I used to think about immature things. You know, like, do you love me? Do you want me? Are you going to call me like you said you would? Is this really your real phone number?

0: 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Ashley, help me out.
1: Well, that keyword is gas. 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

0: But it did happen, and maybe I'm a little bit excited because I'm 30 and I haven't had one of these days in a long time. After the World Cup, because we took some days off, after the World Cup game last Wednesday that the U.S. played, I did not tell you guys this. Leave the bar, Uber home. There's a bar in my apartment complex. That's been a horrible thing for me.
1: Why?
0: Because I woke up, don't even remember going to sleep. I'm telling you, I haven't done this in 10 years. I wake up next to a Little Caesars box. Your boy ordered Little Caesars, ate
1: did
0: the Little
1: eat
0: Caesars.
1: As long as it was eaten.
0: The last time I did that was when I was in college, and I thought I had created the meatball sub.
1: You did not create the meatball sub.
0: That's a true story. That's a story for another time, though.
2: Okay.
0: Channel 955. I literally did. I went to Subway. I thought I created the meatball sub.
1: Drunk Joe? Yeah, for sure.

0: What's in the news, Ashley? We're on channel 955.
1: Why are you? I'm just playing.
2: What? Why am I always wondering what's going on in the news?
1: Because
2: it's your job.
1: Joey Chestnut is still the king of Coney Island. The competitive eating legend captured his 18th Nathan's Hot Dog Eating Contest Championship, devouring, guys, 16 hot dogs and buns in 10 minutes.
2: Crazy.
1: Yuck.
2: Is he the greatest athlete of all time?
1: 1,000%.
2: When you think about his sport domination, 18 years.
1: No one's been doing it for 18 years, buddy. No one else.
3: I would say Kobayashi's pretty good, too.
2: Yeah, but no, the numbers don't even compare to...
1: The numbers don't lie, bro.
2: What is this guy? This guy's not even paying attention. Come on. You're not a big... you pick Kobayashi over Joey Chestnut?
3: Yeah,
2: you're an American guy. You're not American.

0: Coming up on the next Mojo in the Morning, we bust another cheater with the War of the Roses. Wake up and hear it at 7:40 and 9:40.
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0: 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And with Taylor Swift being married now and everything, mm-hmm. who is the most eligible bachelorette?
1: Ooh.
2: Sydney Sweeney.
1: Sabrina Carpenter.
0: But, like, people, I don't know, is it? Like,
1: yeah.
0: I feel like you can't. I love Sydney Sweeney. She's, like, my number one draft pick. But for every Sydney Sweeney, I like her, is a woman who hates her.
1: That is true.
0: Who is, like, Taylor Swift, as much
1: Zendaya's
0: as people hate on her.
1: Already.
0: I'm telling you, all the good ones are off the market.
2: Sydney Sweeney. She's single.
1: Yeah, Joe's like, nah.
0: Women don't like Sydney. I haven't met a woman who likes Sydney Sweeney.
2: That's fine. They're jealous.
0: Channel 9.

0: Ashley's been reporting on some news. Can I report on some news?
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2: Oh, yeah. The U.S. of A.
0: I just wanted to, you know, throw that in there. Kind of awesome to be corrupted today.
2: And get away with it.
0: USA Soccer, baby. Let's get that win tonight. Channel 955. Seriously, it feels good to be on this side.

0: Wake up to the next Mojo in the morning. We are busting cheaters with the War of the Roses.
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0: qualified for Mojo Summer of Cars, Cash, and Gas next. Ashley, news first. What's up?
1: Justin Bieber is rumored to be in talks to perform during the halftime show at the FIFA World Cup final on July 19th at MetLife Stadium. So if he does join in, he's going to be a part of the already star-studded lineup, which includes Madonna, Shakira, and BTS. Justin Bieber was at one of the tournaments, so maybe, just maybe, he will surprise us with a performance, because he did have a surprise VIP backstage performance of UConn when he went to one of the tournaments. So, July 19th, I'm going to be watching because the U.S. will be playing.
0: That's
1: and
0: right.
1: And Justin Bieber will be performing.
0: That's right.
1: Yeah, speak it into existence. 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

0: Congratulations to Taylor Swift getting married, and more importantly, having the theme song of Toy Story. I want that.
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0: Joe Show, we're on Detroit's number one hit music station, Channel 955. Jet, if we were to go to the bar, but we didn't want to have anything to drink, if we were just getting water,
1: go into the bar?
0: Fair. But let's say we go to the bar and we're only ordering drinks and food, water and food, Sprite and food, no alcohol. Can you sit at the bar?
1: Absolutely not.
0: Thank you. Ashley, why do you feel like you can't?
2: Because I'm still going to go and get service by them giving me water, and I'm going to tip them. I might get some food, too. I want some wings and some fries.
0: But the money ain't up. You get a better tip if the money's up.
2: If the money is up, the wings don't cost me like $10 anyway. Plus some fries, that's three. That's already at $15. I'm going to tip you $5, bro. And yeah, I just want to watch the game. I just want to watch the game. I want to hang out with the singles at the bar. I don't want to sit at the table by myself.
1: Every single bartender is rolling their eyes listening on their way to work.
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2: 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So they're probably happy I'm at the bar entertaining them, making the time go by faster.
0: Maybe. What? Not. Definitely not. 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

0: 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Ashley, what's in the news?
1: Can't stop talking about Taylor Swift's wedding. Can you believe Taylor Swift is married?
0: What?
1: She's married. She's got a whole husband.
0: No, I know.
1: The only thing I did not care for, it did go down in Madison Square Garden. I love the billboards. I did not like what it said. It said, just TNT married. You guys have names, recognizable names. Why did it not say, just Taylor and Travis married?
0: You just said it. There's more words.
1: I don't care. They can afford it. Channel 955.com.

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It is our summer of cars, cash, and gas. 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

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We got tickets to see Morgan Wallen and Luke Bryan. You want to win tickets? Wake up to Mojo in the morning.

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1: Where's my snare? 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
0: Best of luck to you. 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
1: I'm actually really scared. Let me tell you what I did.
2: Should you post a nude on
0: should we do this off the air?
1: Oh, I don't know. So I went out this weekend. I was in downtown, and I forgot that I had the company card linked to the parking app, and I parked my car, and I charged the company card.
2: That's kind of electric.
1: No, it's not. Yeah, I could get fired. Oh, that is that has to be illegal.
3: Can I be honest about
2: something?
1: I'm going to give him the cash. I am going to go get the cash after we get off air.
0: I am... To what? You're going to give it to Mr. Iheart?
1: No, I'm going to give it to Tony. So he can do the math.
0: What this is going to turn into, and obviously we're leaving and Queen Laquifah's up next and we love Bianca and all that. Mm-hmm. I'm going to go home mother effing this place.
2: Why?
0: Why did you get the company card? How come I didn't get one?
1: What's funny is your car is on here with mine.
0: What?
1: Yeah, so when we park, I always make sure you get parking.
0: Really?
1: Yes.
0: Now, all of a sudden, I'm not mother effing the place. So you really used it and you didn't know?
1: I did not know because I also have a card that is the same, but I looked and I was like, wait a second, those aren't my numbers. And my heart just starts sweating.
0: Chad, everything we do, this recorded? Could this be pulled?
2: It is. It's podcasted.
0: Oh. Well...
1: your car's on here too.
0: Let's pretend you didn't know, and this is all parody. This
1: is
0: what you're listening to right now is not real. Yeah, no, don't tell anyone.
1: I'm not.
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11: 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Let it rain.

What is up? It's Bianca hanging out with you on Channel 955. Happy Monday, y'all. Hey, yo, I don't know if it's just me, but was everyone else like so tired at work today? Like, dude, not gonna lie, it was hard coming back.

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agree that the only good part about throwing the 4th of July party at your house is all the leftovers that we're going to eat this week. 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

And on that top five, so there's now more than over 600 cases of this, like, explosive diarrhea parasite going around. And I'm, like, so scared to eat any produce now because that's where it's coming from. 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

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So earlier on Mojo in the Morning, we talked about like families hooking up with each other, kissing your cousins. And I'm like, this is crazy, y'all. But I want to know, have you ever experienced anything like this or seen this happen in your family? I want all the tea.